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1: Amen.
0: God bless you,
1: Mr. Sir. 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Apostle Nyamin shall be free. Wow, what a brother.
0: Mountain and
1: Yamir, but this week, next week, Wednesday, Psycho Bombay, okay. All believers, a Bombay,
0: one day, say the 3 days,
1: 3 days,
0: Wednesday, Thursday, Friday. Until you're catching Yamir, whatever you are listening to us, let us meet on the mountain. Now, mountain pie, born a beyond Quebru order. I have introduced that prayer grounds to you. That is a nice place. I'm telling you, I've been there for several times. The presence of God. Uko baby anima mienu na udi hu. The presence. Oh, enye baby ane nyame presence wo. Enye baby ana ukwa ubompa ya nyamiti. And put that thing in your mind. Baby nyame presence wo no. Nyame kachiri ya fuza se mo ukwa. 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Inti yesra u ebrinu. 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A ye camp, ye dem pie, we fun to my assassin. 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Would the old Bacranoa bed our cake? Would the 3 days in Brabedaho, Nisani? Nature said, Yame presence, Sania, Eddie ye. We don't ask the present in the atmosphere.
1: Jesus.
0: But in century and in young whatever. So I am here to introduce a brief to you, a brief prayer camp. I'm telling you, Okoa, Unuhu. Baby wahwa ya ya obeda ya wa sore dan wahwa okwa bitumi akobompae afi ye wobush
1: forest
0: so so what you say ya obekomu ye shishi group say empire bone funtu mu ate sa twa wa so you can come there and wait upon the Lord with your team, with your family, even the entire church can come there.
1: Jesus
0: ubenya baby swada. Jesus, God bless you, sir. Oba
1: apostle general. Yes, sir. Me apostle. Apostle Paul Okwakman. Meti ni dina misa. Apostle Oko, meti ni dina misa. 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Apostle Oko nye nye Apostle Oko.
0: Na no ma bena so be ba like a team, a church or a group. Who's a in church is no? It truly be a location.
1: Yes, sir.
0: I'm always saying that the reason why at times me baby me come and free na ma ko achia. At times ma ko share ukanta. At times na me ko adunfa. Why? It truly be a what's the same one? Yeah. Oh, like a bush in bush one. Oh, in good and yarn or crown. Hey, another thing altogether.
1: Yeah.
0: So, and you know, we encourage people, don't stay in one place and show them one qua. It will never help you. At times, you leave your comfort zone, go and wait upon the Lord.
1: Yes,
0: and I'm telling you, things will change. Oh, your software, I have contained your meaning. Na shishi bibiye nyame presence ene nyame angels isani ebeye juma ebri is number one.
1: Wow.
0: Because yes asi yina ano yinina kobo mpaye woho yufuntuma asase no indi adumbi woho wati osofu.
1: Wow. Apostle anedi edasi nyame isra apostle inti nyame adma Wednesday, Thursday, Friday. National All Believers Retreat. A National All Believers Retreat. 3 days, Wednesday, Thursday, Friday. Ewebury Prayer Mountains. But your registration is free. You can catch us in Yamiadum, J.M. Ado and Sons. I'm the budget solely for your Abedrasso. I'm going to see a Christopher instance here. You should budget someone as so many internal. So, baby, be a better. Are you free? J.M. Ado and Sons, S support here. I'm going to but the National All Believers Retreat said, wow, oh, baby, I'm going to free accommodation. Budget solely for your Edamwasi. J.M. Ado and Sons, Edamwasi. The 3 days fasting and prayers from on the 5th, 6th, 7th, near through on the 8th. That is Wednesday, Thursday, Friday, near through Saturday, and upper. It is a number necessary, send apostle local kind of. Oh, fresh is here, you bet you ding, a phone number, any baby of free fee. Untriashi, because body solely for your essay or more support to send a baby other. Number near 7 people. My mom, my number, my real friend, my number, no. Open so you're part of the 7. My mom, prophetic direction for the month August. 7 people. Prophetic direction for the month August. Baby, be obi, I don't between your friend, my number, no. My main number, my mom. My main fresh is here because me on me real pen, no friend. 7 people. 7 people. Number near 0. My number, my number, my number, 0244 96 53 36 0244 96 53 36 0244 96 53 36 7 people. No, 7 people number friend, my mom, my number we. And we are different, but so person frame, I'm in Okasa 0249. And then the minute, and then we're in person number, I'm in Okasa 0249 972233 0249 972233 0249 972233 0249 972233. Me jawas Apostle Paul Lukakman sa IDP and Yanko na Yanko a war night.
0: What was your preaching fire about you? A year 24th of this next August. Month, August. Yeah. 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Na you we a year Christu Yadoma 30th.
1: Fire. 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
1: Fire.
0: Bradi yesu.
1: Tube kofi nuwa bi wude fi honom. Ode IDPM 3 days.
0: 3 days. 5 days.
1: 5 days. Monday to Friday.
0: Wednesday.
1: All night. 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
0: Hey!
1: Fire! 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
0: Dimakum!
1: Obe kunu be with the office on them.
0: Office in Boa.
1: All right, God bless you. IDPM Apostle Paul Okohakman Edo Duazon. Promise Dubate. God bless you so much. And we'll be your team. Once again. Mo amo frem me shame in crime amo sending messages me da mo nyina se se ebreti se mo wa da odo eti se a chere me ni aso apostle ko me da se pa nyamisha mo nyina
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0: E ko median dia ye 1 week. Ye dey ye na she December on the 11th.
1: Okay. And e ni median be she abos. Me sweet December but me so me
0: median 11th to Mr. Ochu.
1: Ah, me to be dey dem ra.
0: Thank you. 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
1: Ma ten me pomodi, me pomodi ayin sa. 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A good person unti. 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

0: I like this song. 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And then Papa B, I did be sending me Sika from Kofuridi. Or the same. 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Say, I surely now see. Be beer say. And from the bottom of his heart, he said, Papa, until later, Pukuya say, God bless you. Honorable Set, former Eastern Regional Minister, God bless you. Me and my Francis. Tema. Francis Yamwa, honorable. God bless you. People love God. Now there are so many people also follow our ministry for years, decades. And through the ministry of Apostle Ko, God has blessed them. God has changed their life. Osube tumi abe boa abe supportu nyankopon adwuma and I bet you God will bless you. Nyame be shaw. Ni nyame be ya okese. Yes, yabunyira, good morning. Once again, my name is Apostle Paul Uku Hackman. Amedasa Fefero. International Deliverance and Prayer Ministries, in short, IDPM. 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Apostle Mandela, God son, God bless you. Say, God bless you, Papa. God bless you too. You can support the work of God. Ube tumi abuane nyami be shira wonso. I bet you God will bless you. Let me be sure. You have followed our ministry for years. Through our ministry, our songs, our prayer, the word of God has been transformed your life. Has transformed, changed your life. Osube to me adria the abuenya miyejuma. And God will bless you. The normal way to me, dear boy. If you want to show to support the kingdom, yeah, insurance of a BD demo. Hey, Martina Chimota, 18 years now, ABC. My office, I saw the demo instruments, everything. Fancrophonia, my fancunyanibi. Says, say, dear man, let's do yes, unti. And then more IDPM ma, our IDPM fellowship members. Yami shira bunyana. Onye mo kese, mati. Why si di diyawi biya de bunya miye jumano. Uko nyango pon ofre me. Emo wani munguias. The Bible said he will supply our needs according to his glorious riches in Christ Jesus. Nama obe tumi so dia support onya mi ejuma. Aya 0555. 5 niye mako mako 4. Ana 0555 5 Apostle Uso say, it shall be well. God will restore the beautiful church. God bless you. Share the page, share the link. What about so I share? Now send a flower, and I guess I'm a rose in your canon. Oh, and him, God bless you. And him, God bless you. Gibbe. Oh. Yeah, but I want to say, I'm coming back from Dubai. When you're here, God bless you. Enim, what's in the love? God bless you, Enim. I love you too much, Enim. Ube to me, was Ube to me, a boy, and you're me, and you're going to be na obi biara o seni sigara apostle we intercede for the person edi ya be ba 024 8175344 edi ya be ba apostle kuhakma 024 8175344 024 8175344 and God will bless you. Prophet One, God bless you. Edake, God bless you too. Nana Echampo. And I jump and say, please, what do you see about my life? Please, I'm not seeing anything. Yes, sir. Oh, Brother Charles, God bless you. What? I'm sorry. Time ago. Ebenezer, Paddy, I say, Apostle Doctor, God bless you. God bless you, too, brother. Please, Kumi Echampo. I say, good evening, Daddy. God bless you. In the church, I wish to send my, that is unfortunate, no mumu. Oh, please. Please, please. No mumu. For the boss, good evening, Daddy. Good evening, my dear. How are you? I say, more grace. Thank you. Reverend Emmanuel Ahoto. I say, God bless you, Papa. God bless you too. Send your love, send the rules. God will bless you and share the page. Ubiobe share page in the Biara. Nyamema o testimony. Messiah Menya,
1: on my testimony,
0: God bless you. Rebecca Crandu, God bless you. Mayin Taubia. I want everything to know.

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As a the global worshiper, you carry grace. Thank you, sir. Thank you, sir. Ah, monsieur. I'm here on September. With the volume 10, a powerful song. Edward K. B. Tuckson. I say, I love you so much, Papa. You are a man filled with the Holy Spirit. Thank you, Edward. Thank you. Nana Usu, I salute your grace. Man of God, I salute you too. God bless you. Yanyami Aduma Nana Jo Yawa one night. 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

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I love you. I love you. Oh, no. Commander, now what is it? Commander, Papa, we want you. And Munyam, I say, God bless you. Oh, wow. Rosin, oh, thank you. Osika, Apostle himself, thank you. Oh, my nephew, I say, Grandpa, yes, my dear. Okay, Nyame, I do my name, I do your one night. I say, I sing like you, Daddy. Come, let me pour on you on your head, okay? Rose, I say, Daddy, I owe you, please. Rose, my dear, say this again. Rose, me sirao. Rose, Jataba, yanku po ishirao, what it? Rose, me sirao. You owe me the Ameda Wakaku. Also, we brought by Nanuma now to Nuakata when he's out. And as he said, we would assume some brown and brown. Yes, one man, and I treat me see every day. What a night. Monsieur, I said, Daddy, when are we going to meet at Mountain? Yeah, to tell me, my wife, sorry, when to be here, my wife. Oh, I said, I own you until Phyllis will bring it. Oh, until Rose will patch up. Watch it, Uncle. Obise mento wasafu inti mambata na juwe di Mama Gifty Kitchen, God bless you. Me pase utiye ni mwebe 3 minutes. 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My daughter Claudia, how are you? 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Bede doma ni mebi. Now, Mesu, media Mesu, Wusu, Minya, Minya Mikai, Barahata,

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Okay. Nyamisu ya aduma Yesu ama aye 24th of August, the next month. 24th. Your operation fire your enemies. Program I have for over 30 years. Operation fire. Now, Chris Wama, a 24th. Busumi, a woman, we are there, toss with you, Lunai. And a yes, program, and I say, 24th. Now, yes, I say, a yetuana, anopa, brother, anopa, ukwada, anopa, na yawada, anopa. If you are there one night, na kwesia die there, baby. Na ya two years after. Prophet Labijima, a man of integrity, a man of grace, a man of full of wisdom. Onyebekasa, and a prophet doctor, Fred Masha, doctor, Fiasa Taylor, and Sobekasa. Then the major prophet from Sunyani. A prophet David Chireme and Sobekasa, then Apostle Ku Etayichi, a Gurati. A few will become you. Said Bible said, Debbie, you may have a for me. What? Yamenko for Monkasa, me. What? Okay. I say, Papa, please pray for me. I'm going to pray with you. Okay, we have a powerful one night today. So, Meto Safre, Metin Funina, Achimota, Ubi Bisa location. 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Legon taxi station. Wa. I want a one night casino. A basso nana joy. And to be a Ubia, your Ton Safro. My personal line is 0244 427008. Oh, you are watching me. The bishop greeting. God bless you. God bless you, man. God bless you. Ebenezer, do you want to have my number? Isaac was saying, Daddy, I miss you too. Daddy, please, how is sister? Madeline. Madeline is okay, my dear. Madeline, where you are? I have your personal number. Okay, you can call me, my dear. You can call me. Mira! Oh. Jesus. I want to meet you. To meet you. Woman of God, you're welcome from U.S. You're welcome from U.S., woman of God. A great woman of God. Somebody said, Papa, I want to hear your background music. Please, I'm going to preach. My number is 0244 427008. Kojo, you are watching me from Dubai. God bless you, man, sir. God bless you. The papaya, my one guy, walk, sit talk with you. 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
0: now ti let me min teach kakra Number one, when we are talking about spirit, I have already said it, that sunsun biara eni ni pedia. Let me take it from there. But they are divine beings. They hear, they see, they speak, and they move. But sunsun biara no, according to John 3, and the Greek and the Hebrew, no me yeti asese. Sunsun bia te sem frama is like a air. Yesu se obi aya wono fufro no o te sem frama so otima se otini nka but we nim bebi efi eni bebi aya ko that is spirit in the spirit bia wo ya hasi ni ba me ye kokuma se sia ni etuka it can take her because of the road it can take about 5 hours or 4 hours but sunsun taking of eye obedu kumase. In the one we are talking about spirit, we are talking about divine beings. They are the spirit, but they don't have body. But they can see, they can hear, they can speak, and they can move. And now, it sounds so many people do it. 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
1: Natural.
0: Omo tumi tine BBM. 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Oh, soon soon.
1: That's right.
0: Omo baby, you can't run from spirit. But Nyamia body, one more said. Soon suma takinipa. Are you getting me?
1: That's right.
0: A brother wanna fum we yen wa unyame two no. It be between shum, it be between miem, a bit in from him, a bit in miem, it be was so many places, they are there. Niema soon sumini nipa benya yonkova. 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
1: aspect?
0: Who to be go too soon, Sumisao? You want a mamma, you want the Awayan, Sana, yet this soon, Sumi Bema, a bim coffee beni, no, so many places. No more, dear Biffy, sir, Omo Buffy, who buy? Omo Buffy, you know. That is the way I soon, Sum, any nipa binya yonkofa. But what am I saying? Say, soon, Sum bini, we near yonkofa, on my one chain. I take it again. Say soon soon be ni winia yokofa. A pembi in the fiwa on my wenche. And no tin ye wo familiar spirit. No, ye ka familiar spirit. What is the meaning? Number one. Familiar spirit is talking about a supernatural entity, demons, ghost that is believed to serve. Guide or closely association or associate with women or human beings. Now, answer ni ebe nya familiar spirit no. Aji subi kofaba. Ana spirit in sumu. 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So ukomi wua. Mi sun sumu wu. Spirit never die. They can live billions of years. They are still there. They exist in the realms of the spirit. Because this is a earth planet. aha eye ku nemu asase intina se sunsun peso ba no ne ye betna ajiso ofani pam odi eri ameka yesu onye sunsun eh o peso ba asase sun no beda ne wedi na obebu enipa na de 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Good. That the reason why. Apart from that, you know, I just will be a customer. Send me what no be a passer. Apostle Queen, would you for a time, Jimmy Yere, intimate Saman, before I can attack, would you for a time? But what am I saying? Into be one near Saman, into attack any sooner, and then when the name Dinichino, I will send to you Dinichi. 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say? You will be your tio be mono, be in a better any mono, or they say Yabushian, and in your man or they say, oh, no, do kutia won. And you woo in Sumaya will be a kutu, and I walk to Bosum be a biffy. Now from where we call no be answer for Bosum. Ubi and your Bosum and a pedia mano. Then I best saw ye tia Bushiano. I da say a kuo Bushiano, tinu a kuo, and now say a say oh. Ibia ya kwensa fo ibia ya basabasa ne ware ware wo ntie no ne ebenya familiar spirit but apart from familiar spirit there are so many spirit all over ameka se ye pieces your money na mo oku me ne meka obetwam sumetwam ote dia meka omutwam da be ye wodi ya saman ye wodi ya koton na ma no ye wodi ya wafom inti honhom wo hoyi omu ni obi echi kwa omu nkuti obi kwa sha na nyame bwari
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0: The word of God must be in you. 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
0: And you can never overcome them through your own strength. 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
2: That's right.
0: Ahonto, any outside Kristo is in Christ. And I am one and almost room by one hour. You almost don't need a Christo now, tin or two, and then ask some more what an anti. There we go, the master.
3: So, Papa, that means when Unia Christo near you to mean control spirit.
0: How can you call, baby? So, Unia Christo near it depends. A woman, we have two deities. You will young cop on a shade. Okay? Who been to mean control your mission soon? Who been to mean shame your mail before? Just say, we are never. Sana wano sura wano su belong to that kingdom obi wawa wako jisun sumunu okay into control sun sumu kwenye we mami obe kwenye kwenye si obe ye ote di amekano kwenye obi kum so wano su control into your bad and good into obi into me nye bonansam agent into me control nya mission sum can never control the angels of God. But Apostle Gomi to meet me a bumper and say, Rade, Yamebo for Kuye, Mam, Obeko. Why? Because I belong to that kingdom. I'm a servant in the kingdom.
3: So, Papa, Omoa, or no, on some bosom, or no, no, sooner Christian, such a person that is on you, who need to be obeying me at your defending a woman.
0: My patrol defender, I was saying. How can you defend yourself? Maybe you can defend yourself. In the realms, you can never defend yourself. And until now, you introduce Jesus to the people. So you need to accept him. Nimuna mkwawo. 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Outside Jesus, there is no freedom.
1: Number 20, Nani, Asema Apostle, Sofu Prosper, Ubibetu wa neutral. Onwa onye nyameba, onwa onye say time.
0: Yes, sir. Or on you be into an amosa, any fate, no. What am I say? Maybe the war on one on Jinya Mindy, on one Yahoo Mindy. On Tessa be better. On Tessa be better. A friend or Shake Christo, and also Shorty. So, in Trasse, maybe been to once I was Shake Christo. She Shake Christo, ne? And ne? And a Yorgia the mouth. And then, and the young them out. So look for Christ today.
2: I was on the same as the oncrophobia and when you're on the crown, the cassing,
0: bra bra bra microphone,
2: and when you're on the crown, send me a song and it be a sending an effort. You know, is it there in a man who tracy do what you say? It be a sad day, my name.
0: Now, meba wo, who is the one? Unipe biara, I was shebra nyankopo eleman. Wa body mo no. 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Because let me put this thing. Debi ameka se. in the spiritual world, everything is naked. Make a naked, make sure I say, be they fool, a soft a confu, malam fool, Buddhist fool. So far as you have eyes to see, up you be back at Jamaica, they will shop with me. It will come and say, your co-program. Missy, I'm a co, me would have opened a mamma and say, or soft. I'm saying my minimum, I said, or see, there be minimum. Now, who pee as soon in your maid above with you, which is all your soft. And I'm so you didn't win, or say, because me, who are they? Or I don't know. A blue or third eye,
2: that's
0: why you did one day. A bishop, a bishop's room, a bishop's city, a bishop winsim, keke, who bet me a kawasim in natural.
2: Papa, obi enu ani destiny. Yeah, they are test obi inti mean discover say we destiny is either.
0: Now they can discover, but omo ni mukwanya nyama da wofaso. What am I say? When you be to me who? Now say when I'm one oba na obi to me kasi oba we fini obi ni pakasi edaji. Oba we o we nyonyampa. I don't know we. And your nyamne kasi yeni nina is in your spirit, and that kasi yeni nyonyamano. I reflect you when him when you do it. Oh, We are not many pa. I reflect it. We are before I reflect it. Into be who and be who when you are who.
2: Okay.
0: But what did I make that? Thank you. Anna, ni a obeyano. I will soon soon. Anna will soon soon no suit ni pediem. Into what you mean separate your destiny and your body. They move together. And one thing that say you attack you soon sooner, it will affect your physical life.
2: That's right.
0: When they attack you in the realms of the spirit, it will affect. I can also be a soda, and then soon sooner, be near what a panay. Say, any soon sooner, you want a panay. And then it will affect the body. You better call hospital and see when you're east, when you're easy, when you see, and there. Because when the spirit come back, it will come back to the spirit. And I'm a church that say, soon soon, etimojem. Hebrew 4 verse 12. Or say, Nyamiasem anoyenam. Send grant any fellow. A pipe mu kusi bebia, or kra, and a hohum is here. Into or kra, and a hohum, umusia, umusia, well, your heart. Kasa, kasa,
2: no, my question is, say, be a. Omunim semi ye na so omunim ni kwame faso me but how kwame so
0: na me ba obi bisa say please can we show seed on this number 0248173 44. Yes, you can show. Okay, God bless you. Yeah, go.
2: And she say like omunim semi ye na so mo say bia microphone na so mabuam no oma blocking microphone ni na u from a omo fa omo so na ka o expect say sankrofona be dem e be bless you na sankrofona nyina so nye de
0: now tie
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2: Ray Johnson
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How can you pray? 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Your money, you're not going to be a day, you'll be in a better. Obua, you're attacking. Frustration. 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So there are so many ways. Omo faswa. 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And no see a form of attack. So omo brewasi. 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Ombe nya into a song, what didn't you fear? Everything around you is secured. Into a boy, I set in a trap. Yet, oh, baby, I set in a trap. On any day, you are the girl. On a bear money day, you are the girl. Yabrenasi. What did you order him? Yabrenasi. Into so many brewers, you are a dear beer who will be and they can take it away. That's one of them attack. And I make us say, oh, health. Issues so they can attack your health. O dear American, you are able to be the area for straight tools. Ah, so for O quiet test and so are you. A dubby of an one's welfare. Because Yarin Yasun Sumi Yarin internal physical tests can never cure it. It takes only the power of God to set you free. And yes, I hope a book as a baby no I fed up. Oh, and Obu on somebody are watching and they're attacking. You can't see. But who to say watching? Watching. At the crown, I want to talk. Say, Obi to me watching and one as a crown or tongue crown, one as a crown for the past 3 years, it could be a banoco. What do I say? Ninina, a form of attack. In 2 Chronicles 21, or see, Satan rose against Israel. Or see, now Satan solitia Israel. No, we said David was the king. David was the leader. Into your David, and the Bible said he incited David. Opiapia David. That's the way they attack. Attack, be sure. Now you'll be in a course of man.

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1: apa o ka se ade bi e be si wo funemu adike esi wo sunsun dita
0: yes
1: okay she see like your professor will be say obedi yi na je say adinesi ba ye die no so entimi e the manifest
0: when prophecy comes also what our friend with the SSW that is prophecy
1: okay
0: your prophecy be where you direct and a prophecy be kura where ba na o ha you need to move from here when free her prophecy in me prophecy be where a delay because of baby awo prophecy be where 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
1: papa there a lot of people ye nim nyama ye be ya to activate that blessing
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0: 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Thank you
2: abaso mpacho ubeye da hunse familiar spirit ana demon etubi mu.
0: Oh, I say hello, that Papa. It's your daughter from Canada. Oh, my daughter, how are you? God bless you. Kabiyam namdi.
2: Obeda unsa familiar spirit and a demon and a susum boni biti ubi mua odi sayadi.
0: Oh, debi nenda ugo gumwa de. Susum biya uti ni pebi a manifeste no. In the physical way, huh? Soon, soon, to win a wicked spirit. Ubi, why be I know what to disable with me a day when near my way when near an idiom? Because what is in you controls you. I take it again. What is in you controls you? Your actions, or casa, ubi, well, Jamaya, or Jamaya, one whom it is in my. The casa, then any man I do. But what did I make? Ubi, a cronfoy, sad, then all you know do. And to be a whoa. The near and the near manifesting the realms of the flesh, and you'll be a beggar just on it. And you'll be a beggar's of power, so. And the Casa crowd being, we are made bold, yes, yes, yeah. So, what did I make? And to soon, soon, it will be more. Who won the near and the near ma? Oh, yeah. Thank you. Thank you. Now, a beam, make us say, I didn't think I soon soon attack any part. Matter of say, ebi ana adini wo fie ho e bebi fo la natum then we pray with them aida say adini wo fie ho na sunsun su di wachi me ye ka chen say faade be bu di fu atatim eh ya soma no eh say on fa mu 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
0: 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Or say my young co and chain one quanya pump. Now may ye fidi. Indeed, ye wa won't be wa at 10 years for over 1,000 years, over 500 years, over 300 years, over 100 years in the family. Ah, omonko, adintia. A pamoa wanna kwa ye. So now when we are dealing with covenant, make us say a near mammy and son, ne sovereign a ya day so for prosper. One a ya covenant. Covenant according to a Greek, you know, a friend, Daitaki. So what must I say? Daitaki is talking about disposition of a will, disposition of property by will. I take it again. We have so many covenants. Your verbal covenant, your blood covenant, eh? Your covenant be believe. Inti apamuna unipanini tumini kwa yeye, and una matumina tnefio. The entry of Kofa and a Bayan, and yen woe, because Kofa and a Bayan or yen a pedia man or no buano. But who yen obian yet, soon some long cosa. Until a blue hoa, a denis if you just say your tamper to command you, and I yes, sir, and no be winning dear what the animal. And that spirit will never go. Your spirit never change. Are you getting me? Thank you. Thank you. And soon soon, dear, we wouldn't fear dear. 1,000 years of a damn bush, Yanaka. 1,000 years. Into young way. You better forbid the apostle Paul, quack, my baby, phone line, not to. Oh, a question be a wood to me, sir. So, into dealing with demon or so for dealing with the force of darkness, it depends on you, your knowledge in the word of God, your knowledge in the realms of the spirit. They can go. The Bible said, in my name, we shall destroy. One, or say resist. Two, destroy. Oh, dear, I'm a girl. And you bet to me, a sin, you can't. ye betumi esi owo ni kwan ye betumi esi amane ne kwan ye betumi esi nsohwe ne kwan ye betumi asei wo nwuma because your witchcraft network o tenie ti se na jesibe wo ni kurum na watu letter akoto nabo city ebra city no ye david nabo to dia nanso wotumi atro nti ye wo hai se memfa ne se menue bi ye beifo wa try me sunsuma wo nyame what am I saying? Any friend amicus and aminico amicus and animicus. Enemies within and enemies outside. Now, when you talk about enemy, according to Greek, you know, it's talking about etitrus. Etitrus is talking about your opponent. Ubi oni wisiakan. Ubi oni udiesie. The one who disagree with the proposal of God. Who did the America? The one who hostile against. Ni one udia pera pere. Or over the mass. In this year, no, you were three. Satan tried Yeshua with you, but Judas not been Yeshua. In Roman, we said they be Dixon Bernie. In this year, Dixon in the Muabe Dakwine. Ubu are Dixon on your before, but Nimu Okwine. It should be when you need Biradia or were Bufu. In the Umber to me, you sue Dixon a Bufu, and in the Nibreno at Yami. O de base. Thank you. Nti onye before so obetumi yusu no asaya de sesia. Ya. Asete confusion sesia. Ma preach ye preach din abaya basa. So they can manipulate Dixon against me. They can use Dixon against me. Nti se obi ben wa omo network no e sa na ye djuma. Nti se Dixon ye before ye obetumi abebo ne power wo me. E bia Dixon asebo me. Ebi addiction ebi bi mami and as I will prosper and that is the way at times they used to attack and ebi wo so a o ma try mo nyame o prosper say apostle ko jame eye wa ha so nti ye wo be bi wo ha ye kwa we need to pray ko jame ye o so ri anwa fa cap ana wo ko sa nipa bibere wu because of nimdia wonini. What am I saying?
3: Yeah.
0: That the reason why the Bible said those who are led by the Spirit, they are not they are sons of God. Oh my, we say nyame do be ye juma pa. Ye be tumi suma obe bi e firi bi o ye agent wa ko ware no. Obe frustrate wu tumi ko. Nyame juma wu tumi nyeda. Ati se wu ja no. Wonder when say who is the Bible say? Delilah. Ye born pa. Huh? Se se utumi mu bebi ana ho den ho a e be musika sana sunsum ti ye bo bi pa ye bo ne pa no wa be ben obetumi aben won sofo obetumi aba businessman so we a businessman we a leader be very careful listen to me very careful she wu wu ye oni pa ne betumi aben o ma won se befo opeko apo afore 10,000 obeso ne aba 15,000 or best on the 21 shall be money position. One shall be bell. Then so they are born a pa. Who did you make? So the boy, and he said, when you walk in the spirit and you are led by the spirit, that is what will help you. Or those who can descend. You pay credit into the affirm. And then on the year, friends, Ezekiah. Yeah, well, Ezekiel the king, Ezekiah. 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I found one question to send me by all night. 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What to us, Anna? 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So, Debbie Macassa, so who is a senior, what ten was spiritual? Senior, one word into one tesser. You need personal revival. You are dear friend, personal revival. Can I meet you?
1: Personal revival.
0: Debbie,
1: personal revival.
0: What a personal revival in Kenya. Ufifi, at times you leave the house as a great man of God, as a woman of God, as a champion in your family. Ko, jawo dano ho, jawo TV ho, jaya kodishi ho, kofro pepo, ko bebi ya yaya all night, unye unko all night da, ene ye invite you. 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What do you say? Debbie, I'll be about, so for be about my friend, so for be about, wow, you need personal revival. It will be for you for 21 days. It will be 21 days, 7 days, 14 days. Yeah, ba. Also, Oto Sanwa, Oya Meresana, you need a team. Don't stand alone. Don't stand alone. Yes, what did you go with? Don't stand alone. You need a personal revival. You need what?
1: Personal revival.
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0: 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The angels of God is accompanying us.
1: That's right.
0: Nya mama o na nte kwa wo. Apart from the minor team, now we can call team, we know so engines also protect and preserve way. Or the banana moja tatatatanza. On one banana, say papa, she obekasi, obi the sick and I chame, so be in a carno. One day, one name a twin brother, Coquin say, I don't know, dear Diane Bremia, no a coffee.
1: I don't know who you.
0: Hey, O Kona, of Fami Dinoa, O Dinabiani Dinabiano. My man also have been all 48 years. No call 29 years. My mini jai nikun. Ebe wari uku. O jai nikun be wari uku. 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
1: Dear Christ,
0: so when you know, be no deal. There be some me and some tremor battle. Into your prayer, and I'm a hospital junction. And I saw your tremor battle calling. Cock of born, so for cock of born hospital junction, Timmy and Papa. What do I say? Into they can set a trap. A CCCCCCC. Into Mammy, Timmy, and you be any didina baby who be to me quay yes and no con talk already and yes, a diana. I saw it to me quay ye and bow, and the Dania may be no more ticket no more. Now, also, people mind in a spiritual tension, people don't value it, and we don't teach them. Inti o hago bebere ni nye ma bebere wa ya tutu ya ya. 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
3: Abasa mpacho pray ankuwa.
0: Mami mbi efola ni tu ni inti kos mi ni bi asani ya noma bampaya. 030-221-6561. 030-221-6562. 030-221-6561. 030-221-6562. 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
3: prayer nko a na ye tumi ni familiar spirit and attacks at daily ana.
0: Now as believers, listen to me. 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For victory, many advices. Proverbs na kai o was so ni pe gino ko ano a ade o hia e ya kwankere so pe nkunim die dia ene e futu bebere me ma no na odi fu atama ne futu otima se
3: na try.
0: Now what is direction? Direction ne yesi kujine nsuma na adjo 12 o'clock. Direction mu anya no.
2: That's right.
0: Because you be twa sua ne yensua de you be go anado untimi ngojina wasa o. David. It depends the problem. So what am I saying? That's the reason why fathers are there. Fathers are there to guide. Fathers are there to protect. Past fathers are there to counsel. We need to perform any ye. And the counseling is very important for every member of a church. A woman corner on so for couldn't come on. A woman corner on in go soon. What am I saying? Thank you. Ana mpaibono se mpaibono yewo wanga nyamensa ewo wonsu wo sofo. I see many I have called, but few I have chosen. So yewai say yewai mahode ne mahode mo mahode ne mahode difference in him.
3: Difference
0: in him. Inti ubebo mpaya mubi problem will never solve. Ubebo mpa problem will solve. Your problem bua you are dealing with the problem. And so apostle chira say next time inyini si eh jasa mpaibo bi aye water fasting. Ebi a drive fast. Thank you. Amen. Jiko. So they make another day. I say, 030. Be about okay. 030-221-6561. 030. Hello. Hello.
4: Hello, Abuzo.
0: Yes.
4: I can praise you.
0: Hallelujah.
4: Where are the papa?
0: Medasi. Where are
4: the papa? Medasi.
0: Amen. Amen. So, all question be over to me, Bisa. Maybe you are going through something, then we'll pray with you shortly. And I draw your bet to us, so Achimota New Overhead, Legon Taxi Station. Achimota Overhead, Legon Taxi Station. Number here 030-221-6561. 030-221-6562. Hello.
4: Hello.
0: Edison.
4: Okay, I'm here.
0: Okay.
4: How will I bounce back?
0: Okay, oba wa kwa mu be ye den. It depend the attack ko a igina wo so. Any senia metro.
4: Especially 12 years. 6 months, 7 months ago na.
0: Now, naturally, there is attack on him. 12 years.
4: Uh-huh.
0: So, at times, you need. Fanebera me na menshwe na ma. Why?
4: O
0: kasa firi hi.
4: Shama.
0: Ewi ya. Ube tu bide na ba convention. August se diye no. What? 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Unya attack kura fi yefunu mu. Where is the making when you pack a CBU? Into a moya was apa, the normal bread was an ano. Into a papa na sorry, a nina manua, and a mammy and sorry, nothing a bana by a buffine. Into Mr. Bomodia, Shisha Pusu, Quijiqua, Nebra, number five, so a boy. Why? Obano, when you say,
4: I'm in chances, yeah, I'm going to go to the wall. Accra.
0: Oh, Accra. Me de me no mama. Fa no mama no. My cell phone frame. Why? 0244 427 008 God bless you. No man here 0302216562 0306502216561 Hello. But my friend, my personal line is here 0244 427 008 We are going to pray with you. Hello.
5: Hello.
0: Atisai.
5: Hello.
0: Bato meet you.
5: Bato. Abu Kemi. I'm a good fan of the boy. Now, why no? When I be all year, no. I want one of you. The girl in the hand, no.
0: Then, near man, no, yeah. Then, near man, no, yeah.
5: Bato, say.
0: Bato, then, near man, no, yeah, sir.
5: All right, back to the moon. Back to the hour, I am here, all right. Now, we fight. Fire, bam, moon. I want to already.
0: Let's get
5: the
0: whole affair. Now, if I call the police, if the police will not like the police, like a lamb, can't see you. Mamma, Mamma, Mamma, Mamma, Mamma,
5: Mamma, Mamma, Mamma,
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6: Wati.
0: Kwa fe ju. 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
6: me ko fa.
0: Okay, we're the for last call now. I'm finishing in your mompa. Hello. Hello. What is it? Yo, but you have a question, BBB, how are
7: you? I want to.
0: Why are
7: they?
0: It makes a little bit of a little bit of a
7: little
0: Aha. I
7: see, quite a lot.
0: Why are
7: they?
0: They are in the house,
7: sir.
0: In the milk, we say, we are taco. Waymon, waymon, air forces. Well, sir, sir, forces are not a bow, so there were so many forms, sir, former a deba. Obedia yari attack. Yadi yari better to unya a warden crampo, naudia yaguma. She could be a wapibia obesin. And so yarian so enco. Ubenunum drew air forces, sabina de goya jubun. Okay, every.
7: Okay,
0: and I do my minutes here watching my time overhead. With a wow about to anoint you or your back with pepper me. Then we lay hands and pray and anoint you. Okay? God bless you. People are going through so many things. Hello. Hallelujah.
8: That didn't patch up. I must say, I'm coupon sour, Monsieur. I'm coupon for the years, my boy. Daddy, any easy, mamma. Me a single mother, me pet and clam, you know. Send the bread. Now, I'm off a pass on the show, and tell mamma bread.
0: Now, sir, or Brennan's and a man, they are far from
8: him. Because one thing about,
0: I'm not making a meal. And I'm a dresser, say, I'm a fro, and I'm fasting a period to womb.
8: Daddy,
0: tell me, I'm sorry, I'm sorry, I'm sorry. I'm in the last corner. Hello? Yes. I'm going to go to the radio. I'm going to go to the radio.
5: I'm going to go to the radio.
0: Ti.
5: Yeah,
0: no, Pepa Joti. 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
3: There
0: were witchcraft attack. 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
9: Amen.
0: Mama wate okase firi hin
5: asamanga
0: anva
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0: asamanga se okay and na mia woni na ba wa night wate asamanga se die ya me bere na ya bi wo so fo we want to pray with them a short prayer. Then we end up our program. Once again, my name is Apostle Ko Hackman. And tonight, we are dealing with these forces. And until the last week, last 2 weeks, and the last week, a juma ye yaron. Dealing with them. I do my jeffy with them. Attack me a jina so. Say jina wabaso. 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We are dealing with it.
2: That's right.
0: So tonight, my Asia,
9: amen.
0: I check what I knew over here. Minim spiritual attack and force be a new DSD. But let me tell you, it's not too late. I take it again, it's not too late. The Bible said, in the name of Jesus, we shall destroy a trade beer. We are Abraham. A trade beer. We are Adam Kessier. I'm telling you the truth. Mayensia, I wish I matter. Mayensia, what a motor near overhead taxi station. Mrs. Atimota near overhead. What if it was a morning or night? Casa, Casa Nico,
2: and Umbrezo, your own night to a Temacom 11. 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
9: Yes. 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
0: Yo, Afi, Usuben Wafa. I am praying with you. Who was started, a friend said, in Shunwa, Fana Freeman, I'm a more direction. 0244 0244 427 427 0008 0008 0244 427 427 0008 0008
10: I've heard your mobile number in here. So, Pastor, if you want to help, if you want to support the kingdom, I believe God will bless you. The number is 024 81 75 344 0244 81 75 344 81 75 344 344 We are dear Apostle Kuhakman. Let's pray together. Let's pray. Pega un shuru, pega un mobafono. Now one on to your oyafa. Now frame and amenchroni and yana juwe. 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I'll give what a kasagun so the senior.
0: Jesus.
10: So to me, kasagun so ya madiji dia pega. And I saw one day baby be so and what ye ba. I couldn't be firm. And I problem be live. I did be a person, so you soon so direction. We have a son of a son, no more found in what you know. Your
0: vampire, so you won't pick up about
10: Jesus.
0: Make the hover,
10: yes, yes,
0: name of Jesus. What will put out
10: oil?
0: Who are not till one,
10: yes, Lord.
0: Yamima Bambo,
10: Jesus.
0: Yamima Yarasa,
10: yes, Lord.
0: And your dear,
10: yes, Lord.
0: And your dear,
10: yes, Lord.
0: Come in your
10: Jesus.

0: me me sa.
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0: Listen to me. If you hold oil on your hand, anoint your room. 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Timmy, do it. Who are shattered water? But more than frame. Now, my mouth directions is here. Yes, I'm going to anoint so. It be mobile phone. My mouth direction. I obey ya. Yamena must obey connect. Ubia ni refuse be a becayo. My number is 0244 427 008 0244 427 008. Afemi mobile number, mobile say you two, you will support the kingdom of God. 0241753 44 0241753 44. God bless you. The same time next week, may you ready new via na train awoche. Yebisha na bi achemota new overhead.

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I feel better. Me go Facebook. 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My YouTube, our chair, One TV. First, that's the coin, my apostle local hackman. I mean, shut up, soon, someone at the Anima Cosu, so they be an image, you see, I won't tear see. 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
1: Oh, how near man who need beer or beer to baba when you know every day show when you yam your bomb pie to me di beer your bomb pie on bonny beer your bomb pie and cabachiri beer your bomb pie one of what condroso one of what numb so one of what numb posse one of what good sir one of what chum moja and I drink fire every day you crash on every day crash on
0: slow
1: uncle to me a whole thing and one red you my demon. 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Amen.
0: Amen. I feel you betting me for no mercy. You know, they are sending me text message and a WhatsApp. I bet you may be any cost now also. Oh, send it their basso. Then, how then I name. Honey, I can't ask them to change Jesus. As I said, you may be any attorney catch the Jesus. No mercy near 024-338-6815. And a 024-66-888-77. 024-66-888-77. Dear Wasuni na George Prince Akwanda. And you're gonna say nafi Dicky Abompa Edi. Ni every baby ready edi a bedroom.

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0: no, you're a crowd, radio simulation, so I won't pass. That's a brew, I be here. No, one of your radio quiet, no, I think you need to go out. Your story will change.
1: Taste and see.
0: Ever say so. A Brabant and Connison Air Conno. We call a nimble.
1: It's got a good,
0: but if Radical, you want to say, yeah, why?
1: Yes, tonight, hallelujah.
0: The Lord, when the Lord turned the captivity of Israel, Bible said, a year was said, Diaz. Come on, a bet when you so. Never shock you, Bino, because a Radical,
2: you're
0: to turn away. I
2: wonder what she.
0: Okay, be shame. If you cry, never can have a back war.
2: Oh, era,
0: dear my Abasa. But we are here to revive you. We are here to motivate you. We are here to pray for something to happen. Because one bumpire was through your dean. Say, hey, I'm one pire for request and go out. I'm buffing to dummy. Na ojeniam
2: throw
0: who I want to make kono e urade be kwama wa
2: amen
0: tonight ana how much something is going to change be move
1: with me.
0: There will be a shift, paradigm shift in the realms of the
2: soul.
0: Ratu kibrikato. Therefore, when you escape, go. When the moon was yes, ready, Bishra. Young King can be free. Trust him no more. Not the King Engine so far, Mompa.
2: Surano.
0: Yona, humano.
2: Sabesh.
0: Yona.
2: Munka Shana.
0: So be an unwa.
2: Unus.
0: Oh, they're tall, bossy. Oh, they're tear. Was okay, watch it, dear Befam.
1: Come

0: Malachi chapter 1, verse 1, say, now the word of the Lord came unto Joshua, unto Jonah, the son of Amittai, saying, na ewradi asem eba Amittai ba Jonah nchen. Ewradi asem o, enye di pa asem.
1: Put your hands just one more time.
0: The word of the Lord came to him. God visited him. Ewradi kasa chere. Or say, arise, go to Nineveh, the great city, and cry against it. For their wickedness,
1: good God,
0: has come before me, up before me. 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

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So he paid the fare. And went down into it to go with them unto Tarsus for them from the presence of the Lord. 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The Bible says, "In from my jump into, in from maybe I know shift you already." She has said, "A butiabo

0: In from an wash,
1: and see moon can shine.
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1: Here,
0: and wash
1: it. Is God a good God?
0: The do baby, no
1: celebrate.
0: And confound it, say, yes, it's a near man if I'm good. Now, it's only enlightened my account. Now, fe no obra and friend in yummy. 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Obia friend in yummy. And none of Penya may be an offer. And the other situation, my other problem. So, Jonah, dear Wakakoda,
1: Jack's a brew.
0: And almost as almost a Sunday, I'm a goop. A goop.
1: Nansuni pay.
0: Engineer, I said, well, just fine. I do as a whole. Oh, Rawa, quite Jonah, or no quano, or be a hole. Sobra. The Niagos and Ui,
1: Sierra, the Daniel,
0: also sorry, and a flu, Yami, now grow for Eva.
1: You are Menu Mute,
0: a brady on
1: Wow,
0: I declare a Heffield, I declare her Bushiano, I declare her man, I declare a Tate, a brady one cassa, oh, and a pay a brady one cassa,
1: amen,
0: a brady museum,
1: oh,
0: no, baby. Problem in
1: the Jesus.
0: What do we call Kofita?
1: Eradi.
0: Na
1: Who
0: name it? So I should be a problem. What? We don't so call problem. What should she be a? At the end of what? We see ano.
1: Oh my!
0: And Eradi be chefium.
1: Money.
0: So to me be a boy room. What Eradi is a boy room.
1: She na ye.
0: Eradi abo fa boy room. One now will cause trouble. What will you hint at? Baby, what do you want to be?
1: Yam, yabofu.
0: A radin son was, you know. A you won't be. Ujona no obepi. 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I've a bonto. O my yan, you may be. I'm seeing Totonto. The tuntun to us. A cotto.
1: Just one more.
0: Medas.
1: Money.
0: A cotto yafu. 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

0: 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And Cofonus, we are sending more crack crass.
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0: So Jafon. 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
1: Amen.
0: Ready to me. 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
1: Now
0: arrest my case here. Ebi
1: areya.
0: Ebi a ade na be wura. 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Ewrade. 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
0: Captain so mo chom ho biara. Work a snitch or mupia. Can the pie best is all Mugunsun Nasa? But I didn't echo Pio. You are confirmed with soon a few for Musan. The Radibesiano.
1: Shame.
0: New Okra, yeah, Bonnie.
1: Roy Radi.
0: Onua Bibu.
1: Mess.
0: Radi to me at America.
1: I mean,
0: we should have wanted any show.
1: Nay.
0: Send a test message. No WhatsApp by 024-3368-145. 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
2: 024-3668-877. 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
0: disika.
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2: 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Bible say, yet to Jonah, a two punim, yet to ne pe, ne beje beje ya, and a baby.
3: Tonight,
2: another day. There was sorrow, yes, so
3: Jesus.
2: There was a for Waba,
3: Jesus.
2: One may be saying, yes, we have one,
3: Jesus.
2: There was more saying, Abba,
3: Jesus.
2: There was more son, Abba,
3: Jesus.
2: There was more in Hunaba, and none of you rather crashing on. And none of you rather flashing
3: on. That 31st,
2: everybody manners, so. 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
3: amen
0: Nikesia
3: may can't some way the assembly can't some say
0: my bomb
3: my must be this some phone
0: yeah
3: or se punishment
2: ah
3: yeah from anu
2: manu
0: march
3: mo problem so
2: the manu
3: edo how beba better office we this near covano
2: hey
3: near padin
0: ha
2: kandaraba
3: you china so
2: hey
3: kandaraba punishment
2: in the name of Jesus
0: munkashana munuse
3: grabab no say
0: come just say
3: for fame petagbe ke tri he
0: me ka
3: petagbe ke tri he
0: me ka
3: trust some more kwale ashwe le kai ashon kai ashon diki kashon
2: kashon shon
0: mani bisu
3: Bonnie abata bo flakoma nan tian so aba be pamus abone no ko itu the ground when you refuse to punish other people will emulate it and they will do it against us punish you all
0: you have
3: two walls yeah baba make us obi afie bi wo ho you know the safie ni shaky because my abasa into kwangwa ye kakra ye nya into kwangwa as I'm Ben Jonah be with you
1: good one can lift your hands
3: was one of your bed destroy
0: ya baba
3: Like on Facebook, Reverend George Prince Akwanda near Momba. TikTok.
1: Taste and see.
3: Move. Still as one family. I'm making you see it.
1: Yeah.
3: I'm not normal. I'm not
1: good. Good God.
3: I'm so go home. Me go. Yeah, Papa. Kasa wo yesu.
2: Wo yesu dem.
3: Kasa wo yesu.
2: Wo yesu dem.
3: Yesu dinimu.
2: Yesu dinimu.
3: Ena me bom.
2: Ena mre bom pai.
3: Ewurade.
2: Ewurade.
3: Wasemni.
2: Wasemni.
3: Masemsuni.
2: Masemsuni.
3: Ewurade.
2: Ewurade.
3: I'm fat ni ekoso.
2: I'm fat ni ekoso.
3: Ewo mi fi.
2: Ewo mi fi.
3: Ewurade menti ase.
2: Ewurade menti ase.
3: But enana ju.
2: But enana ju.
3: Wa mame hu se.
2: Wa mame hu se.
3: Jonabi.
2: Jonabi.
3: Ata echiri.
2: Ata echiri.
3: Wo yesu dinimu.
2: Yesu dinimu.
3: Media mini aho.
2: Media mini aho din.
3: Me be kusa.
4: Baba, pray, and I
3: Kese unye besi. 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Charity. You are meaning few and good. Crash! You lay better loss of your better loss of Bressa. Social resource by Bana Yapoto. Wow, because you see candy hot. Chani mean in a sinity as well. Wow, Yari baby. Come on! And so to me being a DHD, we put virus a goofy. I know me here social media, but frakete, kete, kete, kete. Oh no, when you is in watch. Also match. Go be a demand into me, so match. Baby, you walk push a beard. One arm and home swap. What it is, you Kasa we yeshude.
4: We yeshude.
3: We go so bumpy.
4: We go so bumpy.
3: Every day. For remote control. Every man in turn so.
4: Every
3: man in turn so.
4: We
3: yeshude mo.
4: We yeshude.
3: We yeshude mo.
4: We yeshude
3: mo.
4: We yeshude.
3: Fire me up.
4: Every day. Fire. Every Jesus Christ. Every day.

Jesus Christ. Yeah, they pay money baby. What bomb pay you? When you be busy? And that 31st. 31st. Yeah, I'm fast out.

0: Nike, okay, verse 16. Or say, then the men 15 or say. So they took Jonah up and cast him into the sea. And the sea ceased from ragging. Then the men feared the Lord exceedingly and offered a sacrifice unto the Lord and made vows. Time for Abu Sunday free and term. Pabu said, what bath for the end? And over here, they were Sansa share, but was real ratty. A brother, you see enemy per se. Also, by Yanisa, oh, did the pass or cell phone if him and at that first, you oh, poor for the
1: end.
0: Hey,
1: did
0: but of a idiot, actually.
1: Oh,
0: bomb, Pabo Cassie.
1: Oh,
0: bomb, I for the Cassie.
1: Don't just
0: before 200, you see, fast. Pay your phone. 100, a wasso. 50, a wasso. The mission, a wasso, you know, was saying. The 31st, in me, Jemu. I'm a brother. Ready to take it over.
1: Who
0: 50?
1: What's the
0: 500? 1,000? Come on, we are doing it. Remember, we are doing it. What you need to move? What's the offer you didn't do? You're my boyfriend. The matron. Open your phone. Open your check. I'll answer all your day. I saw the Kisikano Kwane cash. Where you bundle back? Pedia Kosovo. Kasa wo yes you did. Kasa wo yes you did.
2: Well, yes you did.
0: And I'm a bompire.
2: I'm a bompire.
0: A radier.
2: A radier.
0: Sankofono buffer.
2: Sankofono buffer.
0: Say John a free woman.
2: Say John a free woman.
0: Mr. Sajonano.
2: Mr. Sajonano.
0: The bonya phone.
2: Bonya phone.
0: The bonya phone.
2: The bonya phone.
0: We're free.
2: We're free.
0: We're free. My brother.
2: We're free. My brother.
0: We're free. Missy Cassin.
2: Free. Missy Cassin.
0: See my waddy.
2: We see my way.
0: And then we pay off.
2: Yes, you did.
0: Miscarriage, my furry boy,
2: my furry boy,
0: and Kasa,
2: and Kasa.
0: Miss Silly Edimau. I pray for you. And then Pacho Obe Soul is a Sia on the enormous 024-3368. 1 4 5 AMT Momo Man Sure Chirikora 024-3368-145 and 024-66-888-77 024-66-888 7-7 and then you already hear me at all but you already bow up for the for anytime because of for the no now your destiny will share the idea yeah they casano to share and to pump Bobby Mauba Kruno Wabri should have won few no Jonah never frequent now baby at me I come 024-3368-77 0244-668-145 and 0246-688-77. Dear Wasunia George, Prince Akwanda. Into the body is here. What's the addition and a member? Near Warhorn, only a Fabuansa. I say, my name, phone, no, so my name, yeah. Addition, I hear for shape, ready, didn't conclude, no, yam. 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They say, yes, good, now, so then, or they are bar, she won't pay ye. 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

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Call is Nyantichi, it's Obo Tumai. 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
1: Message you back.
0: Obi piana odi no be wuri mo be hunsa nchere.
1: Empire
0: but you no me twana. 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This enemy not my No money is 024-33-68-145 and that's 024-66-88-877 Leah George Akwanda. 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Now I Mama 3D is in Michiao. Offer Samuel Lima, God bless you. 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Sochri. And Chiama. Hey, Chia. Listen to my canon. What Pomodin and Winnie I In fact, When you know, no one show who's here. 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Just a reassim a petisa Yari Abba, weather Nassa. A buawa, Yari no name be called the Becco. What call Yari if you are here, no, Nanso, O Nimbe be or the Becco, when you are, sir. 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

0: Okasa mafo kasa ma enyeye Adom 106.3 FM. 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Any ni team and a etrase wabraye papa Reverend George Prince Akwanda and so any team Dikin Yima Apostle Michael Aduse and a Bishop Michael Aduse is your bishop, right? And one year a kahuninara a sorry son. Na ye papa Reverend Oforiatha and so any ni team atrase. 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Ya can kind of read asem Mark chapter 10 verse 46. Mark chapter 10 verse 46. As now they came to Jericho, as he went out of Jericho with his disciples and a great multitude, blind Bartimaeus, the son of Timaeus, sat by the roadside begging. And when he heard that it was Jesus of Nazareth, he began to cry out and say, Jesus, son of David, have mercy on me. And when he heard that it was Jesus. 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
1: 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And send bed out what he, I woo up him, and to all yard, old coaty. 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Not so ufo go so cool and new one, papa, because I wouldn't when you say, Sir, only friendly, Elmo, dear dear, and you won't soon your pen on Sabeca.
0: And you won't so so dear old pen on Sabeca. I will see I ever bomb pie, I call radia name. And you may no cost one submit me the contribution and now a text message, WhatsApp message at the 0500209541. New who say once so kind of piaga piaga, say once so a kind ya home. A mammy uncle of Tezals, also a kind of home and a my arm for and so a kind of home, ya awuku and so a kind of home. 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
2: What say you
0: Jesus, the son of the living God. May your name continue to be exalted and lifted high. You are so good and so wonderful. But for you, we wouldn't have been alive. But for you, we would have been destroyed. But for you, we would have been disgraced. But thank you, Jesus, son of the living God. Rabade, Saro, Stadi, Badisa, Bahora, Dadisi. But thank you, Jesus Christ, son of the living God. Uraya, Dawasi, Uraya, Dawasi, Uraya, Dawasi, for you shall be. I am a pastor. I am a pastor. I am a pastor. I am a pastor. I am a pastor. I am a pastor. I am a pastor. I am a pastor. I am a pastor. I am a pastor. I am a pastor. I am a pastor. I am a pastor. I am a pastor. I am a pastor. I am a pastor. I am a pastor. I am a pastor. I am a pastor. I am a pastor. I am a pastor. I am a pastor. I am a pastor. I am a pastor. I am a pastor. I am a pastor. I am a pastor. I am a pastor. I am a pastor. I am a pastor. I am a pastor. I am a pastor. I am a pastor. I am a pastor. I am a pastor. I am a pastor. I am a pastor. I am a pastor. I am a pastor. I am a pastor. I am a pastor. I am a pastor. I am a pastor. I am a pastor. I am a pastor. I am a pastor. I am a pastor. I am a pastor. I am a pastor. I am a pastor. I am a pastor. I am a pastor. I am a pastor. I am a pastor. I am a pastor

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And now bibi si wo achimota. Na I will never forget. A branch here BM says we free Kumase bus move said then and we see Achimota station one of cars na gina ho na na sabi oyi ne be ma to no dun so gu car ba ko ho now odun so asem o kan ni mu ba bu mi 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Now, say your person be concerned, kakra at your father, blind Bartimaeus. What the name, the blind Bartimaeus means, son of Timaeus. Timaeus means Anna. Onyonyam for ba. 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The other nothing can change stressre. So, you wo ahu chile bi wa on. 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SL. 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I would dear a kunun stone, I won't me and yabby. Where a brandy is a cow won fair was still a year and out me yabby and warrior. Where a brandy and when you yama wukita, a man for Christ wrestler with Semsica, now so mum and a car at the coral. A car at the coral. But people see you and think, say, Abrantia, everything is well with you. Well, because we'll send you mom across. Yeah, Mr. Fremiansa, a car will phone us. And can you say, I was so a brabo, the son of Timaeus, on your young for back, not to quench his restaurant. I said, no, I'm Guasia,

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I'm going to go to the house. I'm going to go to the house. I'm going to go to the house. I'm going to go to the house. I'm going to go to the house. I'm going to go to the house. I'm going to go to the house. I'm going to go to the house. I'm going to go to the house. I'm going to go to the house. I'm going to go to the house. I'm going to go to the house. I'm going to go to the house. I'm going to go to the house. I'm going to go to the house. I'm going to go to the house. I'm going to go to the house. I'm going to go to the house. I'm going to go to the house. I'm going to go to the house. I'm going to go to the house. I'm going to go to the house. I'm going to go to the house. I'm going to go to the house. I'm going to go to the house. I'm going to go to the house. I'm going to go to the house. I'm going to go to the house. I'm going to go to the house. I'm going to go to the house. I'm going to go to the house. I'm going to go to the house. I'm going to go to the house. I'm going to go to the house. I'm going to go to the house. I'm going to go to the house. I'm going to go to the

That's why it's time. I'm running your dream. I'm running you, my freedom. I'm running you, my freedom. I want your school to be in the name of Jesus Christ. I'm a pen will be better. What you am saying? What number my name be more? What number which you be more? What number to see be more? I'm running Casaman. I'm running Casaman. I'm running Casaman. I'm running Casaman. I'm running Casaman. I want your school to be more.

I'm not going to be able to do that.

I'm not going to be able to do that.

I'm not going to be able to do it.

I'm not a person. I'm not a person. I'm not a person. I'm not a person. I'm not a person. I'm not a person. I'm not a person. I'm not a person. I'm not a person. I'm not a person. I'm not a person. I'm not a person. I'm not a person. I'm not a person. I'm not a person. I'm not a person. I'm not a person. I'm not a person. I'm not a person. I'm not a person. I'm not a person. I'm not a person. I'm not a person. I'm not a person. I'm not a person. I'm not a person. I'm not a person. I'm not a person. I'm not a person. I'm not a person. I'm not a person. I'm not a person. I'm not a person. I'm not a person. I'm not a person. I'm not a person. I'm not a person. I'm not a person. I'm not a person. I'm not a person. I'm not a person. I'm not a person. I'm not a person. I'm not a person. I'm not a person. I'm not a person. I'm not a person. I'm not a person. I'm not a person. I'm not a person. I'm not a person. I'm not a person. I'm not a person. I'm not a person.

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1: in the name of Jesus,
0: and the name of Jesus, I
1: will run a payo, but when you are Casama,
0: Samaya Bravo, Casaya Bravo,
1: I will yes, no,
0: Timon,
1: Samaya Bravo,
0: Casamaya, Grade Casaya,
1: Bia, what is your Bravo,
0: El Rakasa,
1: your name Rakasa,
0: and your Bravo, never.
1: I'm not a man.
0: Ya bay man hunu krofo bi agina club.
1: Oh my god.
0: Ejinsa.
1: Eji
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1: Oba on da somo kan. 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
0: No beka sa.
1: And then she, and a concern for any abonnee for a hotel.
0: A hotel. And Ecclesiastes chapter 10 verse 7 so say was say at this year and then I'm from
1: sa.
0: And this year no why and I'm from and what the tempon cost.
1: Yeah, Ghana this year. As I see ya dia no. You be come here there. Ahu ya
0: dia. Ahu ya dia.
1: Obi be adwuma and what fun no oye or like what teaching abrabo. Yeah, at this year.
0: Yeah.

I'm not going to be able to do that.

0: The one of the throne is called.
1: This is your message. Things are getting better. It must stop. They will say Jai. How? How?
2: Bible see go to my
1: 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Yes. Some crown, what tinters you? A society pan would dim me peche. 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A call, say, Radin Quan of them and what tunnels on. Now, near me, my dear. I wish we can pray more by the tie, a brand of copper, and tea, aha, and a brema, a quamia do see. But meaning, Saka cry away, Radia, but yet, Tianya, and Umbrayasia, and Umbrayasia, a horny, a bebon pie more, resurrection power, and living bread, ministries international, as Arabidiaco temple. Yet, did you make the afternoon waiting at the air? 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

0: 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Oyoka, see a one thing. 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If you are seeing a 80 and a pay, Papa, baby, I will be a yin himself with Yami, O shall. 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
1: Now, so
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1: Now, so
0: obibre asso, and I pay obibre asso, and I pay. I was young, Mama, Yamo, and Paye. In young upon the banker said a person, yet I was
2: sick.
0: It was Bibre, Wabamba, with your boy. 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
0: 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Reverend Charles Adum Dakwa, Mama, Yamias will be and come and say Uti. I was here for and there a better person, your seminal moon. Zachariah chapter 1, verse number 16, 17, 18. 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
2: 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And Honor will best see me fear in so. I suffer radi assembly. Now, what change to Mamu Jerusalem so? 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
0: 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What would you be here? 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And me be a sorry tiao. 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
2: ose pamu ka bi Mini and of baby, I would see me if me name baby. Me name to be a womb. But when you're coupon with Nim, who since said the only moon for no new name. And I'll pay off on us some so I catch you and say, Yampa Monk have been said. Obey my name, and the pie I had then a busua man. I suffer ready, and no more ceremony. Now so, a radiac I say you. And so now a man may so I had then a woman. Mama bi asori de efire busuem de efire namfom de efire adwuma de efire asafom wa asori ama won tiri ama won humre so na wo kan kwa se a 2021 wa se na wenum ne meme ya wo bo Juda ehwete wo bo Jerusalem ehwete wo bo Israel mu enipa emerima a teacher, wow, to move, I said, Jabbers, baby. 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I'm bravo, no fruan, I see. 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
0: me dasi Auntie Baba Medasi. Or say, waiting memea, a poor Israel. And I pay a day name memea, so it's young.
2: Yeah, bravo.
0: Bra! On Yanko Ponda Modi for so, I shall come say, and the probable so, I'm Israel. And I remember call ye a few way no. Or say, opinion and no who say, and maybe I'm sorry. And we see any memea, I'm sorry. Husband and a tiawa brabo, or see where the memea, what boys like Petia went to me and Pedia went to beam. I was your four. On Yamis say and bought, on Yamil can be before your home, so Yami and Shadu will be trained with your brabo moa. And I say, you went to my, if you say, Mammy to me, sorry, it's ya, and Mammy, sorry, tia. Ebia, Yashafia, see Arabia, and Mammy, oh, a brabo mo. Ebia. And this will be I am a man. Ebusia Utara na why? Ebusia de Bia Mekama Sembi se Obit Aton Ice Water and Yesi Dine. Obi Aton Blog and Yesi Dine. 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A chase that football say and the public bebuso. Now blow Yagopon share a bono. We read a mammy asoletia. 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
2: Jesus.
0: Of your four, my men are so at you. 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O kind, a choir, a brinty, or see them Yagopoy, breast meat, capital 4 by 9. 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
3: Yes Lord.
0: The grass.
3: Yo papa. 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Or be quaint you, and you are quite your zika, sir, and my bra bono, and call ye emma war. 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Won't and the wobble quaint ya war. And the sanko of Sadi we air could yaw. Nessa papa sa one solange now one so. No one mom paya. What of him? And you never say, I'm a bonny quay mount. But on yon coupon be a wha. So what dance on yon mena? I do be a best rate, see a piano.
0: I be shassy. Papa, on yon coupon, on shell, so for. But trying to pay, and then I will come for a summer at the gate. Or see me, on yon coupon shabo. Say Israel from the papa busso, a mamma. Nabra, on yon coupon shab, Israel from Bosse, and the papa busso no. Or see Sagaria Pemuka, Pemuka Bium. That means not a BS dada. Pemuna Kajis la Fubium say, a fee and the Pabe Busso Amom. Nabra Yakupon says, I will we know. Or say, Meme, a solitiae. Papa, a Meme no crime, but so church in Magana Futi, and see for Woody it is a Meme no crano any day.
4: So you can't say, Meme, not a bayer. A bay, ya a debia. 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
4: ebo you die there every year. I will be and my day. I'm sorry. I'm going to so. And son of me, I'm going to and I will die. And I a cool movie over my second more men. So I did not bear a boat to war. Oh, make it so I say, won't even sorry a day. And my will to be him. At the side, I will be him. Will be up with him. At the side, I will know. The side will accompany him. Will be without the man and say, accompany him, come with him, because I am. Mema obi nsosidi wo mu obi betim ba asafo ne boto de ben asafo de be benase
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3: yes
0: Bibi ko su kun nim
3: pa.
0: I would rather na modi for no say also pray mo kam yom tell mo say afi and the pobe den e be busu
3: so.
0: Na no no pay den yo hu say me me ya den asoretia. 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Akwantue mu obi tie ye wabrochi. 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Onnam no If you say, I'm a baby, sorry. I thought that I was him, I'm a man, sorry. Papa, I was a four, say, you tell your part, I said, when you're mentality, and there will be your old Siano, and running ten minutes,
3: yes, to do
0: when you're mentality,
3: yes, to do
0: when you're mentality,
3: yes, to do
0: when I brought more at
3: Jesus Christ,
0: yeah, maybe a sweat,
3: yes, to do
0: when I brought one over, and remember the son of
3: yours,
0: I was sassy, your sister, and the tonic assassin, you want to get sassy, that's what my. I'm a man,
5: Ye fasu insu san so na na wotwe atwa mu asem e ba he no so se e ma bi sore ye
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0: eye
5: all believers
0: all believers all
5: believers all near mom
0: all night be ka de ma na pain all night be ka de papa o se se ko for buy all believers all
5: night
0: to
5: alarm no
0: yes set alarm
5: to alarm no it time for ya ya mom
0: life life me see all night be na pain and ka dem now that's when they say all believers all night go for buy papa o se se dia ba and then you will still your heart and you bring a suffering near ka do say mm me a solid tie wo no ya me nam all night is be
4: you for Jesus
0: in the name of Jesus sister I will see any more thing and me be a bomb to ho and the pay bomb pai said obi be a won tie the pay na me a solid tie do me a bona to ho on the yare me na yare a bona to 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
0: wo yesu din mo
4: yesu din
0: me bi a
4: asotietifo
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4: se bomb pai
0: 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Bra, I'm a many piano. onyame so yi bibia di sister bra me me me sure tia uno ewurade so da bibia di a ebe sai me be no ene me me me sure wo so no yesu di mu ye bra ba sai
3: awo yesu di mu
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0: 20
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4: one
0: hour the name of
4: the blasphemy
0: for one hour the name of the blasphemy for one hour
4: Jemaye, a dear new Bacon, Jemaye, a dear new Bacon, a dear new Bacon, a dear new Bacon, a dear new Bacon, a dear new Bacon, a dear new Bacon, a dear new Bacon, a dear new Bacon, a dear new Bacon, a 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
4: in the name of Jesus
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4: obi blason
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0: obi blason sister Jesus dia nkomo ade sai ye mo nyame sombo Only any bomb pa idea. Hans be a solitio. Hans be a bow to home. I did be a cow to from a wetman solibium. Yaribi a cow to home. Capital Fubia Bank. I ran the above Fubia Bank. And a pair ran in a me and so I will steal your heart. I soon crescent. When you know Yadino, what I know a brabo, what I know a brabo, and a part in the second. Maybe I will be a woman. What I know, what I know, what I know, what I know, what I know, what I know, what I know, what I know, what I know, what I know, All believers all night. Come person me fa call back on so bring the call. Ebe ne call. Now all believers all night we papa ama menya ne te say o jirim life. 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And so a young crap. That is a very new money. Yes, you see, my monsieur, see me, monsieur. Yanamon crap. There's a yes, you see me, that me won't see ya. Only panomot, now what that? Unquest you. What is life? Papa, obi a pigeon, Swiss, Papa, me, yare. I am no more toss, almost from Dosso. Yari, cool be, Papa, and the people bump by the West, and you don't be a pigeon or so. Say, on your mean friends, you so any capital for, and so any capital for, now Hans Ubiara, don't be so no, and running friends, you know so, and some of your name, but the enemy, the name of Pastor Bumpire,
4: and that I should say, only Pepia or Jane,
0: Jesus.
4: Now, what fun is so a guitar,
0: Jesus.
4: Oh yeah, dear you,
0: Jesus.
4: Mess on my own year.
0: Yes,
4: Jesus
1: Christ.
4: Oh my own year.
1: Yes, Lord.
4: Yes, Lord.
1: Yes, Lord.
4: Yes, Lord.
1: Yes, Lord.
4: Yes, Lord.
1: Yes, Lord. Yes, Lord.
4: Yes, Lord.
1: Yes, Lord. Yes, Lord.
4: Yes, Lord.
1: Yes, Lord.
4: Yes, Lord.
1: Yes, Lord.
4: Yes, Lord. Yes, Lord. Yes, Lord. Yes, Lord. Yes, Lord. Yes, Lord. Yes, Lord. Yes, Lord.
1: Yes, Lord.
4: Yes, Lord. Yes, Lord. Yes, Lord. Yes,
1: Lord. Yes,
4: Lord. Yes, Lord.
1: Yes, Lord. Yes,
4: Lord. Yes, Lord.
1: Yes,
4: Lord. Yes, Lord. Yes, Lord.
1: Yes, Lord. Yes,
4: Lord. Yes, Lord. Yes, Lord.
1: Yes, Lord. Yes, Lord.
4: Yes, Lord. Yes,
1: Lord. Yes, Lord.
4: And that was it. So we tell you why we use him. Amen.
0: Amen. Abusia for we dear Yebreno Ayabe. 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So we get it and oba, new unia, what winter in the accident. A bit far more. Yame and teacher will be ready. I was here for a two self will be beer. Say, maybe there be dance summer as on down. Emilia, your company crabia. 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Many fear push up and cassa away. Yamishlau, Yamia Duma, that Sunday. Upper say, your bomb pie mower 0242 512068 after program. Ubut my friend 0242 512068 Yamishlamuina. Amen.
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3: Me da, me ma me akdoisa kusha ni me chasi. Oh wa plaku. Misha kituwa no statusu utiyo. Na yeshoya humachia. The first thing I saw the battle. I'm saying I was joyous today. Or the battle. No, we being who went to a bit yes, sir. Ah, first let me jump, sir. Then mommy, papa, wait, yes, sir. Now first, you should let me show you. And you want then I'm gonna get a carriage to go beside. I don't want to live with your radio station, but I'm not saying I also put you to answer what we see. It's a chair, I mean, she has a meet ye, what's some, it's you preaching, more bombire, because you're so much in the moon, bombire the same thing. Did you want a medibany, and you go schooling on my radio, or say fat to hand on the sea? It's a don't buy and no new frequency now, say. I walk what is a local radio for some catching one. And see, me, you should station, we saw a number, but see me, me, you search it. But me, I'm sure I'm watching that. No, my searches are me. While I was at the chimney, who was the sun to shed the next day. It's in less than a pressure, neighbor, I'm too. I'm not sure that I'm searching, and I'm starting 17. See, me, who say I do my 106.3 for so many years. The story of my chair, the station, me, changing. 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I feel that over here, my downfall. Miss many are my womb, may. Mimusa men and may, they be our do mechanity, and then it's a minimum relationship. And then church, I'll be here, and now I saw you. Almost on Colonel's and I'm said that I will remember that the Usa is stuck in you. Minusually, yeah, obviously. Now found to a poor mom who comes back with me. I park was a sister's ever got to station because they are two way in changing. Me, mommy, introduce you about my bra boom and bet you will preaching. A baby, yeah, oh, mama, Ben Christo.
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0: 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Moses esre erade. Now, Osir Radina, and the Lord said, My presence will go with you, and I will give you rest. 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
3: Amen.
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3: Amen.
0: Baby a wonem bia may he go with you.
3: Amen.
0: May he go with you.
3: Amen.
0: Oni wonko.
3: Yes.
0: Na onko ma wa home.
3: Yes.
0: Oni wonko na kodi ye.
3: Yes.
0: Oni wonko na kodi nkunim.
3: Yes.
0: Oni wonko me se na kodi nkunim.
3: Amen.
0: Oni wonko ne mo nkunim di abochi.
3: Yes, God.
0: Eradi ne obeko.
3: Amen.
0: Se eradi ne obeko dia. 1 minute, catch a radi say. Eradi midasi, baby, I'll do me a bit. Midasi, from first to date, baby, I will be a Mayan nana say. Mayan kantra, or hini say, or hini yadawa say. Ma eradi tiwa ye ye from first to date. Ma eradi en tiwa. for how far he has brought you.
3: July.
0: Ma auntie one
3: and ya won't know what you are. I want to say, oh God, we extol and we exalt your name.
0: I was here and Yanni Yami Beton said it. I don't pay a back of communion on radio. Ebi a communion crown could be that. What crown wage I? If I said, oh, catch your radi, say, Lord, search my heart. Because Obi wa be being to know to me in Yamin to insanity. Obi wa was sad dear way in tea, sad dear back on me patch on a pay, lay it down.
3: Yes.
0: Fatso ho near a chung fin yameho. Near my wound to me in your mini dino, fat to Jem. Catre radi, for a kuma me radi. Say, Lord, search my heart. Near a bell madrian and a crammy dear, a best I know me a mammy the radi for Chemi, who Rome or Tome. 1 minute, lift up your prayer. Say, radi, Lord, wash me. Say, radi, say, Lord, cleanse me. I do not who grew the Pahumano Hotte. Your pitcher, your tear for me, a shop for your near Kuma Bowen. Yakuma, day as for day. A radi, a so say. Oh, Royal, yes, so say. Yes, so say. And the entire, yes, so say. Fire bonnet say. Near a tree of fuel home. Lord, wash us, cleanse
3: in the name of Jesus.
0: Wash us, cleanse us. Yakuma Bowen.
3: Then you wash us.
0: A dear, a way, a Kuma way up. One can so shrill or bear manu or bow. Was it Oshrani Panajas or Mumia Nunia? He blessed them. One can and Yakupo or Shrefia, no jar, Richard, Debbie. Was Shra Yenina? Yes, sir, Raddy say. A shrill be a yen dear. A dear be a yen shra and ya made the money ma. Near yam mimini babusia dear. A radin for my
3: glow.
0: Near Ayra could the baby or returning my if I shall say Raddy.
3: In the name of Jesus.
0: A shrill be a rat. The blessings of God.
3: Bosumi, Eradi,
0: Sir Raduna will sit down. A damn beer was so see where you are brabble. A dear beer was so yea where you are brabble. And they owe any way. Oh, my Ghana, when it ye. A nipper who draw your way empty. A radi fat domoye. Sit down. Bobine. Shay your soul. Crying. I your home, Marcel. Asa and they cross over to a new mantle. A radi a soul. Said Jeta, for you could have lift up your prayer.
3: In the name of Jesus.
0: Dear one, I am on pie.
3: Oh, yes.
0: If you are on pie, I don't know ever.
3: Yeah, I would tell you, I sit down or dance for your
0: radi,
3: a bumble. Oh, yes. I'm a radi, a son. ɛwɔ yesu kristo din mu yɛbɔ mpaeɛ sɛ adom bia yɛhia awurade biribi biara ɛsɛ sɛ ɛba mu ɛwɔ yesu kristo din awurade ma ne mberɛ mu awurade boa yɛn ɛwɔ yesu kristo din mu awurade boa yɛn awurade boa yɛn ɛwɔ yesu kristo din mu ɛwɔ yesu din mu awurade boa yɛn awurade boa yɛn awurade boa yɛn awurade boa yɛn
0: Ye bompaye and raya boy, na ye sanya bompaye. Or say na onyan coupon, onyan coupon, or din no bay, or dear juma bishay when ni pansa. A juma ben and yamedia show was some in your temene. O yamedia juma be asha was somewhere with sienum. O yan coupon, or de a juma be asha was sa ever brown or so. Or dear juma be asha was sa ever saffonum. On your media, you may be a show, sir. A juma benny, dear show, sir. I was sure you do bear beer or so tenacity, sir, radis, a radi brabe, boamen, a kaime. 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A radi brabe, boamen, a dumme. 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One cassan cassa, obin soon yame, or back connecto, and a peck at sir, radi. Erade boy, erade drum ye, erade who ye mobo, one more who vicious. Now, Omo Hunu near Omo Kitampo, Omo Hunu near would be a show on, sir. If I should be one, and I am a pile of fear. Eradiana paying yell. 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I hear you,
3: Shalabata,
0: we need you,
3: Talabata,
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3: Tanabata,
0: yell, or Hilly,
3: go, Paris,
0: yell. Obia will be beer or stray radi. And I'll pay you a query radianum. Sessa adian a radium fanaway. 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Say radi. A radian so a be. 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
1: 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Ede ba be si nede. 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
0: Jesus.
1: Mu ma Israel.
3: Yes.
1: Ewade ene ye da e pya bo so mi eto. Yenya ye hia home a rather phantom.
3: Amen.
1: But I be a sissy and so Udia Utimi, dear Bia, I will be him.
3: Yes.
1: Your bompire said, Nano paid to me.
3: Amen.
1: A fee, and should I win you what come was?
0: Jesus.
1: And should I be my atletre? And should I be my adore?
3: Yes.
1: And should I be my take it dominion over Bibia?
3: Yes.
1: And Nano pay rather my end dining way.
3: Amen.
1: My end dining way. In Sawyer, sir.
3: Yes.
1: And we, yes, so Christo Demo. A fee, Juma, dear, but I be a dia coma so. Yenya, ye pay Juma. Yenya ye pese kwa mbibie.
3: Yes.
1: Ena no pe fa juma die soma sa ojie no nungo ma.
0: Amen.
1: And with Jesus Christ in him.
3: Yes.
1: Amen.
0: Amen. Amen. Amen. Amen. Amen. Ewo si ama mi ma wa kwa bebie mu emfa mre juma die so. Aye, Adom 106.3 FM SO and I war. Ano pay yam papa bishop doctor ya wusu ansa. 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I tell for our money as some our TikTok no soon, you know, me in Shramo, some money as some of her. More, more YouTube, you know, me in Shramo, you know, someone so money as some ever has some so and a Facebook for on your couple in Shra or BBR when a yang as some. Jumma dear, and sana, ye bepono, ye ni on your couple, but on sa eddy and pay. Intimacy, she shall come in your wine, no, ma'am, ma'am, any bread, no. 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Nyame eye adromo a from Monday anopa. A Joada on the 3rd August. Aha. But some ya a tossing watch, you know, a Joada e Bayano, and a panel, Mobe Fedge Mediano, a free my father's house, into Mobe joining in Ewo Ho. Yam ma studio, a copim on the 14th, ye be rich Mediano. Ye Fredge Mediano is encountering the lost altar. Altar, ye co on yamme afori butiano so, yako bomb paye, Ewo nyame nim. Since I was so my name in Patemwa, Master will say, Monday, Bomodia, so be shying. 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What to say?
2: Counselor,
0: Papa,
2: baby, your papa, Bishop, I will be a bishop. May the Onyamencha Cassia, a bro, Yame Onshraw, sir, one my sir, a quenye. May sign so cheer a tea for no more or more shaying in a and a fin so media said I can see a my radia. Now, Domini ni mobro hununti ene ye hunu the last day in the month of July. 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Ube hunu se Bible say Onyame Oshira Nipa and God blessed. Inti media debia sama mekane say. Sa upe so hunu nyame trimu popa manipa. I was so kind Genesis chapter 1, chapter 2, and sana boni bebe wiaseno. And no ninya metri mu popa boni na edani dani nema bibri. Na asamba kwa watch runum se Bible say. He blessed them and said, be fruitful. Inti a very important test because counselor Majili said, what does say, yeah, can be said, Obika said, we, bro, from your case, we will be brain child. Will be brain child. I say, a bit to make us a phone way, will be brain child. And as a spacecraft way, yes, Elon Musk, ni brain child. Now, sir, as some of us be fruitful, no, a idea, a mood, a sunny, senior yebeka the traditional interpretation yenya all this one into onipa bia onyame bo ba asase so no so onyame ka se be fruitful a onse brofo no eya na toda brofo no so to me bo antetim ka onse wan ka se be seedful or se be fruitful. Now, Echrese, before you can be fruitful, you are already seedful. And sana, a mango no benya fruit no. Echrese, you do a seed deda. So you do a seed a into me nini na wenya fruit. And so nyameka se for fruit ebra. 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Now there's a big difference. Ain't it, well, because, as I say, I say because nipa bebre wo ha eyo mo se afa no mo ko fa seed no omo nim se nyame de seed ne wo mo nyame de potential ne wo mo nyame de adom no e wo mo. Now so the problem is how to discover some seed na ye mango ana ye orange. How, even in ministry, as of with Democrat counselor, me, the temptations are free hap na koha because oko this oko ha obe more popular. And as I say, no, your friend will say, and uncle for boo pan, obeying us our temptation. But who seed, and you made the dear umu. Na ust na wa, na uye focus, it will show. Emrepemuno fruit no ebeba. Enti brofo no wanka se be seedful or se be fruitful. Now be fruitful no the implication is that you are already embedded with seed. Me the seed ne duedua omudida. 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Ye huajumam and then be fruitful. 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Authority means permission. In the Greek ni exousia ene de
4: ha jumafe
2: 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The ultimate one in the commander, a president. Because president be to me, I can say, Fiho. And I was son of Atadia. In the Atadia, no, na Unhuna, Unhu say, hey, we are a police, need to see me, engineers, and say, Mija, a permission, a authority, exousia. Sanity. And in the sea or garden, no. And no be biara or temen, in your mamma, permission, sir, be fruitful.
4: Amen.
2: Now, your mamma, permission. Now, say ya kasa nyame ama permission na as a chene say wa ma obi foforo permission. Nti asasi so nyame ama ya permission say ye ndi to me. But o ma bon some permission. O ma bon some permission. Nti in John chapter 10, Jesus Christ say apart from me no obi biara wa ke bia o ye kromfo. Because me ena me fa kwan pass or ba wo me ameba asase so bonsam oni sa to me no oni sa permission no o Christo ni bia wo tie me ena no peni obi a wo tie me me be so tie ase se onyame di seed adu a o 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
5: 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Juline Richard Moore wa hangina says it won't so abey or Mordecai. Oh, the Omaba radio. Omonso or Chinamudru baby or Bikase, a metesa mu preachy war radio. Sano nyame ayano. Miss Rera, this in the month of August. Baby, our Mordecai show nyaminin in peer. Baby, our John the Baptist show nyaminin in peer. Because seed be the Womudida. Now, Cassie, a ben nature so that you will be fruit from. Into Jesus Christ, you're born as soon in Matthew chapter 3, right from 13 about 15, 17. Bible say, Osuru Ebie, number one. Number two, Hong Kong Kong Banner, so number three, and Nibi Free Soro Kase. We name a double so many. Counselor Ninja Nipebin to mean so a banner say, Omon Tinya Mene. O Christonia, what Tinya Mene? A different from O Christonia on Tinya Mene. Miss Sarah, this I call the new man. Baby, I will be our own source through baby. Amen. On Yamon Kronkrobe Bow, so on so betty on Yamene, because at the camp for a Bible moon, on Yamia Munini shine a mama kukujo, a mamutimi and a muye, say, when she and Yamia, a toda who nisa kukujon, but who she and Yamena or Tinania, seed no did draw more Eden Tromohon, a banner, a besso, ama nipa, and your son faso, me show being crying, sir, and found Yakosu in the month of July. In the month of August, 8 is the number for new beginnings. Onyame be ye ne ma foforo. Onyame be shen when you nyam. Seed na wo mu no. In the month of August, you will bear that fruit.
6: Amen.
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5: 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Awo Yesu Kristo demo. 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
0: 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Watch it. 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What's now for matche? 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Brasro, baby, I hear calling the traffic in the hall. Nyame bed in Central, Nyame Shramunina. Amen.
2: Papa, Ochina, apart from Sir Walker's up, you invite a special guest here.
0: Team members, no. Tell him, say, Osofo Felix, Yashan is off for Frocra. Ain't he Ochina, then a cleric and Engosra, Engosra, strong cocra, a new dimension. A new dimension, kra. Any other ministers' ability, prayer, and any ma etetesa.
2: Nti papa, so be ba as we done with it. Sonny Maka say, a ridge here, so be a prayer rotting crying, how name ridge. Yet the number be better to just any bear will be perso ba for inquiries be with me afraid.
0: Me patcho, obey to me afraid, me number. Na, it's answer me number, maybe I'm not meaning when to my menfa Ephraim.
2: Okay.
0: Number. A brand Ephraim. Into patch of fret number way and now no pay 054-768-768-77-19-054-768-77-19-19. Patch of Uber to me, Afre.
2: But to me, Afre, so open, say, Obebia.
0: Obia,
2: but I am to four, but I this August, the Adam to four being so.
0: But Adam to four, this August, the Adam to four, Bano, Minister Naki, Eba, ain't you know, and I have been so no within Asafunumno, your Nipebia, Yame, a Pijawana, ye pese nya me emo mo platform 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As I said, we'll be Kenya on Sanya Ufi Hokwa. Now, if you are reviving or prayer life, you need now to me at Waso, sir.
2: I was saying, I may do my watch, and I am fire knee and tray as be down where church I will reach. Now, you uncle join the program on your uncle Bo Empire. Also for Yamishra, Pa, Yamishra, say, Obai, also for Abraham. Happy birthday, and come address a while or United Kingdom. Young papa, Bishop Dr. Yawusu, and also Mount Awuda Papa, Oyami, Oshra will be brave. Sounds so, and a happy birthday, and come Ma Gloria, Adade, also or United Kingdom. Bishop say, O Mount Awuda Papa, was see Oyan Coupon, Oshra, wanting any more intro, not on normal. 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
2: and Pempi, no, a drew school selection to say, now our phone journey in our teachers. We are on for her. Now, almost selective, no problem, Bemwa. No, Munina, Pombo, Chenku, now more education officers. Sir, be a school, we want to have a fair. And you have a degree. It can be just here on my money for one. Nanka demand the bureau, Emma. It's the answer of phone, so we are making court in the bus selection of Bayam. And what is so special about this year is a resource number. It will show a whole day and sign one. And to move now, one word, the lady with our uncle Prempe, and to move our uncle Pupua, and to move our uncle St. Louisa. Now, Swap, also, Old School, a Babua. Then Pempi, we are not schools, Ajidina, our four people, the mother of National Anon Chesel, Bako, School, Ajidipia, and Nature's Upper and Best Successful Season.
1: Opinion out in Kawa no, and I your opinion to Quantra for young Messiah Median to Tiaso as Antimantem Kropombe Gaymu, or Rativity Opona, Nanusi Yanon, and our first vice chairman, Edema Ghana Registered Nurses and Midwives Association, Ura Philemon, Edu Brempon, as we need to go HM, we say, and they the entire mom, this is Kuiba, a Bebwapa, my nurse, if one, a doctor's if one,

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0: Opinion, I didn't care. 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

0: Cahonian, so many and Peja, Nanya, ja, Yenina, Sinemo, Apumde, Pa, Ewa Memo, and also Otto Munkra say, Edemai.
1: When you say, and I'm talking about your Mosaki candy, be resigning to know. Sir Chuck, Papa Yamin, and we Christian Health Association of Ghana, and sorry, hospitals on the Dano. You know, only competition, your partners. Mr. Omo, I saw you be fees at General One, no, but you will be able to soon move here and find any rebano. I call a practice to fees, sir, or to make my TV, near Nigeria, and buying any rebano. Not to say that you really know your value for money.
0: Adish Mama any pertaining care or on a yes waffle here or may ya pum demo and some so many for cabrem in a candle and now a tenin canon.
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3: A party, a besaba yen, she say, be in such a way, sir, a dance, I am Baba, will be obey a member, dear, and a majidisa, Gina Yum be to pay a member and your contribution to the party. Say, be away a member, also Busumi be an hour to be a beer with ya, say, 5 cities and I say 10 cities at this time, no, her, umbe increasing. Maybe a mechanic monetization, dear, still no, it will be there, but be other options, say, be a year, a ditch channel, be a CTV, name, bicycle, no way, no, dear, be a back of home, be a better training near share. The real initiation said, Ebe ye juma na ya fe, Susansua, Ebe.
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2: 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me a bosho. A two by J a young chance in the aqua crew down as well. 10% discount. Oh, and so I was so I just said, no, maybe my con kind. Franco Trading Enterprise in him was a four papa, Josio, and then one more. Afin successes be out piano, Okwan Mawan Sabitimi, Akabi.
0: Abusia for Hana Bremi acquiring Zemina is in a genus, and they could downside the chat to Okra, could downside in a year,
2: Yenna,
0: your friends, I told
2: Yasan Kito.
0: Says Yabasanim,
2: oh, yeah.
0: Yeah, what's up? Yeah, some for Penny Rock. Don't fair and Francis O'Bronin the technician. Well, no, and idea to move our Facebook. I can come for a pay, Moti and Kay, a young man. I'm a sending a jammy, could you be Emily Kumene?
2: I dream pine, you could be my son, Jenny Papa, not Papa, and you can.
0: Yes, are you so dear? Cremusum.
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6: Charlie, you know you, it was serious meeting me.
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7: 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Monday.
8: Hey, what fun, yeah.
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8: Hey,
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7: ah, minia, what ya was yana de?
6: Anu, send ye beya, a prepara obi be yesikano. Momo, ben ye biaman.
7: Asiminya, meji bio.
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9: Upo bisyan, na usentia, enu na utimide wawo. 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

0: Sabo Fanny if we are near. 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
2: Check some money at you. And yeah, I didn't want a different rule. And say, Wanda, was soon G, and a woman. Basa won't mean Quajuma. And never who your panos were won't mean yet, just say, and don't fear you name to. 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

0: 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Still! Phone papa! Is he?
1: It's Friday!
2: The biggest mistake that for me we made in 2024 was giving the NDC a super majority. I won't wish even that for the MPP in the next general election. Any party that wins the general elections, I would prefer that at least let the Ghanaian people give them a good majority to rule. But don't give them an overwhelming majority where there's so much culture of impunity. They target even an establishment, deals with it. I mean, look at the way a certain Chief Justice was removed, you know, with absolutely no regard for even the processes. So I worry. And well, unfortunately, it's a democracy. In this day and age, you cannot topple a government with guns because we've moved on from the military era. But if it's a democracy, my advice will be that any future elections for a government or an administration, be it NPP or any other party, don't give that party a two-thirds majority that they can even tamper with the spirit and letter of the constitution as well. Today, you have state institutions and occupants of very sensitive positions within the state security and investigative body architecture. They post bill bonds that sometimes don't even know whether to go for the sea or go for the airport. And all these things is clearly an affront to the administration of justice. If you don't take care, you are weaponizing bail conditions, because when you take it to court as well, they are clear and fortified in their belief that they'll be able to bamboozle their way through. And that for me is worrying. And as a member of parliament, sometimes you sit in the chamber. You sit in the chamber and you hear some of the things going on. Some of the government can even bring bills asking for approval of loans. They won't even tell you how much it's for and the repayment period because they have super majority. And I think that for me, if there was one thing that post 2024 going forward, the nation must sit down, ponder and reflect over it, is that super majority that you give to one party. No, I'm not talking about in the perspective of even NPP. Even NPP, I won't wish for NPP getting 189 seats. Never. Because you can have the person at a point in time taking the whole country for a ride. Now, if you speak against the government, TikTokers, young people, you see, the danger with this government is that these Gen Zs, they were born with a handset. So you arrest one, you are hardening the other. They are asking for a 24-hour economy, not a 24-hour arrest. So instead of those asking for jobs, don't give them jail sentences in return.
3: The first time I reviewed the documents personally, when the copies were made for us to have a look at it by the Attorney General and to have a conference to discuss the details, I actually cringed. I couldn't believe it. The facts were like they were concocted, to be very honest with you. The facts were like they were concocted. Because this was not just stealing, but as to borrow a word from God, naked thievery. You know, in one of the charges, something, you know what happened? Mm. The boss of Maslock decided to give a loan to a rural bank. And they did not even reach any agreement. Yet the money was transferred to the rural bank. Hmm. When the money got to the account of the rural bank, the people then asked, okay, so what is the interest rate of the money you have sent to us? Imagine, something that you should have done earlier was not even done. Then the interest rate was then quoted by Sedna. When the interest rate was quoted, the rural bank management said, look, the interest rate you have quoted, if we pick this money, we cannot make any money out of it, so we want to return it to you. What do you do? good corporate practice, you write to them and give your account, mass lock account, then they pay the money directly into the account and produce receipt for accountability purposes.
4: Madam, no, come sir, me bre echo 5 minutes.
5: Okay. Now, okay, journalism school ever.
4: Aden.
5: Wa kama ayo di. Yeah, they are. They are to move. So I want to say announcement, you know. If you are there, they are to move. So one to say one for one to move. Now what? Yeah, they are. Say I think I want to move to move. And one for one to move. And the world will see. Yeah, the mouse see. Yeah, they are to move. Assemble, assemble. You move be in tune. You relax. You nim. Anyum. Obey our will. Tomasina, a bottom. To a oti bass. Oti treble. What say? Na eba and I put you on the muntio. Na brana over and whoa, over the force you can know. Na see a num sayario. Na relax it, relax the body, no, relax the spirit. This new to Dino Akato and you name, said hands free, run out of the moa. For no more a da, a toto, or nip a piano. The piano will gain, open air, we are saying. Auntie knows who now that you see him. I make a move in our moments. We have a blame. We want to use a money. We need money. Don't let them change us, sir.
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2: I want to see you.
0: And tell no pay ye be this sound commoning in anti constitutional review committee. 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

0: 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Na end point will be perfect clinic. 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
0: Aha, patu iti yo.
1: Ok. Ani kase, yehu, Rosa, a day, Johnson Tenten, and I just saw more than 1 to 2 times later. And also, I can say, Nipano, I was frequent to the nation, and I said, every 30 minutes to 1 hour, Diana. Nipa, a Jensha. Courses, yeah, it's in the nation, and I don't think the Nibano. You can say, yeah, DBT said diabetes, it's a big shock of infection. My bad problem, and I found a cystitis, and also to me, the bad. Now, my area prostate, and also to me, the bad. That's a prostate enlargement. Now, it's a kidney, no. I touch my master, SIR, and also to me, the bad. The arrebitis is a stroke, and also to me, this is a problem, either. And I'll be a, or can't know, and it's a or was a how we so. And I can't say, and then I'll be concerned, Nikki, I'm making some tension, a diabetes, and I'm by now, say, a infection. But the person said diabetes, no, because I found the criminal. Ayana is to come at an intention. Ayana is to accommodate no. The one infection, the difference of the time, yeah, the Munyan, Ayana, and the Bema Munyan, yeah. So, science is known to me who says, I need a corner, no bladder problem, no. And the Jones of Tran problem, but Jones on the urban center, so if you want to make a buy a pressure taste of what Jones on the Jones on the Sueva. And of course, it was even said, only chrono or do so. I said, it's a or trying to cry and ask or change and some of the things for me next year. But and then a sign of prostate enlargement. And a kidney nursery, a better thing, only chronos when a man of the whole time, a better one of a man in this. So I don't know. And also the more who say, oh, a kidney and a better. And then, yeah, the higher complications, you know, say, all things and something more.
0: Doko. Ne lines no haye kakra. But Dr. Sion Ebe Winti yadre nra and no kan complications asemno. Na fi ya beshe en ne edia wohonum. 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Betumia bob rani ye atotumin ya masa de beya. Minrusan pen pensona na anasa ye denye beba. Ne banswa anosono ni treatment. It is saying me and me to me no more near my wife. And I say, I was in my choir, Sabia, na yeshame. Na say, and treating so. I didn't it to me lead to. It will do say be one ma. Yes, it's a one treaty. A beca crano, a John Socre, a ba one tear, some car. Into Doctor Ba, no of my own, Sanya money na. Be did it say, Kakan Kakrana, yes, you know. Ya, ya bonnet off, and also offer me. Dear now, ya. And ya, yes, son, a timid day. Sa and Yama we ebano, and as a Johnson tent of Nibano, watching one free home, and I say, what to and Yama would be betting home. Is answer, would you imagine so call long journey? Na take a moo, and your wild private car, and your commercial car. Na 10 minutes be a Johnson do. 10 minutes be a Johnson do. What is so home so in ye? Just a devil now so soon as you can so we pee. We your home here ye, to the imagine, and see a commercial driver no. 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
2: eh
0: edia dia
2: na wa de means wa memo
0: and then wa mo chiri wa nsa na wuram
2: me ru ha na de me
0: that's so it's saying
2: ru ha na de me
0: it's saying
2: de me
0: It's saying,
2: yeah, Nyami Adom, me ho ye, na onso e.
0: Me ho ye pa.
2: We de radio so. What they won kwa cha no de me so me kwa cha me.
0: Yeah.
2: And aye agudi ya hodo wa sasa guko mu. Aye pe bi atonde aye de, wa sasa ni na guko mu. Hey.
0: Just look at what's on the call.
2: Oh, but if you want to go, if you want to take my...
0: Oh, but on the other way, you
2: Diamond.
0: You go. Say,
2: Diamond.
0: Oh, box site, so come.
2: We're Diamond.
0: All right, Ketua. Now, maybe a couple of
2: Oh, yes, sir. Maybe I'm a catcher of my honey. Any idea, I'm a catcher. So, run my bum.
0: Oh, I
2: know of him. I'm a catcher. So, oh, I'm out. I'm a bright. Very dangerous. Like I'm saying, you decided to be far quite a sonny day. I mean, sana busy because in other countries, and also fuel names, and I'm getting fired for train. I'm from farming road, my
0: dear.
2: But in our case, here we're in Canada, saying,
0: I was a baby to say, a craha echo Kumasi. Yet, sir, I win. Me did this at the high, but because me had me fan more, no. Uno ne se anna Joe, it won my 8:10 PM nays that time, no. So when I'm so a cassa can see, who's your mother?
2: So be brave.
0: Who's your year overtake you with me? Almost so best as and to be one so a movie, our highway, no so anna Joe more,
2: Joe more, yeah.
0: And today time, no, the so more mokofa and ya, or more mokofa boar, a dear crown son can also walk off and oh, cover so. Would it a polybian castle?
2: Oh, glass and pine, cover so. You me, bog, glass
0: to me, na bog, glassy, behuna, a cracky or cock. 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
2: ye basa de basa osuno no gigiri gro
0: na mse traffic che na bi di wachi a na kwaye
2: e se se very dangerous and sometimes baby almost me say si no the biase but joint no say dangerous positions in quas
0: not the jawoko
2: nti timi say bua careful bi mu bua na where triangle ne siwo so sa hanya papa
0: na bi crepe ni ho
2: daddy jacobo nti I think all those I say indiscipline na dos wo ko no check bi bia mo say be well card eventualities timi si wo ko bi bia timi si but mostly no yeah na hadwen
0: the bia break failure ni dia ko twini for ni person ni ko ni pa break failure
2: sometimes the sun is achino, but odo jam. Maybe you just know the fat giant. You say you are too onto us. You are very dangerous. That's very dangerous. The whole day near hatching. Like you are saying, maybe a senior update from.
0: Yes, I do. Situation in Kwada. Yes, a lower premium. So, to me say in Kwada. Class 3, class 2, class 1, KG, creative 4. No, to me say yes, I'm Kwada. No, na I have confidence. Where do you say? I could see be more idea, be more and so call. Asisi bi ma die bi mo ko.
2: Na o mi se ba pon school o na mo ba.
0: Ka no so wewa, track na e kwadwira nkwada ne ka no. Wewa.
2: Wewa. But why ain't he? Oh, Fiani, after all, say some of the things say transfer more. I'm not saying Uganda for the name they have seen right now. Oh, Hania Frost, say yes, see you.
0: Now, for none, it matters to me, you know, it be me and
2: some. Oh, yeah. Something, no, some of the things are difficult to deal with. It's not a fun or no idea. Hey, I'm not. Now, Yaria Crabum, Cacrabia, Yaria, and the Wash Cacrabia, heard you. I'll be too just say, no, for the best,
0: yes.
2: Now, and so now call the paper before me. What did you have? Why now the 2 hundred? She must send any radio on it even so. The other because
0: a top leadership, Jumadia Adam Brands, a dear sister, so Martha Crenshaw, called head of news and current affairs, Eden Spearhead.
2: Okay,
0: now we in the part in fact, say a second. In fact, say season,
2: yeah, okay,
0: because you did can you know, you share child abuse.
2: Okay.
0: Kwada, aye tete woman, bi one ma, ye can't ye drove swing, and ye social welfare, and the gender ministry, and yo ma studio mobesha san kwada no, so benya kukudru kwe bi na no, a kwam fidi no bi, a can't chase bia, me wofa bi mi papa bi. 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
0: be bia tokru da bia no oni akwada no off oni akwada ne dafa ho ba bia tokru da bia. I'm telling you, it's these are some of the experiences a o ma ye nyom o show no so no e de banti no na ye very extensive inti anaju 8 to 10 p.m. Me and I'm your host, a your uncle on the show.
2: Fire scum.
0: Nah, yeah, and in default, so a banner can be my woman swim with you. No, yes, free SHS. Becca, yeah, last year, June, a few one year. Ah, you call Boja, see a choir education forum.
2: Yeah,
0: Emma, a committee, yes, she move across Ghana and Uncle Fodin Kobo, a recommendation,
2: right?
0: A bro, my albino. And the education ministry, free SHS. It's saying, since I banned say double track, no bit me if you are, I did 2029.
2: Boy,
0: so what you say? It's no state a woman, your penis are, and I was yes, no. It's a guess, I am your more upper, Kejua, your Jomo Ebadia, a solid, it's a bedding commodia far and woman's your home. Na ya she said, ya, ebeko. Yera Kufia Sari Edwards or ho, Yera Clementa Parker, your Deputy Minister for Education Oba, and your one Natin so executives our panel no so Sanso and PT and so association no executives a beba. It's a yumre also Fris near high school no o can be yen yina yen si anyen twa twa jene na yen share the way forward for Free Senior School, 8 to 10 p.m.
2: Okay.
0: Ebe ye live Wadum TV.
2: Great.
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0: Ena Asempa FM.
2: Sharp.
0: So the tinted no, let's meet. Yes, she am me. Why?
2: Yeah.
0: Me hombe FM pa to the yard.
2: Now, Senny, any, wasem wasa bro phone tadi. Senny, eko, a school, can let's meet in Makai, ura asano. Meet.
0: Meet.
2: Meet. Where you know zero?
0: Yes.
2: You cry same in the meat. You okay, man? And Matty.
0: So we're asking here. Oh, man, and Nadia Kafala.
2: Meet.
0: And then
2: meet. Meet. Oda, I know I know minimum. I don't know just here. Bichara. Hey, what is it?
0: BC resource in Swabo.
2: Hey, that was saying.
0: Oh, yeah, Nessa. Aba, Crani B, Kocheke. Says the domain is a resource abba in our book to school.
2: Ah, Samum.
0: Eh, says the moon to school in the beam.
2: Ah, resource bans and yet you.
0: That's also correct, my yen, Adia Kofa school.
2: Eh, and the same in Yama, a computer named Placy Beam.
0: Eh, but a bit Placy. Who said, if you cross a whole court selective answer, and say be a winner, Cobasino, who shall resource owe me 45. Okay. into be select schools wa woni mo ahoden schools no so
2: na resource na kwa select
0: schools no so ya categorize into say no kwada ne kwa back to schools ma kwa select you ya going back to schools akwa select
2: ti wo de resource no na be check category kwa be wo be for
0: into be afa be say for ho no ma sa category ho no ma no nyimba ko na placement na ma ba ko
2: and the udo results don't say to hell 6 o is 6 1 sir
0: uni ba biako
2: if woni mu akoko pe biako
0: na beef mo nya ba
2: nya fi na wo ye kobe ayi bia
0: na ne nam 33
2: enko iho agadwin enko iho enko category a ho go high 30 na de nemu e bi so a nya me be ye
0: enya e bi
2: so wo ko select a no bia 30 no wo hene de wo frem
0: supervisor ko na teacher ni ko be show say wo kita sa 30 na ye ma nko yi grade A school no me nyi ni say advisable. So
2: I be answer me ye.
0: Masa, what could trade them for you? Yamay.
2: Oh, Zebia, ye says, for you, I eat 30
0: I didn't mouth feelings away so special as uncle and Yamedo.
2: Oh, no, I didn't dare. I am not.
0: And Fafo soap, Messiah, could I be at him?
2: Oh, tell me, maybe I'll offer him.
0: And modern bar, oh boy, and a shahoo. Neshemu school abe fa school no e jina wo modern boso
2: yeah
0: because obi won my ye ko jeh che so bi yira ho e cha ten wan so bedru sini hai no do no call government school krempo na wo ye be tete no obe perform kra chen no
2: that's my point
0: so as yes intendo em fa no say school na wo ko no ye papa school bia no depending on how serious you are and no modern bo no em fa no school ko betu me benya university abe particular benya scholarship
2: so say ne ko na school zi bi
0: so as yes
2: una sa e be wi ne bi ni na mfo
0: and found a greater when you once a quenya also been your school na conquandia. School be a binya
2: no,
0: you won't after SS, no, the big dinner in the warhead.
2: Yeah,
0: after senior high.
2: Sometimes we will cry now. Oh, results in a program.
0: And Tibema, Oba, and stress it. What's it? Do you know you be a binya who school, call quite your home? This year, dear, why? Be a bear fine.
2: Alicia, and let's Ocean. Same Corona, but social media, and you're more dead. Social media no money or modene in videos a hood woodcraft and some maca crackania can see a can. Nayam drag some work or Latin and say, Fina no ba, barry, no yat was a bam no yam so.
0: So it a phone.
2: I mean, or as soon as you had the enough thing in aqua.
0: Okay, Yanzi's me.
2: There's no shorthand to heaven. Why?
0: And yes, shorthand.
2: It's a shortcut.
0: One can shortcut.
2: Is this was hanging go?
0: Quasi mafu, Chadian mammy.
2: What's a shortcut?
0: Hey,
2: that's not handed here. I mean, I'm a shorthand to heaven.
0: Okay, shorthand.
2: What's a shortcut?
0: You're okay anyway.
2: Hey. You know there are some super shaman, man.
0: Kwasi mafo shishadi ya ni mami.
2: All right.
0: Aywa, chapa mami.
2: Obi cha, uwe use shortcut. Jizi, mewa ni shortcut ya.
0: Me pese mi huna yengi na ubiya editu. You're okay anyway.
2: Matias here. All right. And I fear that. I'm na.
0: Adobe said ya woda.
2: Oh, nyashri. Mibia mebaho. 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Send your host to admire it and run it so yeah.
0: I'm a
2: banner player to Tehasa. I got Zari who to
0: prove. Ah, am I in
2: it? Yeah, post host to admire
0: it from my quantum. A man in a cabinet,
2: and no one made my.
0: I don't know what I'm saying.
2: Titan and Opaya and one. What about you? What's that you win me? What's that the Casa Jimmy Makai? But you are the host to the year.
0: And one of me.
2: And your Casake, Obia would tell you to your Casake. Maybe I say, Bissabi, say, Bissabi, wait. Okay, now the Udibudia, if you are swimming in a coup, you watch the name
0: with me. Pamana Gazano, Amano, and Befanazia.
2: If you are swimming, no, I'm going to have a few. Someone has seen him. 20 years.
0: Nankanabedi.
2: But 20 years.
0: Nana, I don't know why. Once it's uncle
2: fish is here, Danny.
0: Cassa, yes, boss.
2: Never know me now.
0: The best.
2: I'm not. 15th August. I am quite here. Fit and free health walk.
0: The Lord's Tavern. The Lord's Tavern.
2: Even Sunny Yashasi and Yadia from Lord's Tavern war. A year, Pediacity.
0: Timmy Macham or the Lord's Tavern, Timmy.
2: On Penantia. Yeah, Nantia Fies Yako thing.
0: May Nantia declare
2: what I'm married.
0: May Nantia declare what I'm
2: married. Yeah, Nantia Fies Yafro. Oh, Nantia. You'll be as much as Nantica.
0: And I remember
2: now, honey, this Afro. Be a diff down. You know, Nantia Bumaco.
0: Was it
2: the one? You better who say, hey, oh, and I'm
0: not a video.
2: Video, you see, kind of special nature. We don't have video. It's in Patrick English, oh, Igna, where the answer was Shawata, the ability with your walk with Nitti. You know, be sure to be as much as we
0: did. It's
2: about 15th August. Yes, I'm about 5 a.m. English,
0: 15th August.
2: Oh, I'm a sign.
0: Oh. Okay.
2: I say okay. And my mommy excuse me. Oh, okay. I feel now. Okay, yeah, yeah, yeah. And then once about no Electroland. Hey, 50-inch, you know. Hey, so. But don't sound bigger TV. Is crowd. Wow. You know, I'm at this. Say, Samsung TCL Nasco. Body a smart TV. Is any easy crowd. Electroland. Some can trust. Boom, bro. And see something for yourself. Hey, then my papa now for say. Oh, we have some free DS TV decoder. I say, I'm a 1 month full subscription. Overhead and swing in a new TV. Because, you know, so. Electroland from 050-315-9739 050-315-9739 now name Electroland Penny Fontu come on want to be from my Rex Zona 72 hours now more to me deodorant Rex Zona phone and yaba Rex Zona deodorant yes and a promo can honey a day bar MTN 7 can't just 30 years old and the 30 years here chadia car on a bell and a casa a genaswa Land Cruiser Prado hey if I talk yeah dear who you so about MTN and so no and 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
0: ti ase
2: na abo never try video, mommy. 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I ready, mama. 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
0: Bibia is cussing.
2: Ready, trap. Ready, trap.
0: Bibia is cussing.
2: Ah, na, na, all kinds of videos.
0: Na, na, na.
2: Oh, I feel my own fire. Oh, I feel my own fire. Double thing. Ah, na, the iska. Okay. Oh, pay me for my point of butter. In your baby, open dino. Ah, and Bibia iska. I'm your boy. Twas on a young kid, man. Under 24, no, bra. Coach, my sir, couldn't you need 24 and full? Well, draw a bepanis. We needed a win to do something. And of course, you know, now, Papa, yeah, 1-1 against Burkina Faso. Your last game against Togo, you can see a quality, you see a cacao, as I saw Sheba. Oh, my sir, first match, I'm first, I came and draw. Oh, my sir, send a din, yeah, but on my fans, I heard last match, Befa.
3: Yeah, I think it was a very difficult match. I mean, we had a red card in the early minutes of the game, which distracted us a bit. Because then we had to make changes and shift players to their unusual positions. But having said that, the game was keenly contested. And I think we did our best. We played better and should have carried the day. But that is football. We accept it and think about the next game, which is against Togo, and see what happens.
2: All right, and see what happens. And on the chairman, there to join the coach, man, under 20 side of Ghana. You very how I last game against Togo, no subisiako. Now, I can say, if you're in copy more black wins and for catching, you might update 50 Jordan Bessine. Now, your first game, you're very weird 2-0 in the next match against Cameroon, a Basso, Quasida, 6 p.m. Cassandra to South Mami. I've been fun answer for many crabby and a betcher, but you came last. Well, no, you coach Panipa, Edema, the Black Wings. Now, came last, Kasa. When was the first match? It's me, yeah, wins, I know. Now, I see it's me, Twasso, and yeah, another windy queen. I'm saying, I don't know what's just saying, Tim Bruce, when Tim when you call, so it can be as a very how I never be saying, came last in here, was a bench in here, what has he been an improved performance in our next game against Cameroon?
4: I will say that part together with that we always had a good depth on the bench. I mean, if I had the chance to do another like 5-6 subs, I would have been doing it because we have so many good players in this squad. So I will say that you deserve your minutes in every game. So I don't care that much about that, to be honest, but I'm happy when you have the opportunity to give especially young players the chance because you know that they in one way or another will be the future as well, and I think many did well. I think Linda that came in did so well in the middle, one example.
2: Right, Kim last and what did I say to John Eko, Jamal the Black Wings of Ghana? Yeah, how that game against Cameroon? Ebe si akoni adi adi. Now you can decide whether you go PM the Reds and Fofro go PM or Medium Sporting Club of Fakat Champion. Chomu na kola peko mo the CAF Champions League. Now they back with high clubs. They be bringing and say yeah, now baby, I'm going home matches. They be doing some of Africa. No, CAF said they be I'm going to borrow who any. I'm going to borrow by Fofro ni adi adi. No, they be a better Medium Antina. Now no TNA Chromatics. I'm going to borrow who any. CAF have already said TNA no fee. yeah, and it's a problem. So meet my boy. Now fish your man more so qualifies me and then it's a teen in a picky. I'll be fatty.
5: Very historic. The media started all ball cap competition, in ball cap match, whether configurations cap and other champions or whatever. This is a very first time, Bobby Bita award. And of course, thanks to Google's Ghana, Mutimi, AC Stadium now, Ama Takamino, and no Nama Kunyari, Abedaho, Ama, media magazine. The better one, Nayada, cap classic. I mean, Oshet, the previous campaigns now, either send a Bobby award, a Sipo Stadium, Kiko, and I, Akra, and a Babita, and no Sana, team no any other support so here, and no Sansu, and a player to Philippe. They are far away from home, but then that's yeah, one will fear and no necessary players in crying and my almost new board number so on. We are happy to cap a mind up in your way. The strategy and the plan for the club, yeah, but see, you call your name or cap champions league anymore,
2: right? Benjamin Willie Graham. And I want in some way at two a job copy more media my communications team anymore. Would you acquit you mupa? I'll just answer me to Jadia my idea. Yakan is a second bias. So I'm going to mean Olympic Games, no Olympic Games. Quad games, I want some kaka and fango. Now, once I didn't see, because I said, yeah, kaka quality. I said, Bran, everything. Joseph Paul Amoa and Joe Paul, a 200 meters final. And now, what me qualify for final? I'm going to do. As an Indian movie, we re oh, trying to name who people oh, Yana, Konyo, Yana, go find an amfa. But Ojidi is all back, can hokaka. Na, at least, Medano, gold, cinema, bronze, and Yambako.
6: I feel good. I've been preaching round by round. We're done with the first round, semifinals, and I had a pretty tough league draw. I didn't think I was going to get in three, but I had to psych myself out when the lanes came out that I had to put myself in a good position going into the finals. But if I wanted to make the finals, I had to put myself in a good position going into the straightaway. So I think I did a pretty good execution. I had to clean up a few stuff going into the finals here. Yeah. I knew I had to run fast to be able to win or qualify, so I'm happy about it. I wish we all made it. It would have been very historic, but things happen in track and field. You guys, you know it, so we're still grateful that they came out here, showed up, competed, and they are injury-free. I'm sure they know what to do to get ready for the relay.
2: Joe Paul, Nisa Mono. Now, a man, no, let me just say this. No, Yvonne Britton. Oh, Yvonne, Ari. What to me, I couldn't name. Oh, Yvonne, bag baby, Yvonne, bo. I'm going to ask you, be a real kind of guy saying, worry, Gani Muno, Bobby, Bobby,
0: Gani Muno, it's
2: a bang. Abena.
0: Make a bitch out of the outer was a day.
2: Itra says, Obiari, I'll see itra.
0: Nancy, eh?
2: So me name sina me bi sa no
0: na ma kan so so
2: ate wati
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2: ni ba tie tie ah icha ah icha dabi dabi
0: obi are e wo gam
2: ai
0: okay
2: o si icha
0: kwe
2: o papo o jira
0: na na wezu egugu
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0: eh wo so kan se wo
2: ama abubu
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2: 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Why? 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
0: Yedi.
2: 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Short part. 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
0: Masa. Short part.
2: Now I can put my hands up. Why you want to say I get short foot? Short foot.
0: You want short
2: foot? I'm saying, why here?
0: Want short foot, why?
2: Fit and free at work on 15 forget me. You know, shia. Ewo aya immense anye nanten kosro ho me ba cho electrolan sa me kan cho se watete ne ma ne so stereo ano at the end of the year obia bit man ba so bia nya big television ne dem normal sa one month 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
0: Upi.
2: Upi.
0: Yera Enoch Digby Esquire, aye, Sedna Tamakulu, the lawyer, and the Pemadikian Bomania, Sir Enra, was appeals court, any case, or chess, Wetum, eti Yamameno, on Fanu, in Kudi, a quadru a board, no, Sika, or minus to say a quadini ho, and then your bomb minor chrono, SSI, na you didn't a lawyer, no, in ni a home and como. Counsel, Martin.
7: Meje oso mini aba.
0: Ya da sene ebra wanya amayen. Die di kan appeal ya mo appeal ye. We are informed the say 2024 mu after judgment ne ba ye. E so onko da fiase 10 years no. E na mo ye fa mo file sa appeal no. E no cre.
7: Mami di kan tia with you for but yes, no cre. In fact, you file on the 9th of May, 2024. So, I'm saying judgment in April, sometime in April 2024. It's just barely about a month me file here.
0: Okay. And see, after filing, 2024 May, me and Kanasa, till December, you had to about change of government, by court to free case, no. Mama, most severe attorney general. And that's a process no cause saying at the time.
7: Oh, sir, appeal there. Who file will notice of appeal? I mean, of course, you best survey attorney general. Into who serving we are now, the obeying now, our lower court. No, in see, when the high court, Juma for some time to. Transmit records no to court of appeal no. In the chese because Emremu ni say appeal is by way of rehearing. In the chese the court so high court ni biya na na say trial court ni biya no. Mo bwabo ni na ano edi akoto court of appeal no enim. No mo so omonche ni mim so the court so high court no sa na ti ana se bibi to chima na se I mean bibi sa into no appeal is by way of rehearing no se into sa time na no na ye work it to transmit the records no and so wo share records na e ye voluminous in fact e ye 9 volumes into enye small work e ye 9 volumes into I mean It's a bulky with documents.
0: Okay, ti ya clarify se ebra wo mo appeal ye no. Mo serve the attorney general then e mo ya we. Na
7: yes.
0: Okay. And ti after hono after some men mo no e na mo share se mo ne high court documentation no ne e ho ne ma body be kwa appeal court no sanity.
7: Sanity.
0: E na it take mo how many years? To do that.
7: Obia oye we lawyer who come how the oh yeah appeal will come ha

0: file your written submission. No?
1: But my auntie is here, auntie. More Democrats are no appeals court. Into the whole of 2024, no. Man to me, any documentation, no. The whole of 2025, and also no more any envy until this year, February. To be person who my process
0: no, there was, no. We, in between your court, I mean, there was a lot of back and forth. I mean, at a point, Attorney General raised issues about documents need be say any documents need be any volume. Documents are, or they say court of high court need buy you know. Na sa omo evidence be any minister. So we had to go back. So there was that back and forth to go and rectify the documents and bring it back and all that. So a lot of processes.
1: Eti before say your mama said na ebeba na makọ ho court be sesen ansa na extradition process no e go from na kọ Ghana na makọ be say how many times
0: off the top of my head maybe about 5 times or even more
1: before the extradition until na mo appeal no na mo person ka botumi enya the rehearing no kọmpa ansa no beba Ghana waba.
0: No, I mean, we were pursuing the appeal, no? I mean, without regard to what was happening in the U.S.
1: Mm-hmm.
0: What was happening in the U.S. made a different process. Juma, audition as the lawyers, no? Is to appeal the case, no? If you are not focused on it, so we're not doing it, say, you, or be banned, not just say, your friend is saying
1: judgment
0: no it determine the case. No, that wasn't the mind. But if that happened, why not? I mean, because the appeal had taken more than 2 years. You know, a little over 2 years. I mean, considering time I filed here, the time my judgment a little over 2 years.
1: Mm-hmm.
0: Every lawyer, a normal way for appeals to take about this 2 years, a little over 2 years, normal.
1: Didn't hear me be sir, and said the be a susuno, and say, and I'm a senna, mobbing anyhow. It's in a much change when I see a change of government by ya, mobbing by ye, and I'm a son Kenya, and we say, Mode as some no equa appeal, na mako. I say, Mako tra judgment a decay a bayonim. A dinner, whooper saw ye tears, yes, sir, and your process no delay ye. Then yes, some more chance, ma bind beba. And I say, your mammy said, na abine beba. And now, what your son, Nako Cottis will be deemed couldn't say the yati. Was that the case?
0: Media, but we didn't hear them put on coming.
1: Media Abnapukua.
0: Abnapukua. I mean, more bind beba, and we need it. I mean, I don't know where that is coming
1: yeah,
0: from.
1: Yeah, that is what I'm saying, mammy said, na. Yeah.
0: Uh-huh. So I'm a lawyer, so please, you can do your politics, but mm-hmm. respectfully. I mean, don't drag me into your politics.
1: Okay. And I make us say, yeah, mommy said, nah, bang. So I think so. I went back to your mommy said, nah, am I involved? It's you know, so be every this mini na. And some more, what the bema said, if I don't know, I demand a pay, say, and your process, the delay man, bedroom, sabri. Then yes, someone, and I'm more delay, say, and mommy do something, pensui.
0: Of course. And I'm really, Kaka, I said, right after, I mean, Oshia, we have been very proactive with. The appeal about a month after we know judgment, and I file a notice of appeal, and then we have been consistent with prosecuting the appeal. We did everything in our power to make sure that the appeal, processes were fast tracked, Ms. Aneman. But of course, like I said, volumes no. I mean, every lawyer knows they have one volume, a huge document, and this was 300 plus pages. A volume is about 300 plus of, documents, and we had nine volumes. So that should tell you the amount of work that the High Court had to do, and then in all this nine copies, they had to run copies of about seven

0: do you get it? Mm-hmm. 9 copies. They have to do it in 7 places. So it's a lot of work from the High Court all the way. And then because of the volume of work, there are many a times we mistakes. It's me back. So in some of the BEMA, you go through it. Once you identify the mistake, you take it back for the correction. So you'll be doing that back and forth. So that's more of administrative processes. You'll be doing that back and forth with the lower court. Say mujitum say bibia ye ukia. Answer number then on the transmitting. I call court of appeal. Then they'll come and serve you with form 6. Then you file hearing notice, come to court, and then take directions from the court. Then you take it from there. So then I make I say so by the time I go through all the administrative processes, eventually when the court gave us the directions, where to file our submissions sometime in February, which we did, the AG's office were supposed to have filed 21 days. Now, because someone filed it 21 days after I filed it, open to me for filing.
1: Mm-hmm.
0: And the almost back to court, EBG leave or court, also court. Yes, you into me and file it. Court, Emma, I'm going to okay, Munko file it. I'm going to file it by at a point almost have a raising issue. So, no, almost realize said documents maybe in him. Into we had to go back to the High Court to get those documents rectified, Nissan man, and then came back. So, it's been a lot of back and forth. Into I mean, quite a bit. I mean, to me, with me experience, no, I mean, 2 years for an appeal, I mean. Normal.
1: Okay.
0: Normal.
1: It's yes, shed a see a court enra a master ruling we a better bonding between me and my briefing in himself as a lawyer, dear Woshishano, and I won't say a canoe. Na, Wokono, now we hopeful say results we and a beba pay wo issues are what reason and there was also a jar one man about the Aquadan Cotono.
0: Oh, I mean, yes. Now, we are very hopeful because, I mean, we saw a lot of defects in the judgment of the High Court. There were a lot of defects. And so, I mean, if we share your grounds of appeal now, I mean, so, for instance, in our strategy, we had a three-pronged strategy. Into your attack, even the charge sheet, no, which is the foundation of Kuduaye, the ball, said in Amno. You get it? You can say a lot of things, but how you even, I don't know how to put it, but like, mm-hmm. we attacked the charge sheet, and then we now came to the prima facie determination. Okay, and then before we came to the judgment itself. So, I mean, we were clear in our minds that we stood a good chance of success on appeal.
1: Okay. Eti, Yahuno Suso say Attorney General a file a stay of proceedings, you know, and no dan chance was so equa pili really na eba and rano a bon huana.
0: Oh, appeal there. To say the yes, so yeah, appeal here, no. Sana ubia won right. Say or no so bad then say or feel say judgment no. Uncut the way our expert here or won right or bad then or be appeal. And no be a normal court processes. Ain't you know? I mean, we'll meet them in court and then we'll have our day in court. Into and no be a normal booming who I mean almost the BB for and ever the count the war court meaning from the High Court and one I can have him and Emrano the Emrano answers that because Sebio it is about you and I say we you get it Emrano the Emrano is the I mean one of the principles of our jurisprudence is certainty. So that you know, so this is Bibia Emrano CM Fa we enter. Into a yes, means in a better fan. And I say, won't in a better fan. Emrano, there, it is there. You get it. So that is why appeal is then it is so feeling say you may be now a course or court of appeal no judgment now almost the abano say I took baby at chima and the points where I'm not say almost the because Supreme Court now I had then yet to me I had then I call go through the process of refining your law no, so that your jurisprudence now I say yeah criminal jurisprudence no. Minimal econ, we are less about law and development. You know, whilst as we, prosecute these matters in court, a Bwama, legal system, no, so econinim.
1: Okay,
0: I believe any quans one.
1: Now, Bwama, I am too, yes, you know, we shall really not court of appeal de Bayana, it's just say Bonnie Bianco, so a quadro de Boninano and see, and I say a see, and now so quadro bofono. And now to me, I'm fat, one more a dancer for no more dancing day. I'm mammy, chimu ye, I'm rosoa. A bit me at a quarter no, and I say, bet me name runner, as she a say, and pony panaya bonny. Which it with bonny be and see, and I bonny see ye, and so prosecutors, and to be on your majuma ye.
0: Say, and I'm a dick, I can't say, where do I almost de ball, mammy, no, yes, said in a tamaclun. The law is that he who alleges must prove. Into one hour they naba court or no, they would need any obligation to assist you prosecute your case. One hour they naba court say with the bunny. Into bunny now with you know. One hour said then what they have evidence ever just so ampa. I mean to all intents and purposes, no can be as no why with this our bunny no. But I said, oh, no, when to me and prove your case, when to me and fa evidence, I bet to me a prove your case and the talk, your friends, a court minima, court cannot help you.
1: Okay,
0: do you understand the point?
1: Yes. The just say BBC, and then I'm gonna want to me and prove your case, sanity.
0: What is BB and Pato?
1: I say BBC, quadru de Bono, a city. That's one I want to me and me prove it. In the only person who said, really now, but we want to get it, say, Bonnie be any more. And I wouldn't want to me and make you kiss ye. Into the BB says,
0: yeah, or no, quadua, omo de Bono, who deny quaduno, or cafe, and yes, I'm here. Into no, why was the sana et here no? And I was say, oh yeah, then we prove it, say, indeed, sana et here. Once I'm we deny, no, because, how to convict a person is on nipana admission. Say, nipana be jiatum, say, maye. Then you can convict the person. And that's any over go through process no by adducing enough relevant evidence. I bet you say indeed, even leaving no doubt in the mind of the trial fact. Say indeed, sir, we know if. Until no once I will deny, you know, which means say the burden of burden. No, I will also say over there. Will be prove elements of crime now. What's we are committing no. So that Ubia Eshia Ogun say no indeed. Ampa why the work as a wire no.
1: Okay. It's really naba yeah attorney general partner I'm saying Mabisa Ama was say you are ready for Sanya money na at this point mo consider Sebia mo client no a entitled to any compensation patasika bi is answer obedru Ghana no yenim say we were informed. Ese ye dine konse wama or na ni sentence no or kwa shasi ye ene ne ruling we yaba or ye deserve na naso ye entitled se o mine no e wasi ye pattern no a mobe proceed with it ana
0: so at this juncture in fact meme instruction was to prosecute the appeal no me need any further instruction on compensation but I mean once me name a client no et nasi after Bibia na ye go through we ye share the way anyama call any sanyama na that advice is we plausible. Why not? We will look at it.
1: But Sergio, muna mo ye a lawyer for no in situations be say no. Yeah, nani pano e entitled for compensation biana.
0: And
1: in this case, like in general, say and kobani be we say ya.
0: Say sorry. So yes, the law in fact allows for compensation where a person is wrongfully incarcerated. So as I said, the law allows for it. So that is the general principle of the law. I mean, as to whether you qualify for it is also something that you have to make a case for.
1: Okay. Mate, mama na se do bre na o client se se o wo hefa.
0: I mean, I'm not paying all what is I want, but go through administrative processes. No, na. Yeah, you bet me, you know.
1: Mate, mama na se no bre wa nyade amaye.
0: Yeah, as me da se.
1: Ti Enoch Degbe Esquire, yes, said na Tamakru ni lawyer, ena yene no edin komo no. 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
2: Oh, some ruling, some makan that has spoken two FM stations. Some man or woman don't have no idea. And that's why I'm going to bail pending appeal. And now, I'm going to tell you about it. I said it. And to me, that's a lawyer. I am not surprised. 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
2: 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So mkasa miye MPP ni nti. MPP for the enye bwane. NDC. No. Some shame, my pa, my Ghana, in your family, with our resources, with our intellectuals. Now, from a soldier intervention, military intervention, now MPP Abba, MPP Co, NDC Abba, NDC Co, now Manfo Sike Die, Sike Ria, Kronobo, Hospital Sinroniho, Yakwan Nye, Nipa Nye Juman Nye, I weep for this country, and the future is bleak. The future is bleak. I am more than 60. I can go to the grave any date, any time.
1: Mm.
2: but me say gumiti say ye ne ya be wi ni ibeniza ne ya be wi ati ubi sha me say en abeja monye jena mbe loya rush push keep me in totum the castle we are in Africa. And that is Africa.
1: Okay. It's a council, dear Nayat ye. A chess, can I yabubo swinging in anno? Asiana.
2: Ah, may she away. May she away. And she away. People who operated a design micro finance company, I ye be our before the one cotton. Yama wa mube. I mean, I see kada nshi ya na wai. Mini ya bae wai. Uda sorry now to say CMPP time. Na say auditor support ya CMPP. Wile bi. Wamu ye All African Games. Hotel se nukura wamu kotu ye. Say ye hane ye no. Hotel se nukura wamu si ni ho. Those companies, those hotels are not in existence. MPP time. My All African Games hotels are on the third general capture. Those hotels are not in existence. Yeah, and you know, I can't want an appliance in here. Young farmers are some crap. Ghana farm farmers are some crap. But this is the Gobian one. Hotels are the cry any who know. At the MPP time, it's been made this can be deco. Baba Chibe, Baby Bassam. NDC tam ebinu meji kanu badi omuche omo ewo koto a ye jai omo ye di omo asama ye jai omo. So what message, what lessons for the future generation? The future is bleak. Our hospitals are crying for growth. Nurses are replacement, teachers are replacement, akatia tumunye yakwaninye ensuo ma your hospitals inye. And the younger generation are crying. Obia tim pintin kwa. And it cuts across. It is all NDC, MPP. So you have a similar problem. The same thing. Udi abanisika. Ose na. Ye kwa kwa kwa kwa kwa ye cathedral. Udi abanisika. Udi kwa ye cathedral. Ya gana fatu abama ni pafufu abao ni misa uba sasa. We send the Yemen and Samman Kukwanket and Kip. And may you cry for according and then from Kumasi to Accra. It's going to take about 10 hours. And it does only baby. I am a staunch member of the NPP. My only prayer in this war. Send Uncle Pamela, Bia, Messrom, Ma, Bia Mamun, Bangumia, or maybe a Kunyan. And not because I mean MPP, no. Because I see, sir, look, I see a God-fearing person who can put the all together. No, you're not, but I'm not going to say, yeah, you're the campaign for 2024. Because I'm going to say, no, there's no need to ban it. Won't ban it. Because I'm not going to say, yaha koko ni ho abon ho bayire ni ho enti rather no mumam wo monkrata to regularize it no ja onso om bia mfa nya ala ala kakra because great mining companies you know abanu ba ya dia say 10% ke 10% great mining companies na bana kwaje bosu no dia be yikwame a giant mining companies cars of fashion. Contract 10%. 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Na be manu diye ni mayane vile vile asasine niya. 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Our leaders have disappointed us. Some of our leaders. After independence till today. So jabani bebre Rollins Wood 18 years. No, Malaysia was nowhere to be found. And now Rollins obeyed for 18 years. And now he will be a Malaysia. 18 years. Rollins win the opportunity. 18 years. Danosia, Solinosia. 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Kufuwa health insurance kama. 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Alinda soni bebi ya. The future is blue. Sadam Tamaku, Bejan, Master Macaque, constitutional review said, President, only 4 years, only five. Ah! Mfasobane also. Four Ukraine or yet, four Ukraine yet, then no D5. Four Nuna yet, then no D5. Mfasobane also. And you perceive this year, Yababuano, Yaye Nipamian, no matter what so about. Sabi, sabi, sabi, ayensamu, ma assembly sini tumi, ne wamwa antimi nya wamwa juma. 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Awia domasano, saya asana domasia assembly woman o, ayem DC ni o, fosu ya MPP so good. Also, that be a man in because she's a good material. She's a good material. We don't develop the country from top down, it should be from down up. Oh, being here, so this year, or no, I've been here to me. Yeah, I want them, or yeah, but to Abba, yeah, I've been here, DC. Sunyani MC, Sunyani West, and DC. 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
1: Okay.
2: Because it's a very good material. So yebe sha yes. 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Hospital sumpani wa. The whole region. Regional hospital.
1: Okay.
2: Emergency beds. 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
2: oh awura tobe bi da ay am bi pita na ko corruption na ndi si ta na ko corruption oba ko corruption no sa dis dipa no ye involve no bi no nya high ranking NPP and a high ranking NDC. Let me be very honest and sincere with you. If you're a high-ranking MPP man, a MPP tribunal, and I will go corruption, and a high-ranking NDC man, a NDC power, and I will go corruption. Everybody, can you walk in? Yes, I'm because of you. What do you say?
1: Me too.
2: Can you walk in? Yes, I'm because of you. I'm a tuna. The confidence of Ghanaians in democracy, you know. The confidence of Ghanaians, you know. The confidence of Ghanaians in Western democracy, you know. Above from, but that doesn't mean that we should go for military government. No. Military government is not an alternative. Some of our politicians and intellectuals have disappointed us. During MPP time, DC is being a dear Basha. You come off on 1%. President and Susano. President and Susano.
1: And the council, dear, what come a metias, yes, say, a ban of corruption, Kunwa. Some more man, your phone, your demotina, one corruption in Batabata Mohono. More and more common, one some more corruption in the air. And ye, sanity.
2: Say, it is an MPP time, the better the high ranking MPP member, the Quaquina court. Maybe. And yet, for 4 times, may even be about the former minister for youth and sports. And yes, sir, I am proud of because Anadio, some non Tamaku, a high ranking NDC person, a quarter crack on the tunnel. And I a gino. Na NDC minister, no, no, no, NDC person, I've been a cock. Auditor General support MPP time, so by say, she can be briar. Na MPP time, na MPP power, Nipani MPP, you know. And I am going to go to the court. Maybe so. Only a tier four.
1: And Timuaman, your phone, one, Mobeka check and a four say.
2: Your phone,
1: Eso moba mankasa munim se enye yie esese mo ana sanfo fore mo ho nti da manyofo mo dada ganafo ana sesen
2: the truth of the matter is ebinum because you see once again let's take the NDC. A lot of Ghanaians voted for NDC based on ABCD. Let's come from NDC 209 based on ABCD and DC by what you mean, then MPP about 2016 based on ABCD auditor report, auditor general support. I should be able to see Kadia Sikaria sign a de one court. Then Ghanaians voted for ABC 2024 based on ABCD. NDC so by you know, she can be a Sikaria, NDC for Sana, a little general support, Sana, I don't want my cocoa, Sana, I don't want more Aquidinaco, Sana, yeah. So it looks like we are not learning from the lessons of history. All of us, both MPP and DC, political actors, a good number of them, we are not learning from the lessons of history. We should learn from the lessons of history. When you are the president, when you have opportunity, you have a man as a vice president, you have a president, you have a president, you have a man, you have a man. You have a man, you have a man, you have a man, you have a man. Even when people are calling for a reshuffle of your own ministers, Minya Baba, Obi Altim. Say your main part is a Ghana. Now your Kramako, your Kra Jamie, your Kra Tomato from Burkina Faso. And your ferry. Production Bempana, your near Brian Timinian was from, please. And so Sikano, the Bacassa de Maubi, or Franqua Greg, Bagakovi, and Nakovi Baku Fubutu, not the Fanyama of Dubai, or the Fanyama of China. Or your party. Came painting in Timmy Fanon Cocot. Because I've completely lost. Because GDP, young people. I'm people 4 years young, you may be some people moonshaway you. Oh, Jerry, everybody, they want your post in any umbrella. Mr. May, and your portion in Yami. We've been given the mandate to run this country. Let's run the mandate to well. Oh, Jawi, you're the free senior high school, Abba. You're the free senior CEO, then. This is Ibinumia corrupt, untagging change them, arrange them before court. Minister Ibinumia, Yadia. Let's do the proper thing. Oh, Yahweh, the planting for food and gaps. Planting for food and gaps is so near that so kind of tomatoes from Makuni Jamie from Burkina Faso. Back to about my MPP for my country. My MPP. And this Yaba. Mahama Yadia, Mani Yavin, I have enjoyed. Amra Sosua, and I could go to take it. And agenda 111 to us.
1: Okay.
2: Nima Bibasa. Niaqua, then you are telling me, sir, what corruption is what? You probably are here, then I go off with the arms in no bed. We are finding Koba, we are Koba, we are Nipa Lukula. Then you are talking about corruption. You are talking about corruption. In front of the corruption. Is it not the political advocacy? MPP, the MPP, or better not the MPP campaign of the court. NDC, or better not the NDC campaign of the court. Yakobo Bolo will be chili. They see a traffic to be one of the world chili. He for no traffic to the mall. And what is the message? The international traffic when the hospitals are crying for drugs. Pacuano. No, be one American will not traffic to Manacoshabo. And regional hospitals. Go through all the regional. Tsunami, the whole regional hospital. The last time I call, no emergency bus, the MCB do me repair. Tsunami Ponye. Nawako Brikum. Nawako Sempa. Nawako Winch. So it's a sad situation.
1: Okay.
2: A very worrisome situation. Now I think that I don't know my pajama name and say, Yanko Pono, what you do to me? What is it? What you mean?
1: But Mamena say any bra when ya edia my
2: colonia ashim as a kumasi as or choba quality of your bomb. Or in a petas you say ashim. Ashim.
1: Yate.
2: No, it's an then imagine why we look at this amount of money.
1: Okay,
2: but you may tell him quite from Accra to Aflao or Accra to Sekandi. Or I can't wait. Is that the way to go? Should it be only MPP and DC? Leave the cinema, but I want to be with you, sir. You better be a OBM of free senior high school. It's a visual union, sir. Also, by a free tassel. Then Timber Bineja, Roman, EWM, Sora, Missy, Mugus. May I get a memo? Many about.
1: Better, Senobre.
2: Yo, Mr. Madame, what's it?
1: Nana, Obi Boahin, a lawyer. 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Now, tell yourself, Eddie Maheti, when a promotion, yeah, a costo, but to me, we need best 1 million Ghana city bosome. Now, what you be so, but we need 20,000 Ghana city sena. De biano, but me, we need 100 Ghana. They also, yan say, but your airtime and asset data, airtime 10 Ghana city said they call, what no, now what bedo points are, oh, bwa, I be we need bibi, for who se mubi, now a dali star 500#. 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
3: bejo so oba pa
1: na na de wo so ma
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3: 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The latter part question, ubusa no no enya no no anya me de minim se bia na odoje de you ask him say if your client is not at fault yes so onye she say say na acquitted and discharged I was here to be man a compensation and she yan it say so wo client enya he na ya twe no aba na yes won kwada fin she do at least I was aba ni to be compensating no for defamation.
1: You
3: ain't your honor one of me names and no dodge dear. Cancel me, my tensions and our dodge dear.
1: Bibi, a very
3: question. Cassia Pana will be sad on the mats. Anyways,
1: yam panel
3: and so on. It's your doom 106.3 FM, Justin Sam, and then cratter the dad. And if you're double daddy, ye be baby. It's your boy online portals anymore. na ye to me ahwen small do omudia benti fie di fie eni bo ekwetire my job online eno ewa ha sanso na adomonline.com ti mame fa adomonline.com no en sha sie ewo 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driver in his car at Cochin Kranza. Edna Ede Beto Dra, say Cochin Kranza, Tessi driver be a water day. One much that say, Womakum Tessi driver no moon, sir, were done a cam, where we say Kaja. No musha bantianison or Sinda Kenimua, as ye mia miano. As will be the nepresu or Kenmu Pazan, woo, ne young quanko who will be in Sunia Bayani den ye, ain't ye a possum for one water day, one a water as a seminal, one must homoa, follow investigation, one will ye ever war. Ye repita. Mark Menu and now your director of elections. Ma NPP Aminu Kona by Best in the Choir 2024. Oh, yes, senior and Kopo Aton and Safre, the Hokani, the double double sweetheart, and Ivra, who ye pa, ye beme cranny, Kafra, when a bed the war. It's Minuka say, party man penny for a year deputy, women's organizer Hajia Safia Muhammad, and what ye ya, and one in penny for so treacher, and Emma S. and condolences, and ya mama, Menu, our free mono. Nabena, my mean chamu. Menko myjoyonline.com e wansun sebebre na nkrata no e di bia kwa kogu honu e nyasem ketua na myjoyonline.com e no ade ababe tu jase enura e gomwan pata e yuye e kwa suwa sarajwa safo ya yasi wadadan 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she say moa, and your ma. And yes, one who see a one mammy and that's one papa. It's one mammy and that's one papa who a year was ya. Now, Quadan was a tre, Moosi Kabia, no more than men penny for no sani, a sea yano. What ya see and ya see a doa, Nessin yet was yano, never no etra samano. Dachin, and ye beka wasem. Was the fuel prices set for sharp rise from August 1st as crude oil surge, CD weakness bite. 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

0: 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But I'm funny, you know. I'm a drum on Monday.
1: But I say, a kosia, a jewa high tension, and na a dinna poso na poso. 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
1: Tepia, send me muffy school ba. 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Now, so, science had any socks ya, are you fee? 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Hey, Bibia, sasa. 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I can't open the anni ho.
2: Oh, couldn't you fool ya, a bianoni and one thing? For milu and one thing, cow, a bianoho. 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The poor one, Tepia, that is my milu. I want dear, whatever kind. 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

0: year. And they book it well. 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I move into my dream house. No landlord to send me a bill. Join the Absa family and let's help you say yes to your dreams with telebanking solutions from loans, mortgages, credit cards to digital banking and more. 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
1: Hello, Oba.
2: Charlie, me one library. I don't know free for him, sir.
1: Oh, because me bisa was same kakra. Kurobe neye Burkina Faso capital.
2: Wagadugu, bye.
1: Oh, train, train. Planet a whole bonim neye in a swashipa.
2: Venus. Charlie, I don't know bisa bisa misa question, see.
1: Oh, aye, empty so I pay win promo na bidim washi mu. Me to near the 1,000 cities in here.
2: Hey! 1,000 cities! Shh! Question Ben Edi ho.

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1: 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Yeah.

0: yet was so our house brenna non cron a bwapa honsemano e jubako. Just soon some juma dear na gusua uti no na ma beja fire crado ewa ha same. A Betty Crosby Mensa, a special advisor to the sports minister, or Sansu, a former MP of Franklin North, Edna Tabitha Ayila, a member NPP National Communication Team, Janet Nabla, a leader PNP, People's National Party, or don't so, ebe joine. Na empty the deep fear, dear son, into new money, dear Omo Tennessee, a mukas, a new musica. There also yen so because why your course, no, now to date, and now browse, meaning an hour build the point, or a *530# has. And now the better check your point no. Na kakanka crano be an now baby nisika and a cano. You know when they use swim tin was to make every move count. And she check it to a be a one star oil, ewa Ghana for nine baby ya can star oila but to four one money border form. It's across Ghana your more best 240 stations. And over, it's Babia Nambia, no bestia star oil to four no honum, Ukita star card, the cradia, a money so safe, a cashless fueling, and a star oil, a demano. Now, Absa Green Finance Loan, when you're Jibesia, Edia Toka, Kana Waton, I was say electric vehicle, when say we are necessary, Kana and two, no, a say system, no, climate change near Dina, and you want to know, Absa Somo per se, and Nenum, Yenina, Yakosa Pata, Yadi electric vehicles, and a bedijuma, it's a brano, brano, brown man. 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
1: 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system
0: okay
1: and I can obviously see which one is working and which one has the people of Ghana at heart. Inti, I am happy. And then another Friday. And I'm going to say, me ma Ghana for hina happy, happy weekend. Yeah, can I say, no? Minya, I dear ba kwe da makuma aswa no pay. Me say, unima, enene nansa. And the female national team, that is the senior national team,
0: Black Queens.
1: Ghana, Black Queens.
0: Yeah.
1: I want my dear shrunk, but me who say, yeah, your media, no, or more highlights it, be brazen. Ya kwa kwa mba, na de biara ni ye di ye nim, na ye di kain wo adi hidara muno. 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And then as a game shrunk, wa womu ni kevet for a boy, this is omu group stage, omu very first game. A womu bo, mo di ashe omu 2-0, no. 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Nyame yadu mo china omu sa wo another game.
0: Okay.
1: We show omu all the best. 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May the Sakonya we so tun sa Afre corporate Ghana say a bas posa ya my yen share only the yenuano mema. Ya yen to yeni so near kwa befa swa ye bebwa eye embano. Yeah canisano.
0: Hey introduction kwani.
1: Oh mini away last but not if we can in the ja we can ask
0: and the then of course we can
1: in Ghana they are for funerals. Na me adom watch na me ankasa so me kwa ku see me wofa.
0: Away, I
1: found a bukrua.
0: Oh, okay. If you bukrua,
1: I want a mifi.
0: Are you?
1: I'm a wolf, a maddy in a ramibusi, a pin yankasa. I don't know a friend of a JB, I a friend of a yakuku, Joseph Frempo. Say, Odaya, one sorry.
0: No, so sorry.
1: Na a busiano, ye na ye bequa copen the crabria, a wobukrua. Inside of way. It is how Kenya we are to answer Afrem.
0: Okay.
1: A bukrua.
0: Better say,
1: of a JB.
0: Tabita. Martin.
2: Hey.
0: Yeah. Martin.
2: Martin pa.
0: That is saying.
2: Nyame adom na mo so.
0: Nyame adom.
2: Ye da nyame asese ene ye nyina ya behie mu aha. Ye nyina nso da so etenkwam. Bibia ekoso kama kama the only problem aye wo country mu eye NDC for ene your friend say omo wicked governance na omo dey govern the country. In fact, nanse yen ti asem pa from the NDC. The reason is simple. Obe ko fuel station anytime bi ano na ye increase fuel. And one say ye increase and kra na me tie news ye say watch na was watch na chi ye say increase fuel.
0: Nyambo watch na.
2: Aha, yo. A driver for age. Market women are crying. Obia say system ni mo eye den. System ni mo no dollar crampo a start say eye dey e misbehave. Enti aban no ye bisa ye ho say e dey important na o mo ya. Ade ni mo aye den sa no. Because ye kasay crampo no cocoa farmers still omun ji o musika ye. Omo nyantua cocoa farmers opposition mo ka kire o mo say ye ba ye betum. We increase the bag of cocoa. Afe crampo de mas aba reduce. Ma reduce e wie no munso mun santua ato a won tua. Me de ato de ma to ni din fufuro. 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
0: Tsesen.
2: On tua workers. Education ministry aba bonten so aba be kase. They need more teachers. Ato se metumi amamo only 5,000. Meanwhile, education ministry is looking for more than 10,000 people. Make say kra 15,000 wo mope. She yewra nanado dankwa ne Dr. Mahmudu Bawumia time. They were doing not less than 15,000 every year.
0: Okay. 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
1: media emisa no pe I came here with a very good spirit. Also I may smile.
0: Yeah.
1: Clearly, no, me who say Ghana economy. Ghana is moving forward in the positive direction, and I'm very proud. Medica can. Rule of law is at its best. And na say so, we share your system, your environment. The biano various headlines, no, it's about the judicial system. People are going for injunctions. People are going to court. They are going to the Supreme Court for interpretations. People are going to the Court of Appeal. Cases at the High Court. People are being jailed. Who say there is an absolute trust? There is an absolute confidence. That is what is happening in the judicial system. And I want to use this opportunity to applaud the judiciary, which is an absolute separate arm of government. And then, so we share Obi Bia or Soria. Sometimes, you know, and maybe a tremendous people were forced because some were GDB says, some were caught in the crown part, they were not going to get justice. And either they take the law in their own hands and I said they flee the country. No more free your mind. It's and said they don't have trust to say, hey, yeah, your judicial system, no, a bit me, I play fair, no one more justice. And then, for almost a few weeks now, who say, and that this people, then most of the headlines is based on the judicial.
0: And not just again, for your GD,
1: papa. Omo GD say the judicial system is operating on its independence.
0: Ghana for Senna, you wouldn't come
1: free, meaning, and yet Ghana found no wedding come.
0: Yeah, clearly, I want to
1: say, what is happening in the environment and the system now? These are the indicators. And now, and come on, young Casayenia, Madam Sedina Tamaklo, Endra Appeal Court, Edibar to say the prosecutor, no, the presentation, no, did not have enough evidence to convict this woman. It has become a topic of debate. I will be a Kinohan. I say, I am a miniminiata beta, a cabby. I say, Mamma, make a chance of me, I'm a tea. I identify as a professional politician. Nano near SC through the Court of Appeal, a mummy, any J, any BSA, when nobody can just use witch hunting. And I say, Mempewasem, it be a winning yamife. na would the cantankerous ebia court system be na because on power 17 year jello and the confidence and they say so we raise the issue because we have a very credible judicial system no miss me to present me case mm-hmm. I'm a case no a decent year day a say any fata in the first place no and yeah madam Sam I said number one ordinary who call court there was an alleged an accusation against him and senior year can embranica say he who alleges must what prove mm-hmm. and not just prove you must prove beyond reasonable doubt and ra me nya lawyer but kakrana ya chi hatu no next let's say judge snake said the prosecutor was not able to prove beyond reasonable doubt why the sentence of honorable madam said nam tamaku intinu say say no everybody is allowed any evidence I will walk I would just pass a who person mommy we come 10 years and ask more no fabra the court is still very much open and then Ryan Nayati a year attorney general or sister of execution which is part of due process
0: now say evidence be any hope
1: I mean
0: yeah that's January I mean can I still
1: see a prosecutor no was not able to prove beyond reasonable doubt
0: when in a prosecutor no free office being
1: and I'm here can say say no we have various officers responsible for various friends cases yes did say evidence on the buying wasn't enough either they'll have to go back home and organize themselves properly or whatever but near me person me can near the two and say me nye and yes sir a crowding and no can ya no worry just because obi bold didn't say me nye would yeah seven to fracture okay who program me many so internet just said the general public must deal with you clearly no and run a walk on hand a year juma they will go into the nitty-gritties of the situation, identify, say, assembly yet they are told, so no, it's a and nasa and tisa. I say, yeah, tisa. And then, mammy, I can't say, nasa, minia, or your bat and you. Womba, wobushia, and wofia, they are all looking up to her. Na, ebia, akwakwaya say, be akwaya political witch hunt be, or be penasem, and I be binti. I'm not saying, say, if there is any wrongdoing, the law should not take it course. And maybe or see based on the basis of ill health, you know, no any country knew. Until you know, the court had to continue with the process in her absence. And now by and all the information and evidence that she can use to defend her case has been provided. And the court in its wisdom feels as they do not have enough basis to convict this woman. And then I say no. Maybe dear, I want to say. We should not politicize what is happening. And now we should not most often no we should commentary na ebana. Assuming say government is interfering in judicial service. Because of Mameno, she happens to be a political figure. But this is the legal system. If I told this is the legal system.
0: It's since when I as a politician, but it's since when I'm more I'm on your phone. No, mobile G2 must say you were legal system, you were judiciary. It's say yeah, Juma, I was here separated from Abanya what is so. If it be Ben, I'm going to be here.
1: Your constitution was established.
0: It's more position.
1: We have always known that.
0: And I'm a
1: study your governance system. No, Nim say we have three arms of government. No, say. Each arm is independent of the other. The separation of powers no, should clearly be there.
0: Me that say.
1: Into a new and then clearly on him. So at some point you can feel say within the environment there are certain interferences. And no, and a most Ghanaians speak and voice against. But say an ocean near course now. Clearly, who say yes? The judiciary is operating on its independence fully.
0: Me that say.
1: And we are very excited about it.
0: Anybody
1: who thinks otherwise can still go to court and prove beyond reasonable doubt. I think that is how it is.
0: Are you? Me that say. Tabitha. Me meet you.
2: Hey, Anopawe. Listening to my sister, mommy, who is dreaming, papa, me, who is dreaming, you are NDC4. You don't respect our constitution. NDC4. Mama yensa esi form anopawe obia ube bisane say what do you make out of what the appeals your friends in court I am All they tell you is that na politicians na momuji omudi. So politicians for the SAO, they protect their own thieves. And I'm a seal, they be. Eh, I'm okay, say it to me, some of us very like it to me. Hi, I didn't in America, sir. MPP time, yeah, who say you? Yeah, who ni say? Na mame, when we said in Tamaklu, asem we ya ebaye. Asem ni si yen yen ne. MPP 4, EPSUE, asem we. In fact, they brought 78 allegations against her. These were the counts. Na counts ni yin na ye ye ye no. Enye madam said in amunkwa o, onu ni wonumwa. They did it together. Of course, if you are going to do something of this sort, you can't do it alone.
0: Me nipa tu, tino, onone Daniel bi.
2: Daniel Azin.
0: Yeah.
2: Asamu no call court, said the name Janie, wa mebiim. Meanwhile, she had a legal representative. So we believed that bibia wa beye biano, say nye government, a pair legal representative ne manu. Onua ne pe onua nkasa ne legal representative. Inti achre se any evidence she had to prove her innocence, she was supposed to give it to her own lawyer. Na semu we ya ye ken. En semu no dosun. Ya se madam se dinam de sikabi eko to account bi mu. Account se no. Eye ye friend ne se bank bi. Accounts bank and say sika ya modia ma say yen fa ntite as loans interest rate na modia to so no do so yen to me enti e betumi a me pamacho mu ngi musika madam said na because why ni 3% ko obewie sika ni nti no wan kan chere bank and say they should transfer the money to the account of the organization wan yan sa also wo mu ngi sika no no mo fan to bag mu Ghana must go no mo fam re no. Yeah, this is kind of brand mamiya sisa sika di asha ne car boot mno di kofi. This is just one of the things that happened.
3: Were you there?
2: I'm not there, but the court document shows that sika na ye transfer ye no. The money didn't hit the account again. So where is that money? That is the question. Another one na eba aswa ye di fa so etu ni mu e se ye se. Oko ye, your friend is say, oko jisika bi, say nka ode ye, nationwide sensitization program. Program now wo ye, you know, oko 3 regions out of the 10 regions, the then 10 regions. There is evidence to show, say, the other 7 regions, mami na unko. Inti sa isika musu wo he, me say, se mi be kinkan kinkan, nye ma mami ye ya, wanka sa wweka say, eh, no, ba pa na, o tu mi, this side juma we. Mami, dear said in Namu ye ye crampo me and yemi yet said dear Oma bain ababe so far a bay way by ye. Oma clay or Mooncroft for over 8 people of crimes. And those crimes, eh, sika some crimes. Why? Mobaye, all you did was just to subject your own members to political baptism, whitewashing. And this is for the accusations that were labeled against the woman or the man is not enough evidence for them to be put behind bars. Meanwhile, the truth is that they were tried. And trial, no, it didn't just take some few months. Some of them took years before they arrived at a conviction. And to the more, Mumma, the whole Ghana and Crawford people are losing so much respect and so much trust in our political system. And I think that it doesn't speak well of Mahama and the legacy he wants to leave behind. Asamu Ameke, what we better say, Oma render in, Oma tender in appeal. Appeal, no, Enko Siaga. Because Papa na yesi ono ne mami we, Eko na evi ena omudi sa ejuma we, no. Yesi, immediately NDC came to power in January 2025. They filed an appeal. Omo file appeal no omo yi papa no efri. Efi asi o. Up until now, assembly en call so bi. Right from 2025 January.
0: E be no mo dem anu.
2: Yes.
0: This ye free no said ye free said nam no e bail. Aha.
2: Ba se o de fi asi bi.
0: Be se ni wa ba fi. Si e man bail.
2: Na make no. Ti wa ba fi. Is the government indeed interested in pursuing the case?
3: because from 2025 January ekosine how many we no 1 year 6 or 7 months in here. The government is still not interested. And Tia Chresa is the same thing. Our mother Beye said the name Casey. She said the name. What do you say about Ghana? Now you say we about Ghana. Obet now Ghana for some weeks before they took her to jail. Jail no cramp on our mother. Our mother ne koye no. Niye bisa ehim fa inse wim ehim fa our mother mami ako no biye ni Ghana hani ni baby mami koye. Meanwhile, mommy free your friend is saying by abrochre by yanti who kasa bia yan who cameras yan who show of any one with that kind of Rambo style now omudi arrest the MPP phone. Me and Kasame director of communication for Dr. Bawumia campaign. Then it's Miracle Abuaje. Ofri abrochre by look at the style and manner in which omudi arresting. Are they onya ganeni? Onya ganeni bium. Said the namguane ganeni. Oba ye de mutu mi de your friend is say a lot of respect Emma, excuse me to say a convicted thief who is a thief per the constitution of Ghana time our buy no ye or ye thief. Look at the manner in which the respect in which you give to the woman you could dey fear enjoy AC enjoy the fear and say na modern dey call fear if you ask no cramp on we are not even sure whether they really did it or not because obi an hu no e fear say menye hu ye obi ani ho
0: and o ko ho no wa hu no
3: eh say ye nyina na ye hwehwe no ye hu no enti no ade a ndc for na ye ne de ye nyina ye hu say the aim for coming to power was to come and whitewash themselves. That is the aim because some say aban papa ba time wa mpp for free ade so baby and fuel elder ene wo kwa is the same level and a fuel elder. What is the difference? We should have been seeing respite in our daily lives.
0: Okay.
3: Genhusa. And the NDC for ni Mahama for Ghana for say they are so much disappointed in your weak governance.
0: Mm. But that's say Tabitha and Atiana Betty.
1: Near Messre it's you for any ya yeah panel with no sooner say Yan Kasaya Shia no Kasa. And a senior year to tree and your manu helps in building our democracy.
0: Mm-hmm.
1: Say it's naha, nebia through our emotions. Na ye better to and ye ma jijima, ye mwa o mine o mine and conning. Ye judicial system, ewo processes. Ye wo high court oho, ye wo court of appeal oho, ye wo supreme court oho. Senka. The establishers of our constitution, if they did not see the need for this system, they wouldn't have been established in the first place. And to say a can do process, that's a who will be can also better, who do the better, maybe so abundant. Yeah, now Ghana, when the court in its wisdom, almost converted a year, Madam Sedna. And on MP before ye did be brave. Clearly showing say NDC people are corrupt and they were using the woman's case as a case study, as an example.
0: Mm-hmm.
1: And then this same court now, what a judge here and our adjourner say, Madam said, now we are corrupt and our book run. This same court has come out with fresh free new evidence saying a prosecutor does not have enough convincing evidence.
0: Mm-hmm.
1: Court, no, doesn't.
0: And not just so you know, and you born in
1: Anna. Before, when there's a case against you, the prosecutor must make sure. And no, a year emra. So, obin to me, sorry, keke, and fast someone yet the end, too. So, yet the tools were until proven you are even innocent. It's what mean, Casa, and you trust us, and no, you have to prove, and a brofono will use a mini lawyer. But your friend said contract long getting be a year on school. Actually, I said you have to prove beyond reasonable doubt there are no loopholes that you can escape from. It is a nano, yeah, but now, yeah, who's a politicians that your mom ran and this and yes and never time. And yes, Uncle, yes, so you can say, I be a number so no, the initial processes now was political witch hunt. Will we agree? Se ban is an na ye de judicial system na nim na ye dey eye form me de na meka ne say yen pne na mra enye na djuma e wo man na se obra anye na dwuma even common peace and the peace na me no bi enu ya enjoy work on my way no se mra any judicial system na nye dwuma we cannot enjoy those things se ye ka eye dwuma na again the various ministers the various sectors obia na mandate obia na dwuma and as a woman ministry of energy omu yo dwuma the Ministry of Education, one more young Juma, Attorney General's Department, a yen Juma. Now see a cow ah, me, ye knew on my whim, ye knew on my whim, and I young as I am, mammy, Cicely Adapa. I remember very well. Cicely Adapa, maid servant, yet see me, mammy, and Cassan, a quay case against the woman, the maid servant, said we'll be any seeker to the tune of over 1 million Ghana cedis.
0: Okay.
1: And when the office of the special prosecutor called, yeah, information here picking and say there were more than 17 million Ghana cedis. Eventually, then you could see yeah, up and down, up and down, up and down. The case was made foolish case. And no, that time, no, what will we say? Will we say there were political interferences? And I said, then, Benia, and clearly, no, we cannot use the media, we cannot use public opinion to sentence an innocent person. We cannot. Senke yes idea. And then there was no need for even the judicial system. And then care, but now do my FM ha. Near Mrs. Abeka near Mekano. Then near Ubian court of public opinion. Near sentencing. But yeah, you know, we have the opportunity to express our sentiments. And then yeah, no one in Yadri. However, the law only mandates the judicial system, the courts, processes. To do its work. And then no nia ya hunu meme de again as a Ghanaian. Me nia say yeti ha ya yeti hey. Woni bibi. So obi mpe wasem, obi betimi the case at all. And throw obi biara. But we should have confidence eh yewo embra bofo bi ewo baby. Ah nipa ne de asem to so krampa. The person must prove. It is about this, sir. That's the event. Now, the very law na ye ye de ya tutu anaya shishen. Ye true omenim. Our former, then we are not helping anybody. Intermediate again.
0: To the woman say, "Enye bibia, we gonna afford it. We gonna afford this."
1: It is the independence of our judicial system at play. So, obi anybody with any doubt, anybody, look, that you have that will, the freedom to do it. My entry obi enimtia, and to be sentenced into your friend's imprisonment. Me ni anya de kitwa. And yard the kitwa over the years, sometimes we are so be a body and ya jailino. And yard the kitwa
0: because your tomb body and your career body on no nisiko de ko follow ya ni ya because we may prove it beyond reasonable doubt into all the air and the question.
1: No,
0: but I'm
1: not
0: for the most cackers and the followers
1: again. Nia ye can say, Emranuho, go there and make your case. Who make you case? Now you are able to convey our judges. Now you are able to convey the judges are there. Even when you, the corporate, you know, you are convinced that the judges are being biased, you have every reason to apply for changes of judges.
0: Yeah,
1: they are there.
0: Yeah,
1: it's in the year, you know, and your friends are trying to sentence people with public opinions and sitting here with sentiments and emotions. You know, that is not the law. And I think, say, I want to use this opportunity to appeal to Ghanaians, to appeal to me, you know. So, Obi Biara or case, you know, let the law take its course. You for Nidian Obuo, Emma and Rani, the very establishment, the institutions now, you are establishing, and you are pepepe. Any you ya ebeba on my way.
0: Okay, better say.
3: Yo, we dear sawa kasenti ma me yina no kakra. Mimi ahe, ye wo ye ye nyina no. Mia minim say the courts, or should I say, the courts will do their work, but the public will also have their own opinion. And I'm telling you, and I'm putting it to you, your president, and the whole NDC for say, when you go as Nagana for say, they have lost confidence in you. Then Netre said they did not prove her case beyond reasonable doubt. There is evidence.
1: Are you saying,
3: say, Mr. Controller and part of my sister, my main can't same way. The controller and accountants general for documents now on the buy and were they able to refute it, say, Mami no, it is indeed true, say, Sikabi free accounts ni mwa and it didn't find its way back into the accounts. Sikabi were used for things that are not supposed to. Nini na auditors general controller and then friends auditor general's accounts mu. And the idea woke idea. Factor China and yejuma. She, we are all aware, sir. She bought some cars for GPRTU4. almost say cars no moon to mean top because the interest, the same formula now do you see for Sikana or Dema loans for interest now they two cars and so no. And Grafone say it is not going to be possible for them to buy those cars and pay because who could showroom crampo na. Showroom crampo no, the price there is far cheaper. As at that time, I mean to me bokro no to the tune of 90 million Ghana cedis. 90 million Ghana cedis. That was 2016. No, as at that time. And then yes, if you get one, you can one semuna. Yes, sister, person, one far semuna, one semuna. I say it's nothing. It is a serious issue, and the way you are making it so simple, and you are making it as though it is your friend is Obibeka nonsense. Your friend case, you know, it is not the best. It is. It doesn't serve anybody. Nesikana, she could not account for no. The money that she couldn't account for, which was up to the tune of 90 million Ghana cedis, no. Sister Sasikano, no. And we have something we call causing financial loss to the state. And it's a crap on what is Sikano, when Nisikana, Sikano, what the Sikano, and she's supposed to respond to it. And if her legal friends, a representative, could not bring anything to say, oh, they be Sikana, Mosay, and Famrano, yet the Sikani, yes, say, and I said, yes, say, naturally, say, she intentionally. Or she is actually very guilty of the crime that was leveled against her. She, my should be you. And my ma, the people of Ghana, every little say, we don't have their best interest okay. at heart.
0: Mate, Shabita, on this same one, I won't say, Upati MPP. It's a more person who says, a quarter, Jaita Makudia, and yeah, Omunya won't win so.
3: Nase wound to me.
0: Nase wound to me. Okay,
3: sister, assembly ni na ni. Matoka, mi a car owner. Mi wo me license, mi wo me bibia. Mi wo bibia. Waba, wo ye driver. Me say je car you ko ye juma. Wo de car now ko on the street, may God forbid, wakwa ko nya accident, I'm a nipewu. Why ne wase ye enche no? Why am I was a yanchen? Yeah, chica owner, and I say a chi driver, dear in yet.
0: Many alone, Tibia Tifo.
3: Media, dear Minim, say, your friend is a driver now or drive a car. Oh, no, there was a yanchen.
0: Bauka runs or so as Sudi.
3: As Sudi and the Mima Tomica.
0: The Nipa now, dear man, no, Oka so for canon quiet.
3: Me what Missy would
0: dear Tisha said the Oka so on for an honor, dear
3: Yana. And yes, sir, friends, I said, I'm Temakru, ne theft now, yeah, and yes, it be bought Mahama, Anna. Yanka say Mahama ne ko boss akron.
1: Abna.
3: Because she appointed him. He appointed her.
1: Member say, yeah.
3: Yeah, to me, Kasa. And see, what she, your friend is saying, chairman, want to me case now. It's purely based on the same principle. Chairman, a licensed gold miner. Owo onu ankasa ni concessioner she he acquired it legally. What the ma obi say onye there onye reclamation man nipa na ntumi anye na okodi bone ewo land ne so abai say yachi wetum no chairman na yeye chairman na yeye asem ni nyina ni o assembly ni nyina ni 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
1: Tabitha
3: yes I the man
1: Tabitha is a very young
3: person mode
1: My sister Tabitha is a very young woman, and the future is very bright.
0: Ade oka kusi se.
1: Me kama na kwa kusi se.
3: Se si adru threat.
1: Me nini mi enu, ena yeah we need to build this country for our own good. Me pa choma mi sume nrep.
3: That's what I'm saying.
1: Because I yen to me and di no kure ama yehu no my way etu ajj ma me nini mi enu ebede ye bebre.
0: No kure ni yedieng.
1: No kure ni se. Won't me ask me a word they offer driver any license? Even cases, two different cases, I crano. It cannot be the same. How can you even compare issues of illegal mining to issues of corruption? Yeah, said Namdi Yeke. So what year last week na before West
0: Ham? The want to mean compare here.
1: Really got mining it. It has to do with life and death. Last week, and I'm in Western region by. Nansen flooding the outpour here cause we. So what's here when you have the opportunity to interact with the people of Samaboy? Lives and properties were lost. Minya, no human beings' life is even worth 90 million. If at all, you cannot put a price value on a person's life. In Tisasam na ye kano, se se no, mimi die, menye jidie sronkun, ewo ye judicial system no.
0: Okay.
1: Se nanu the lawyers of Eyeye Nia, chairman unto me, feel say he has been judged wrongly. They have every right to go through the court processes. They have every right. But you to me, but it's not radio. You so now you're printing. They say there was no wrongdoing. In any case, Onipano, the concession and a contract, and I said the man, Onipano, operate with your license. License need the any a criminal, no, you're a nipana, and you're nipana, and you're the head, no, and you're a quack of rent. So you cannot even compare car accidents with what is happening. Minya, you were my way the whole of last 2 weeks. Last month, President Sika, the government of Ghana, Sika, yes, sir, yeah, after the downpour, air flooding, who had they say the government, the president has instructed the Minister for Finance to release a tune of 300 million and then 90 million. Simply because of some of this indiscipline. And this bad behavior, young crop for Yankasa conducting. It's an air bet now. Na yeka and some ebeboa build you on my way. Now we want to compare oranges with apples. I'm saying we are not doing ourselves any good.
0: May I say?
2: We dear, ma ka bibi kakrebin. Hey, galam say ya my sister dear be crampon come in one come in kabidan come in bosso crab. I could say because it's ya galam say baby I drew it.
1: I'll go find it so bad.
2: Say, dear Chema, who's on the air crampon? They did not go around that level of punishment and what by no edema. Chema, who's on the air? Galam say, I'm beautiful. Yeah, hey, say, yam be more Ghana for. Mobe here no now one day we sorry now we galam say like Eddie Jenny mo many workers say cry yes galam say is going on seriously behind one of our agenda 111 hospitals e wa Ghana ha yenti bibia from the government and this for one jai kasa wo omo maye nko fun sem e bebrema me say galam say amutu say si DC for nyina de omo agim. 9 months for crampon, I must say, Mumma recruit you or Mokrampono. Or Moko Jessica, now you're 2 gold near the car.
1: I said, when I would want no evidence.
2: Me say, me
1: say, 9 months for
2: me or evidence. Who has sent me the evidence in general? Miss Cecilia Crampon, you're trying to see
1: Abena. Yes, you're hoofing. I said, okay, my own 5 minutes. Then you're trying to see who said,
2: sure receipts. You just wanted to take over power so that you can now do the actual mining.
1: We are
2: mining.
1: Building a better Ghana.
2: National organizer. Was cited by the current attorney general.
1: We are building
2: and was referred
1: Ghana.
2: To Yoko for investigation. Asem na akosi hin. Akosi hin. Mama jai kasa me say mo fine no mo ti eguho
1: eyi e friends am buy ejuma papa buy ni here no it's very evident and Ghanaians are witnessing and they are very excited I wouldn't be most of them I am
0: okay inti yes I think say issues no problem dodo na no e na ya bobo so no ya ka no constitution review committee no any 5 year term mo say 5 years magiatum
1: what in baby? Andra, headline back kwa mi huye ni se
0: iti ba make sure say yeka 5 years na wose abain biya baswa enfie na ina gana for dema abidwe kwa mampani po mso mungko nefe yeme yensa kaya wo ya mamre muno esi isi no 4 years miswa inti yemo mu 5 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yeah, she 5 years no fans are crazy.
1: Abra, same way. No, I have 2 different views on it.
0: Me too.
1: The first one, no, and it's a government is not judged by the number of years in service. They are judged based on the impact. Modern work and in sakraye a woman ye a woman. Until you say, I'm lucky. Na ye kwa approve so. 5 year term. Nasi ye konya abai boni bit send ye kwe muna. Nature say si ye di or yao ni a house 5 years. Nasa gana forso so ye nyaku kudra and twa ban tia sa abano amanan kwa neche si ye ni sani pani di be 10 years. And ye name be ensha dam wai. Ni a me emphasize ne say the number of years no and ye no en a gana for ye day everywhere. Ni a gana for everywhere ne say ye benya good leaders one. We will build stronger institutions that work. The impact should be able to affect the general people or the general public on being a positive impact on my problem. But on the other hand, as a politician, as a professional politician, but one thing I have observed over the years, they say, so we have a 4 year term now, yeah, as politicians now. Me who say, mene eye the constitutional review team no eye ya drink kakra because apart from the first year who say the political party na ebe form government o munya some sort of holiday and a freedom be to operate no the rest of the 3 years are considered as electoral and election years
0: okay
1: and now menu ka say NDC is within the second year now and ye yan ko second year po ye. But after 1 year, you're quite a second year. Second year, when you say, Cecilia, you're starting a mounted billboards. We are focusing on the internal politics. The next year, now we are preparing for the general elections. Then the final year, no, elections. Into who say constructively, into being a buyer, they will make policies and our decisions based on the development or the, you know, the development of this country. Our policies are based on winning the next election.
0: But Tabitha, there be any bravery now, Swan, sir. What do tell mommy?
2: Well, 5 years, no. I think it's we welcome that decision. But in Kaka Minkwa, NDC for Nka, Yem for Monka, sir, 5 year term. No. NDC for the Nka, Yem Momu 2 years, any time beyond any elections. Because ye ka any tangible policies that the people of Ghana, irrespective of the region you come
0: and
2: from,
0: and I'm not coming for too much. Yeah, yeah.
2: And for baby, are we free? We're Ghana. So we are about. We are bare mouth. So we free. I'm free. And I say we free. And me patch on my main camera. Hey, policies are. Yeah, they are too acquire a bankrupt for. Yeah, cap policies are. Political party. I to me have for policies about. I to me affecting crop for by MPP. Because of MPP. Your free senior high school policy. Ama ene, ema bebre, atumi ako school. NDC for de na mode mo time na Ghana for de ama mono, e de aye. Policy ben. Free senior high school, yen ye de baye. Free basic education, yen ye de baye. Free maternal health care, yen ye de baye. Agenda 111, yi kura mpwa ye de baye. Nka mode mo kura eka hon, e ye ye, anke bebwa wobi ya mo nye. What they are to her. Because all the constituencies in Ghana, can you imagine, say, Omunyi na 111 of these constituencies,
0: okay.
2: Any standard hospitals.
0: Mm.
2: And you know,
3: Yes, say 5 years, sir. Eh, yeah, but in coming quiet, this is 4 years. Anytime beyond me, baby, I am on 2 years, 2 years, because they are just a waste of our time. They are a waste of our time. Hey, me say, Munya, na mu pesika na mu jia koko farmers, no, na mu omu bre.
0: Madam, I say, any ebra, Munya, a dear Mayan.
3: I teach a four,
1: eh, Mrs. Stanley.
3: Automatic posting. Automatic posting. One farm,
1: Munya, Munya, Munya, Munya, Munya, Munya, Munya, Munya, Munya, Munya, Munya, ye pe policies are a year juma.
0: Mm-hmm.
1: Ye ka oka free SHS. How was free SHS funded? A year get fund. Ghana education.
3: But are you aware, sir? Free SHS are yeah, yeah, they buy infrastructure. We were using internally generated really funds to run
1: them. Who brought get fund? You know, those
3: and yet institutions. Get fund crowd.
1: Those were policies, sir. It has lived and served over.
3: I know
1: the
3: your
1: years.
3: Policy.
1: Of course.
3: It's a
1: of course. Isn't it?
3: Now, say, isn't
1: it? And now, Menuka say, we are providing
3: and
1: probably,
3: not even able to get your revenue target. Your revenue. You are not able to mobilize revenue.
1: Fees and trans fees.
3: And you see,
1: now your policies are, to me, the people of Ghana are benefiting and they are excited
3: they
1: about
3: say,
1: it. It's about, your friend is saying, policies. What about policy? What about Nuka? And your friend is saying, agenda 111. In the end, no, and go for Kutokum. Now, very soon, Ora, the reports, remember.
3: Ora. Ora, yeah. Release all NDC looters. That is
1: Ora. After the Ora.
3: Release all NDC looters. That is Ora.
1: All the policies MPP brought were crates. Your friend said, then loot, create loot and share.
0: But that's a brand new idea, mommy.
1: You come out with very exciting policy. You

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Ah, Renye, Yamin Shame Unshaw, na Unsha o my Kronkron Ghana, Makra OPD, Etwaso, Eneno, Eye Vintage Friday, Work and Happiness, and what the Eba, Ejatato.

0: and the coconsa wo.
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0: Coconsa wo town to share ni endimbo. 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

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That's what I know. Pay what you go so. Not what be when I OT and can. Not OT yang. And then it die a chat to all. Ewo July Bosomeno. Emu. Friday, July 31st, 2026. Ghana's finest. 106.3. Osomfo, Odomfo. OPD. OPBD. NSR Otemin Kane. That unim say ya bonum non-interrupted music by the man. Ayua 05. Send in San Wode. You know. They say one DJ 5 no. DJ 05 and why. And Ayua 05 and anyway. Hey, the same person wa. Okay, I mean you'll be here. Okay. Na upgrade bi ekoso. E wo studio ha. The senti e na OP man kasantem no wati ase. Meda engineering department no ase ye pa. Same boate. E woni wo ma no. They say ye kasa amutie. 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Ase da bi enko enfama Willie. Our engineering department oni Alex. Yes sir. Meda mo ase. Brim! I don't think you made you know a trago on Adum 106.3 FM, Facebook wall, any YouTube. I don't think what time you can't bet me a join me or not. You made you know also what to me for me there responsibly. Your friend me OPD or PBD, me fast that I can say and come up maybe Smalika and a on I said you made you at the Amami. Isaac Owusuasa, aka OPD, OPBD, Ayua 05,

Adwa America to say Adwa Maggie ATM all the way United States of America. 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
0: Solid.
1: 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I was saying who baby who qua ye bed you a while too. 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
0: And so she must wa, and that Nipa bebre, which and someone who will be a cosso or Ghana Hanwa. Bebre noa, woman who am so her.
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Me kamfu DBS Industries Limited and the amount I'm not paying. 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

Canada Air Customs Commissioner in a minimum say or more approve say or they say oh no air commissioner na ankasa na say but that's why you're acting now. 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

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Uko Jinawa, yes, or by S, or Mabu Kranoko. 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

0: 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Now, when you say Electroland Ghana 752 and you may name up and your matra would when each room where Madina showroom run your mahu will be bringing on Sabekanya and Copon Boye. Hey, I don't week him. Wednesday, 29th July 2026, exactly 12 p.m. Pepepe. And at your beer Electroland showroom, no anno, ewo, a year taxi ranker, ewo Madina. And into open Nasco TCL, open smartphone, beer, and I say kitchen appliances, beer, and one. When each room, I quite want to say, Ebeka, be number between my friend Penny Foyer 050-315-9739. 050-315-9739. 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
0: hwe Lufthansa na me hwe no.
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8: Hey send pa yi da ye modua sentra. 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
2: Yeah, you one Ghana City and the Boa Happy Sunshine Education.
1: No crap. 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A baby a Obeton Lavons and 100 tomato mix no. 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
1: no problem.
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0: 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They say me Baba Akuruna no be a me ko eyi na. In that Mr. Rose, my country, you agree here? You go to Kenya. Hey, I say whoa, Nana.
1: The Mr. Anne say,
0: "You need
1: one and two on the boat." I say, "Ma, anya boko." A woman say, "Call to a bill room." Now say, "Then you call to a seven. You di anu ane beka."
0: Nana say, "A bus here. How's the problem? No, no. Just say, call to." 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
0: 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So bi bo dwa bi na ohia chama.
1: 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We ne ene say we ne ene say ya na nkwada nto no wa no ne to papa so. Na the number dey e dada no. Eh
0: 055 055 010 010 8123 8123.
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0: 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Number here 0244 971099 0244 971099. 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Ena uhiya se obeto asase. So if you are looking for a trusted estate, real estate, now a kotolanda, na a Heart Builders Real Estate, and they will pass us here 20,000, and we'll bet you a mu half, 50% initial deposit. I have spread the account at the amount for 6 months. That sounds like one trip. And in Tishai Hills, 20,000, Ningo Pram Pram, 25,000, Tripoli, 30,000. 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Sanso, and a happy birthday, Enko, Enfa, Emma. Christian. Abanawu, way every umame, Lady D. Makramu, mraso, your friend, OPD. Meko.

0: to Adam 106.3 FM. So, any if you had a cassia boy is tasty, a sounds we are crunchy. Boja and Yadi Pro, baby, I will be an any addition. I was running for my chain chain. Wuta, when you notice the jaw, and somewhere the number the Edmark would be and a Sarah Husamo. What kind of question I see, yes, school bus, a query as a tipper track you quote you fast or no? When him's a crab, a quarter and an animal, the other home, our whole papa, over to him.
1: Sanso and Albert is a tobu to one somewhere, a tram one or a barbaria or by a shas, yes, or the barber, yet you might pay for the bray, and the one no atom.
0: Yadi animator me a quack or aja, yes, here drum and force one near Kayanum, and yet you train an intram and penny a camubie, ambassador. Victor Beho, sir, and then the end of what you and Penufa Corinne Yassi.
1: Niasi Kafu Fire, one of my World Cup shells, no, a mobile set 20% in the air. What told the investors in the football coach be at the Nanuatum Ewan Samuel Hall?
0: It's a big away when you have one than I'm empty and focus time, empty and for CNFA. I was out to make us some. We are no browser some. Na mo mo yusu wo tro e de mane adofo na ne yetie ya me ne attention ya no din din na ke be wi obeti accounts no krodo ne dem ne su pe pe pe ayo wo 5 gina ho ye no anes wo electric se obetimi aye nso de ana chese e isim isim no nso se obetimi aye ana chese uhia android phone ba bi obenya papa ye franco trading enterprise enya phone so nko wo printers wo laptops air conditioners papa ne ne de fo

0: com DBS at the Carolin Plus as well as Nature's Pa. Now would you crew that's why you so better rubber was from a jumper to do a grada, a yramon, another battery. Apostle when you would say Timu Dance one, say Timu Dance, as I say, Yanada, the Pa, and the idea, you tell me about 10 years warranty. Nebuan was your house to say, Rich Wabak, when you had the man, you come to Mammy, you know, Kelta twist. And then a babu and met me at that will be our twin cars from some. 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
0: Facebook, YouTube, TikTok, Instagram and homa homa trust and I trust my legs. X. What do I drink? And we have been at the Jenna Fia can canny another Eddie. I'm our young Mumbra and some Nakasaman. Yadi Arau Sam Nash as you. Oba can run and Yadiba Tum when him said Jolu. And cry Jolu, hey, I'm Quenchesi. Elban is an unquenchesi, ya. Yes, in Quadan Quadaka. School bus on a school, no? Yes, here, friend, as God preparatory school, just a bibian near Bisenyame. Bisenyame school for Quada, or Muguka, Mu, our most Omoqua, Omoqua, Mudru, Jorua. Duamoti and a driver, your teacher, Yokou, Yoko, Tipa track and the registration number AGN 96 7325. GN 96 7325. 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
2: 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the next few hours now confirm it all means some look Yami had been crying in okay so now they can confirm of only one death at police hospital on the corona the name in which treat she was in the most critical condition.
0: Opanyini Alex Kennedy eno no en artist wo den sam atudwan awrehu so bad time wo ba wa kraba so mi kusku aba na afei wo betia ne se yesi awrehu sem se ne asie na yebo modern sam Alex Kennedy yesa 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wo mo da wo mo na a ba tiny snum Actually, say, be open your last connector, Becca. Oh, Coraza,
2: yes, I mean, you are me, Joe. So
0: now, as some way, dear, and yet, there, and yet, there, and yet, there, and yet, there, Aquara, when you're fishing, see, as any afternoon, and okra,
2: and by your motion, Messiah, and now, or no penny, me, Pana, or that police hospital, and or no intensive care unit, and I just say, now you should say, or no, me, injury, no. Now, if you need that intensive care, now, unfortunately, I'm doing it. So, between 6 and 1, and unfortunately, no, I shouldn't.
0: Eh, it's here where I'm some Nankas and a bossy and the same, and some of the TNC as a car and a tipper track. Say, Felipe Breco said, then a coffroot, now school bus and so. Sign a more, more catcher.
2: And you know, Syria, in Yanis, you say, trailer, no, Ampa. Tipper track now or you overtaking. Now overtaking no yeah yeah no. Or the speed now no overtaking no. Be more cutter, it be a very big failure. Any unknown police for it we saw a more investigation mum. But may I use to say tipper track I double lags or sam and you go soon say oh yeah who change lena one shot it mean the oh top speed that a bit me a bit me at two, may two swa, a bit in the Ohio up. Until you sit there, and I keep a track no. Now, oh, may not stop speed near call. You just say, Sir, trailer, you keep a track.
0: I'm
2: going to say, no, and from a. Into any idea, ultimately, but at once break, sir. Into this idea, no, not really break failure, but the function.

0: Adom 106.3 FM we are prepared to break a siabo and a woodsia no. Nasabro copium where just one would draw more yamalata, Kaneshi, Abogulashi, Quasia, Gaso, enemy, I would draw a dry, I see a demo de Yadu one where 8 a.m. Nayanko and Sevu from Wayne. Apostle, when you suffer can tank, ya when you're baby crow, and we see a friend ra and at your say, at 3 years, no, ya copia will go one patadia, interlocutory injunction, ya near a swan, no, a din ye pa. 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
1: 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And when you're not seeing in a Ewaho, and a Bibia Koso Kamakama. Nakunasio, Eddie Nakunasio, so we sell you on my Bawa, Namo Bianzanaso, Lidin Bosso, Akusi say at the point. Nakuna, Hosa, na EJ, Nimse, Yakasama, Otoyamuana, Yasia cry, Juma.
0: Professor Miss Nakana, so what is you fasten? Will be any fiasem, and Mano Kromuko was you fiasem, and Fancy Cassana Miss and the May. What is you fiasem? Miss Adapoto, Mata Chris Benjamin. It is you fasem, Professor Miss, when you're the baby Kodaka. It will be any fiasem, Apostle Quadrasa for family physician, Wakasa, Wasia Manu Pono Munina, Bejam Wamsia, and Ria Copano Krabi. Now, meanwhile, was a Kwamaya Kaseya. Under Emma Christo Asafo, and Naya when you're the baby crop also could just suffer. Now you are the Jai, yes, Independence Square degree, Trisipa, Penny Fortune, Chowro, Chow, Ministers, the MPs, foreigners, and you know, one mamba, it's Minoka, say, you know, Popiano, Pania Porto Formua, yet better to draw and will be on so at TV.
2: I don't want 06.3, any animal, 94.7. 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
3: 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It is often said that the worth of a life is measured not by its duration, but by the constancy of one's service until duty's final call. Ambassador Behu embodied that idea. He served with pride, distinction, integrity, and an abiding sense of purpose until the very end.
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4: and the respect of colleagues from every region of the world because he believed that diplomacy was not about winning arguments but about building understanding, advancing peace, and defending the interests of one's nation with honor. His outstanding service naturally called him to greater responsibility. As Minister for Foreign Affairs under President Gerald Rawlings from 1997 to 2001, he helped shape Ghana's engagement with a changing world and consolidated our country's reputation as a respected and principled member of the international community. Those who worked with him knew that he brought to every decision a rare combination of wisdom, patience, and absolute fidelity to the national interest. It was during this period that I had the privilege of serving with him in Parliament. Although our responsibilities differed, I observed closely the qualities that made him such an exceptional public servant. He was thoughtful without being hesitant, firm without being confrontational.
2: Ani ayo kwoti ye ye mampanyini bua fo soronko Joyce Bawa Muktari na ani nyina mu no wo sofo wona ne hama no ne sa wo sudie wonsem so e wo ma yimu Samuel Okujeto Abrakwa en wo se samampane eto ne 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Nash om afu frozen crying.
5: I recall vividly how sharp he was when I visited him at the hospital. He remained hopeful that he would recover, so we could continue our discussion on matters of national interest. Such was Ambassador Behu's devotion to Ghana, steadfast until the very end, and always ready to place his experience at the service of the Republic. Ambassador Behu was a true son of the Ministry of Foreign Affairs. He joined the Ghana Foreign and Commonwealth Service in 1959, only 2 years after independence, advancing through its professional and administrative ranks. He remains the only foreign minister in our history to have risen from the level of a junior career officer through the successive responsibilities of director, chief director, ambassador.
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2: Who are better dear? Becca,
0: why am I sorry? Mind to tell
2: you, I was for
0: Massacre Siapana, Holy Spirit Cathedral. Your boy at the man, Winton in the power, or now was sorry. Qua, who was so many yaffe? Were you your yaffe? Yanni, come on. Oh, now quiet Jaru, Jaru, Miss Hano Cacrano. It's ya, ya, Jaru, Ninian National. Near Pass, sorry, Cacrano, you went to Chiswa. Set a bear that year free one.
2: Now, Mamma, we have a coin.
0: Yet, so yet, yet, so now. 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Now one more watch us, ya Rock Africa Limited, ya ni ya PPP. I'm crying, crying, you make wobi. One na road tone, no, one more bad manage. We be ya automated. 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
6: I sat in cabinet when the then minister Asensu brought a very similar proposal very similar to this and we all agreed to it in cabinet the cabinet accepted it so I'll be a hypocrite to come and say that I won't support what the minister has brought. Whatever reservations I have, in principle, I have to support it. So I will urge that members should support it. Because if I sat in cabinet, the then minister adduced reasons why we should do the same thing. And I tell them to be against it. It will not be good of me to do that.
0: Mo enti yebra Dominic Niti wola odi akotene wa MPP amenyokuo no emu na wo ye MP ma bembela abato wonpesua so no nene ene ye boye edima wo nenu achi Niti wol esandi tuja wo hwe previous administration e kwan ya MPP abandada no fa so eyi sa tobu tuni firi wa wato ne boase echirechire mu edima ye
6: The second reason Mr. Speaker is that we abolished the road tolls for one simple reason We do not want to burden Ghanaians with both the e-levy and the road tolls. Basically, that was the reason. When we sat in cabinet and the road tolls came, the e-levy came, we knew that it would bring some bit of burden to Ghanaians. So we didn't want to have the situation. So we looked at it and said, which is the best thing to do to at least cushion Ghanaians? And we said at that time that there were a lot of queues, Mr. Speaker, at the road tolls, the intersections where we have the tolls. And people were spending hours upon hours upon hours. And if you calculate the amount of fuel, people were the amount of money they were using to buy fuel just at that place, we felt that it would be a burden. Because we calculated that we could get as much money, as much as 10 billion cedis then on the e-levy. And when we looked at the road tolls, we realized that the easiest way was to remove the road tolls that was giving us less than 100 million. And it was an inconvenience to Ghanaians.
0: Tia yuri bi furu bi ya Dominic Niti wole kanyina enese na etuwa ye tia wame imu na MPP abreso nuwe ye bia na haji ye pa roto nusu nefwa suobi anshede niso enwiti na ma MPP anabanda dano etremo. 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
2: 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Was this I am Rana Ebana de Yapa Sabi, Jim Chenas is an agrain. Ayani a cast attacks the Emper, road trunky and pet now to say, see, I quite argue in one who say, the Bada Babua, the young farmer essence in Chen Chen about talking to a Bimswa, Yabuwa, no bet me abwa, now if you had to be a quine, you had to be so a young put to Juma, who you had to be his school dying, you had to be Sierra Sabia, you had to be training a man, what they know on crime, but a Yapa. It was the Etimi F was one audience. Penin and somebody to you.
7: There be a new to move. I never
2: I your friends say two boot expert one. Hey, and one seven are making it, you know. Hey, now and what you. Any chairman or that committed drivers association are not at your chum more. A Charles and so was it. One in to win and in to which the NNRT is there be a new to move. Are they was it say your barber you too. 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
7: Bebi ya nye ntumo. 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I go see a boot almost on the debut. A quiet band so long with you, but it's a papa bank. May I find quite time, tiny susa, near the chateau, the end, and yard dear Bayaguma. The catcher are buying it, and yard dear Bayaguma. If you say, what do you say, Uncobra Bridge, you know? Bridge, and I say, yeah, this is mene a tanker, gas tanker union, yeah, mene and a gas company in the year, you might decide. May I draw a point to Tosa? You seem to be normal, you see, when one would trouble to see some. I'm to two. Nadine free one, Adienis one, here Boba, driver for Bubo, who said you said the young family in free. And the quiet papa, that's what I'm told about. And I'm home, I have full all of fame, the name I say, commuters in it, and I watch your office, so you're a minister. And then after saying, good, that did that do a hard right? The same crop for them for the brave, you can't say, maybe I said, I'm asking to Marco Pico Colombia.
2: Eti wei aye committed drivers association Charles Danso wono ene oti breakers woda woman no na tres woda sem atudwana na yetisi montenies ya ya kekafuna keka de madam pan ye ne gana ahyenkafo twetwe nkomai womo mu twi private car ene womo nso a womo twi commercial car ye ne womo twetwe nkomo ne misa de ebe ni o ma ye krado ana
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12: The government has also accepted a recommendation on dual citizenship. A citizen of Ghana by birth who holds the citizenship of another country will no longer be barred from contesting for election to parliament only on account of his or her dual citizenship and will not be required to renounce the other citizenship. The current disqualification sits uneasily with our engagement with the diaspora and with the realities of modern citizenship. In line with this proposal, it is also the case that multiple citizenship will no longer disqualify a person from holding certain offices except that of President and Vice President of the Republic. So the fact that you have multiple citizenship will not bar you from becoming Chief Justice of the Republic or becoming the head of the Electoral Commission or, for instance, becoming Speaker of Parliament.
0: 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I hold the position I can see no one idea or no more any adrain.
13: But key positions you all cry. And in Udu now, I'm a foreigner. We are disputing some an APM promote to cry. And it's a Iaya share, a senior, we are committed to the state, you know, to Atiatia. And you know, a banner, sir, next we are citizen will be a UK and now a Krum Hanuma. A group there be a royalty, no, I am not a home some Canadian because the security be a idea a complex in Tino issue can get to be a Hanuma. In the corner, I hope watching. And just a whole year of war now with the apostle to be a bit and Sayana and I place in Ukraine, who bet me the amount of my for. And in the one of the year, they bet me almost no more any deal. If it's a part of the Yantuna, Yantuna, sister.
0: And I would say, yea, a security analyst or rapper of what?
2: And you almost a rain.
0: I was saying, you know, Bob Brandy, I did a man who could be. What one really?
2: Someone's our kind of Bible. Bible say. You also could from that dim and I heard that you
0: know,
2: one for Tanya Copahini.
0: Kumi,
2: I when you know, you bash, we are gun and yea gun.
0: Yan two a maim
2: when you're gun and yea trout groom.
0: Yan two a maim when you're former president to be a
2: young
0: co. Never to a bat. And what my gun,
2: young co. I tell you,
0: young co.
2: I am waiting to an officer, baby.
0: My posadi a beposa.
2: Yes, I'm
0: something more, yeah,
2: something you hire.
0: Ah.
2: Obeso ye bruni sai bibi ni na
0: de we enya won kwa we hwan
2: we ye time dai bati
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14: 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I'm a knowledge shanaba into Bashana, Afiasu. I'm sure on the name of the man, I think this is what the obey is up on my mom, my lap on him. When do I yet? It is a painful yard to move there, one for 1 year in Kawa, Yabon Pide, and before she bring me my own woman there, sir, on your power, of it all the power, no, this is in Gofu. Either the winner takes all, if you there, Jama, and this in our band. Obia pointing Bella on your NDC for. No, Uncle Fubia will wait Chiranka, when your party, and you was winning the power of Bob Woman of the Madden, so you're creating all that worship.
2: Doctor, at a dunk, I know an artist, what is a move to your atrium, say you'll be a sasso. And fans say, as I knew you'll be a two person from your dear, I as will be cook crap, and as well could need dear into me, and my way, if you genuinely as your vision, no incredible, as a baby as a retributor, some about me. Yanagan, I did you be at your chinkomo?
15: 5 years in the middle, I'm going to look in a bebo. Because I'm here, say, new government in the Bayana, the first year, the Hushi. It's in the second time, in the second year, in the Bruce or Totonia, but no. Say be bua Ghana for say Ghana for so bi ni na say hwe na the first 5 years no my enkoye NDC MPP enya yen go to no fi so say mom say 5 years ni dia o say itimi e ma yen so tima ko no ye ma ye leader ho ye hwe amabo nte ne ye ko because say mpa boni ni bet na so na say enkoye say ma ne 10 years ya before the fish dey ma say be dre ye
16: mom 15 years kra na enya hwe.
17: Oh, Nini Panabayano, no matter the years, how the man in tea. Well, Nibisi Bia, so much more than a man to moon. We are in.
18: I'm the boy, man, you're the angel and cap 5 years in the day.
19: Stone cry, you munuso. Be a moment, you cry, you munuso. You munuso, Tom dear. Sana, 2 dear, 5 in the cruiser. but I'm winning the time home.
2: Ghana, this should be a good general. I tell you what here.
0: Wait,
2: I'm going to say, Yama, Bani, I said, Katana, by our own, whatever that chama, the
0: 20
2: minutes. I'll say, and I just walk past my family back.
0: What family back? As I didn't know, yeah, you must go back to the papa.
2: I saw what got ready and why me was the account to swan and to the building
0: and the building and the mom's to be a timmy.
2: Oh,
0: and so swan on a crab, you know, unum so guswa frequency, you know, and I would go so would see no air 106.3. We have a brand new dream and one bap and with Sima and Diana me as 12:43. Young for messages, Kakrabi and so and for mamma Russell. Any was a good afternoon, Akosia Jewa and Kwekwedu Kumi was a fantastic news by all standard and what you was so dual citizenship 170 kasia kan wasam adia beche name of was adrom ya bo adwuma ye pa Josephine Jameson was this woman saying the news is a little okay bibi kakra me say any nyina ya basobode e da se we wie ye no was Albert na na ocho was adom news today de e koye papa was happy 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
2: Mammy call YouTube no man for be a drink from the Afaho Edia band. Where see a friend who could see Stephen? What's my Ramo Live, Ohio, America? I want a Ramo Edia free. Sanso and Ayao. And so they are one also Edia Benny or say happy, glorious birthday. And confirm our honorable Amanda Watchery. Na was here ready. Asian pa. Sanso and I was to say a friend Rosetta na. Tia Rosetta Diaba. What only the was a agenda say, Eddie Omani called it in Castrafo Rizim.
0: Eh,
2: I see a good idea. What mamma would be so nice to pay a
0: giant
2: cowboys as a gun and Yamini Edini.
0: We see Cabo Banga to me.
2: Aye. Now, I was a message I want to so Eddie Abba patience. Eddie Awa Diaba was it, I was it, was it, Jim? What is that Ghana? And I could answer the one also at the Abeni. One on the other was it? Was it? What a basso? What was it? I don't the radio university into one bay. Yamaha, it's now what Tiano. I will board you one home. Coffee Parliament is so there. One also there was here to boot to be a treasure. Was it? We don't need to boot again. One of wine in it. Cassa, aye.
0: Kasa
2: me. I come to work as I come to make as I come here. What do I? Now, I was so there, one so idea about patience. What do you know? Yadika can carry that. I could be parliament also. Then Yadika can carry that. Now, where's to say a friend or Nani or none of the hour they are about on the David Junior no Bechana? You can't. Yang kwa ni mansana ya yani kumase fone bi.
0: Good yang kwa ni na ya baba madeni ya de agoframason sam atwaso ade amamo. 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Caribbean Association Football. Womusukuta Members Association Besa 41. 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Former Accra Great Olympics one mu coach. 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Woba Africa heya yansono ye wo Confederation of Africa Football. Ya ye members countries ni ye 54. 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Womaya silence. Yentia no.
20: FIFA Football Enterprise or FFE is actually a proposal, an offer. It's part of a democratic process, a consultation process. And above all, it is an opportunity, but not an obligation. And as I said, it kicks off the consultation process. It would simply commercialize and organize all FIFA-owned competitions, along with sponsorship, broadcast, licensing, and new venture for the benefit of FIFA's 211 member associations, however, unlocking previously uncaptured commercial value. Strengthening the commercial side of the game is the natural next step.
0: Gianni Infantino, FIFA president, wakasa wakapo, emushes be 20% the investors yadema wonom, no mumwaye, na yen kwen yen kwetiye chas Asante Bwate, Mboma, former Accra Great Olympics, wonom a coach.
21: Africa, we are the least people respected at FIFA when it comes to personality. Womun kasa no mumye ni a heavy via majority peko, a one year training ako. But yen shi ni sebe bwaye, but yen numbers no, a wofom. Because of those two continents not joining. But we are waiting for the outcome. But it's in the right direction to favor African countries. And Gianni Infantino feels when he gets all the African continents behind him, he can succeed with a little bit from the Europeans. He can. He has identified the fault. He has identified our needs. And he's meeting it. Africa will be in Jamaica. I said, Sabi, Manusi Sumina, so on my penny fee. Now, for granted interview, you cannot be mau. Now, I'm not the shower, sir. Obo suit is always called Botun that I tune. Over you, but O Jen is saying, O J said, O de Chawa, now O Jen walk away, baby. And no, I say, Shinny, say, O de Bema. Now, conditions are one day. I don't think that it's necessary.
0: Mhm. 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
0: 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Say be a FIFA who ni say fast one sa omu bread sponsors no so shut down also sano a omu bia mu na nkrofo bemu a I think say ka enye bad sa yeah
2: won't miss fairly amentro
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0: yeah,
2: I'm cool. Out 106.3, and you're animal, 94.7 inch, 104.5. Just the younger, the Cassia, but you took one for the adventure on the Abba. We say, your friend, Annie Berry Collins. Was it do I, you know, say, I get to my December, probably partner by Tigana for you, and in the home, me and Prince Namakasia say, Mokotet Mumawa Brutri, Yantra, Yanri, Gobernu Contumbri now, Moba, only I wish Contumbris, I know my betrayal for your console, no massa be dear, so any of your money. Eh, now Rosetta, Woody and Adia Ban, own himself as a mere would be, Yankan, or he, eh, the answer, Yankan. 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Israel, or Sabutin's message I want to show the Abbey was in news near fantastic. Now, Micham near my power mobile power was to see me enjoy news no need any day by Honorable Kibi. Was me enjoy news no power the fritation in whatever and I suffer. Suffer so dear one, so the Abbey was a high tension. It is a windy hand. And I David touch men's and so dear what was it quick. Aye, Aisha Ibrahim Wayne. One day, as one day, be a would the old year free Aisha on Sabeka. Whoa, yak better. I am a quiet. When you
0: say, I shall want fit. You're not turning a mature horse. MTN 4 so you must answer and I thank you. Computer clinic, high tension, thank you, computer clinic. Hey, Paul Amantem was here. Thank you. Thank you. Bobien, what are they? Area, what? What's the arena? Be fee. Debut. When you saw a movie, dear papa, Chris Carney, papa.
2: Yaria, no, say, I ran you with you, Kusuma. 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
2: Now, I said,
0: birthday BS, I say, my miniacu newsroom. 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
2: 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Nancya, well, mobile as empire, a ETA. Now, Uncle, your photo shoot numbers. Ah, crutches, cabbage for Tao, Bompire, and this kind of random.
0: Yes, sir, so
2: as we hear, I am with you.
0: Crash off some Janko would be a.
2: Hey, your friends saying, Tua, Tua, come in. Eh, me remember Tua. Wano and a production team would be any more, one, anenya. And one for Wadum Cassia, what the moon and I, your mama, begrudish a yachin by your wife. I saw free me chrome will be poa. I will free Agonati said your coja mancia, who found Sabin Cumulus with Crony Dika and I hoy you chrome. I would do a cochaman and an omame. Hey, what on a social media? What a two hall. Nana sample for JS and move for. And I a Marta. Crystal, hey, Crystal, and a Crystal, hey, Aqua Crystal. One or an IS and move for penny pa. Na yes, or so. Now, media who do a Canadian to us. Yeah, I'm a monitia. Oh, Boja.
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9: Nya train e gina hwe e be yo no a o sane pa hello madam
10: hey nana me wo wache
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10: ye mia e free bra wo de me call thanks to you computer clinic ba ye no e na ma me ho aye fe na me ye die nyina kosa no
9: hey send pa yi da ye modua centra oh in fact why you fine na enkoda ye wo ma na ntafo yi
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4: 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What is speed dot again?
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3: Would there be a say, and Raneo in the city?
4: Would it be a busy yammy?
3: Papa, father,
4: before Topo, may funnel. The same is just a take a casa home with you.
3: Hey, we have my walk, a country. Any yes,
4: so yes, I say,
3: ah,
4: be a man, check. That will
3: be any hammer.
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8: Nya train agina hwe ebe yonwa osani pa. 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
9: Hey nana me what's eh
8: hey enter to wini. 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
9: ya mia e free bra with me call thanks to you computer clinic ba ye no e na ma me ho aye fe na me ye die nyina kosa no
8: hey send you pay you your modia eh sentra. 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
9: ai mia me ma set na me bra wa wo ho pa o na so ye free thanks to you computer clinic ba ye me ntafo when you lie, I'm ma.
8: Oh,
9: me fear for my bush and for go be a yadia. A one year.
8: Oh, sir.
9: Aye.
8: Oh, and your way, idea. A bush and for. And a damn catchano. A train and send a wire for when you're tough for. 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
1: Thanks to you, Computer Clinic. Brabeji Awarding.
2: Charlie, you know you, we was serious meeting be.
3: Hey, Allah, Mochi.
2: Now, so I need Charlie, you're in free.
3: Oh, we need a trouble. Monday.
4: Hey, what funny.
2: Anu, magic a card, you're in your maybe. Mitya, na free or sharp.
3: Hey, say, huh?
2: Ah, Minya, what you have with your name? 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Asi minya, meji biyo.
3: He, abrante, ngogu mweni mwa so hoate. 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
7: Ago.
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0: yet. 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Bloggers, signature for musicians, religious organizations, doctor for the NSF, for hold on. 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I am Queen Fit and Free Health Walk. 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I'm Antia for Repona Korea, or Lord Tavin Pediasi. And you won't be more. See you there.
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0: yen ko thanks to you computer clinic a Hong Kong and Abbey for crying if I say, yeah, dear. A Hong Kong Cassabi, enter doctor. There be young Cassa, Oqua, doctor, double two for dinner, so for dinner, better old dear, what's a way? Na, any beer, I come, a day, a mount, tea, or daroma, bombarding, necker thanks to you, computer clinic, a woo crean notes to whom, as a market, quantum porno so, and I will move a woo. Typhoid, air how, asthma, air how, fever, air how, kidney failure, and I ate it one part of air thanks to you, computer clinic. Unhia, a year, a cassatin tinting bibri, a banner, or here, or dear coho, now doctors, bebo, ama, was also a bay, on sakabi, now or the ato, one also call a equianus, whom as I mark as a quantum porn or so, for 0545 252 880. And 0205 961 109 0205 961 109.
1: Pharma Trust Limited say wo mo ene kofa edu papa every Valuvite UK eba wo man mu wo mo nro bi etse value man value woman Osteo Life Platinum Plus Beauty Plus Omega 3 Fish Oil Immune Life Athroflex 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
0: 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Any insurance no ye won a weed ye or hopa at the mum. Na 19,170 Ghana cedis no cranya won't me bush any bahokra count. 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
1: 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Yeah, yes, 6 hours speed shopping. And to be our social, so open so top fridge, no boy out there, open so top microwave. There we hear piano. Would you say 6 hours no more? My aim, or August 7th, no more. Call more a website to honum. 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Anase. Omu wo WhatsApp number. 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
0: yewie ye ko ye the live worship Edwards.
2: God will change your story. I said God will change your story. Makololabosa, your test is going to change your testimony. God is refining you, preparing you, adoring you, cutting off the excess.
3: Thank you, Jesus.

Father, we glorify your name. And we thank you for sending your Son, Jesus. We know, Lord, that you care about all our problems and all our hurts and every disease. And Jesus, we know that as we release ourselves in faith, trusting only in you, that the power of the Holy Spirit will be released, healing and wiping away all doubt, disappointment and fear. Father, let the power of your Spirit move upon every man, every woman, and every child, from every tribe and in every nation, as we await the coming of Jesus Christ, our Lord and Savior. Let your living water

0: your story. I said God will change your story. Your test is going to change to testimony. God is refining you, preparing you, adoring you, cutting off the excess.
1: This is the Alpha that we need to bless this people. If you said, let's everything within you magnify. What shall I render unto the King of Kings and the Lord of Lords? For he reigns from generation to generation.

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Uncle Olaf, your test!

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0: said God will change your story. Your test is going to change your testimony.
1: God will change your story.
0: I said God will change your story.
1: God will change your story.
0: I said God will change your story. Your test is going to change your testimony.
1: God is refining you,
0: preparing you, adoring you, cutting off the excess. God will change your story. I said God.

said God would change your story. Your test is going to change to testimony. God is refining you, preparing you, adoring you, cutting off

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1: I said God will change your story. Your test is going to change to testimony. God is refining you, preparing you, adoring you, cutting off the excess.
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0: 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Your test is going to change your testimony. God is refining you, preparing you, adoring you. 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
2: Lavos and 100 tomato mix. Yeah, Alberto. Yeah, you one Ghana city. I di boa happy sunshine education.
3: No crap. Ente kai say. A baby, Alberto Lavos and 100 tomato mix. No. Yeah, you one Ghana city. I di boa happy sunshine addition. 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Lavos tomato mix. Love day inside. 100 tomato mix. 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
4: FDA aji ejadi nka tuya tu.
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0: ebro na mi enu se wadi 18 ekopem 59 o wa komodin a wo betumi abeka my way busia no fa phone na dial *165# e wo MTN so se sia senye my way a kase no way.
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0: One couldn't be for you, Adrianoni, and what day. 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
3: Ye nyawo be ma processor wona woni kunkunti epe. Adentia. 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Kunkunti di begu akrasi kradi ande ne so ase agya. 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Your banner go over canon, then your break, or who swap or didn't swear to Akuko on ever come. Or can we impromesh and quench it over in swatch? Remember before so be old man, oh, and your mom was funny. I'm here, quiet, you can be another one. One break.
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friday and even the last edition for the month July. Yeah, from the market, Mike 2, baby. Get that tune for you, go pass it. Somebody else watch it. What's up with TMM DCP? The show produced by Papa Bills, African, Prisla, Sir Scott. If we serve a couple of sendos, see a babono. This is Sophie Kwanso. And this is Mike 2, baby. Minimum so Hana or Kumu. We show whom cry. We show whom cry. Yamede and the Peba. Yamede and the Peba. Yamede and the Peba. Yamede and the Peba. Yamede and the Peba. Yamede and the Peba.

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I won't go on in the Hino Amoso. They rather do want to come home. I did be a yard of war. Wow, yeah, I got a soft one in it. Wow, be punished. Now this city is sending Pafumo. Everybody has no, yes, show. Now, yeah, and now, yeah, and then Poya. Jerry, how you be a mama? One for dance here. And my world is a non-one of me, I don't know.

If you know where you are, I just want to be here. I'd rather my home cook on that one or so. Yes, I'm saying, Jenny Po, I'm not saying the panel. No, who say? I would rather also now crown. I'm saying the possibility of dancing. Actually, I cram a world right there. That's a savoy. Be a fudgy DNA, so I mean.

yeah, I'm on for that. So, hey, you should say, Mono, any pass around you? Any pass around you? Yes, I'm going to register. Who can register and join Magisco? And Chairman said that in Ruansa. So, I can say, Mike, two kind. And now, MTN, yeah, you see me free. Wanna call you out there? Wanna call you out there? And check.

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For money, answer better than your points with MTN, Momo transactions. Bill, I would teach you anything now. Bills, I would teach you now. Bills, now teach you now. Aye. 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

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I don't think Eldam Rico Eka home. Perez music and soca home. Afe Becky Bonnie Eka home. Jumadian Bekoso, Ewa, yeah, dance man, PIWC. Time, you know, 4 p.m. prompt. And Tiana don't watch him be. Kai. Say, Sofuman Ukwe of Oman FM. Some of the Kwanabu Yamisini FM. Jumadino Ebasu Yamiadma Sunday.

And I know na me kasa mi fuwa. 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Because I am Mike 2. Oh, see with the fool. Hey, Master, you need fool, though. As a young lady, we are going to feeling safe for the trunk on Kaji. Lambs, oh, what can he? What can he? Go, pull on, go. Well, Super XP, no. Hey, come up, Well, Super XP, no. Hey, come up, But what the answer to any better? Go on, filling station, baby. Across the country, Ghana. Nafe. YJ, Super XP. Hey, come up.

Yeah, me at my Sunday, but yeah, I'm gonna catch you media bus every Sunday, 2 p.m. to 3 p.m. Hosted by Toku 101 alongside Mike 2, baby.

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1: Yeah, Papa.
0: Now, if you watch here, yeah, dear for me, Rambo. 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

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Yeah. Okay, I don't want 106.3 FM. Yeah. And right, they're watching on radio tomorrow. I know when I was in my FM. Ah, who did I go for? Kata, I had a form, Kata. 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

0: commentary ko so nyina na boda foro ina ehwe work up problem ina mo hwe bi ko kona ko fo abochi nku tv kakraka na boda foro gida ho na ohwe tv ato free computer gana fo boy no gida chire woni mo say computer gana fo one more tv soundbar home theaters na face smartphones no laptops projectors nyina Egusua, Ekwasua, Yatiso, dear. 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
1: Chicken across
0: where Ras season. If one is your home, this is the time for you to buy Crystal Clare Makeup and Crash TV. Compute Ghana showrooms at War Ghana, you know. 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

Ghana for man is or what to say. 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

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It's a star. I have 14.47. I'm on the other form. And kinding in 14.99. It's here to star or your fortune. Okay, time for videos of our time. Yes. Into my money answer about YouTube, she say, bro, YouTube, she say, bro, YouTube, she say, ever hear what you saw there? Let me be sad, I didn't know about them for Omo, any chessa, will be a testimony, she may buy my kind. Adom 106.3 FM, Ophir Quasso, Anna 18, I'm a dog of a fellow. Momma, YouTube, she say, I mean, I'm a jet demon. By easy bunny. Just any easy. By easy bunny. It's Mumra YouTube, she say. Mumra YouTube, she say. Mumra YouTube. Now, I'm here on this idea. And they say, oh, hopa, now, so I'm fast security. Major, sir, I need Juma. Oh, to make sure. A man for Iowa do Ghana ha. A crown for cheni penyansa debia. In two of no, I very careful. Na video we ebe mo aye more serious. Inti brabeque sa video we. Na mini mi se sa ankro fu is se omo ye strategic chese. Woo ya no ha into the behe. Phew, or confound I had children. What much in a say, or could we add here? I will take Kutuku. Ha. Now, Omiania, we are no sooner. A tear for more amahen or fat, we ye. Ah, come on. A mouthful at the good do be had in Kumakan in them. One more call, la la la la la la la. Omoko strategy pa na wa yusuru wa jom ho we nyina akye se akronfo na about this time no wo ma ye wild enti dane da nyina so ye careful se ohun se akronfo bi kura ba ofi na se omwa ohun ye a don't venture because ono na ba no anhwe ye okita sekan anhwe ye okita tu anhwe ye okita knife bi. It be far for pursuing now. Because I don't know how my channel. It is also personal question, maybe I will need to pass an offer. So, personal channel, they are now so we hear of home. Because all banners say, all weapon will be shed home, or between the proud. Because near CA, a clear example. Because a banner say, will you go to Crudun? And yet, as I feel, I'll walk a bar no more. A baby, I said, I'm from. Oh, yeah, you could call me here any room. Ah, no, fifth, no, go for your general fifth. Ah, come on. Oh, good. Oh, you know, and your man also could be I and also there, and a dance with you. So, yeah, no, you could call the show a share, Jose, a day a pyre, a lamp pyre. 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And was ready, lie. 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

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Yeah, very careful. 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Yeah, one more. 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I dream banana about him. And see, after I had get you know, if it won't come on, sign your poem. It's because we have to be Tiadom 106.3 FM.

0: na no mete am so yare bi e ba wani so a ye fe no ete ba do yare ne fe ne ete no muni ma de ko de what di na ete ete africa what ete ete da ete what ete da
1: koda
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0: 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Oh. 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
0: 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Who spread the attention? And also, a tent cover. Hey, Virginia, we. Oh. 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I'm rough with a. Hey. A tenya de pa. A yada pa. A tenya. I am in one pass. Eh, we do our best, sir. Ete. A dear man, can you deal with me? I say, I come and go for a war. Eto. Good day, Bobo. I'm in trust, you grab. I'm in trust. I want the bed over. I want the bed over, so I won't choose. Won't choose when you're Pepsodent, you choose here. I can kiss you, give him my kiss, and be kiss a caca. So that today I come for the amount. I two animal. I'm a one with that hole. A young wine come off a fair fair. Oh, yeah, will be a tribune. And I know I'm a key swimming with other. Who am I? Say, you have one. Who am I? Ah, Pepsodent. Why are you doing that? Pepsodent, you do all. Pepsodent, the crime.

Hey, Chakra, you're the air greatest sports ever. Back on the channel, so say, Electroland Ghana 4, SL Wabeto 50 inches or bigger than that, you know. Hey, say Samsung, another TC, NASCO, Smart TV. We have a free DSTV decoder plus one Bosome

0: 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Now, if it's a Konya, and I say, opportunity on Saturday, Kabi. This is the announcement by the kindness courtesy of Kwesi Chum, with Chubiaka. You pay double. But media, you pay double. But Obia, I'm going to say, pay the buyer. Oboa. Obia Odoka Jusica, oh Jusica, the Tiaca, or Timidia Tiaca, the Tiaco, Quasi Adasio, Yadasi, the whole Ghana, Yanni Grandi Tiaca, radio station to be blowing in Triumoka, oh, a Triumoka, a common drum, a common drum, a common drum, a common drum.
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0: Young boy, you are. 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

0: More fast, what's it say?
1: A young woman say, a damaged dream say, a solenty. 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
2: come. 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
1: Now, so, and none I dream say, young Wale, why I'm more come. 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
0: Hey, more fast, I can't get you. Browse my browse, Chemuka, eh? 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
0: Ah, be bre. No fa, what's it there na how nwumre? 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E there na isi.
4: Sempitwo.
5: Ofia Kwanso. 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Yeah, Mac 2.
0: One, two, three, four, five, six, seven, eight, nine, ten. 11, 12, 13, 14, 15, 16, 17, 18, 19, 20, 21, 22, 23, 24, 25, 26, 27, 28, 29, 30, 31, 32, 33, 34, 35, 36, 37, 38, 39, 40, 41, 42, 43, 44, 45, 46, 47, 48, 49, 50, 51, 52, 53, 54, 55, 56, 57, 58, 59, 60, 61, 62, 63, 64, 65, 66, 67, 68, 69, 70, 71, 72, 73, 74, 75, 92, 93, 100.

0: How do you know, Kayo? 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
1: Why? 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
0: I don't know how to do it. 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
2: 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So you listen, Prophet Kumchacha. I'm listening and I'm here. God bless you.
3: Well. Please, I Alligators Sports. And your perfect program, perfect engagement, and perfect respected. Alligators Sports. And your papa. So listen to Alligators Sports. You grow old and you die old.

0: I got toothpaste. 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I can't answer, that was quite brutal.
1: Adiechi yani yewa o.
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0: Mhm.
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1: Prophet tie.
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1: Na meme obi kind who am I?
0: Ya nominate no. E wo comedian awards here basically.
1: Me so cry nominate me.
0: Asu.
1: As discovery of the year.
0: Asu.
1: And my brothers, brothers, I make a dear ding in our way for Christmas. In the same, you know, the members may be a more fun, but you can't be as a better for Shiam near Chuma Samba. Oh, cried over Baba. Aye, oh, cried over Baba.
0: Sir, all those brothers have been nominated. Comedian for. Okay.
1: Aish. Baby, I'm a better beer. We see baby. Some brothers, I make a cry on all day, or day. Nancy, not so yet live worship or night clubs near day. Oh, Kumasi Vienna, no genome, Niande, and tell me, okay, Anna, Antolubo Satana, or dear genome.
0: Ever worried, dear? Oh, what's your higher man's room?
1: And not dear, what dear, Utra Brenny Drew, yes, I hold dear. You didn't mean come once, Utra Brenny Drew. But that's how I'll be amateur of share.
0: Ah, Africa, every day, you say. May my whole wrong idea tell me where free crana. Eh, Mamma Sandemona. And it's awful. Kajagum Komobia will be on.
1: Now, my two.
0: Yes.
1: We video beer.
0: Mm-hmm.
1: A trend pa.
0: You mean?
1: Chrome for ya.
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1: He.
0: India. Inti, yes say e ye ne kura de. A shana wind you could see.
1: A honum
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1: chess. How was she shed?
0: And your home places, you know, Papa Crown on Nahobe.
1: Yes, on Nahobe, be a mom the fake coffin. Now call ye.
0: Sir, ye
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0: ye draw ye, you are
1: Momoko cross, you mean, I do. Emma, driver, no see free. It's a free car named Locky Locking Inti. 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
1: 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Obi an bebu. Obi expect say e ba ne bia convoy bia moto ke dile ni security wa wa wa wa. 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
1: 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Won say nra car sa na apaki o. Transitions hono enyina ye cars a obetimi a suspect
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0: e was e was e adwoa ye study no wo
1: e yes
0: e we dey say ye study no wo university
1: enno ami hu one one mabusua penning to park picture binim se papa no ko ho de ana to pack etutu no ntuma
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1: yeah to pack anka sa
0: and we share to pack
1: o she ntuma tare top and down
0: here
1: all cross here corner am se
0: I forgot my video no be here by adwa de ne momra na Mumra YouTube se say ah I get your sports. Eh eh.
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1: 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Enuanom konya no.
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1: 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Se mi nua ni.
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1: 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Unti me nka say invite o. Ye ni uni asem.
0: Eh momra YouTube
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0: Live.
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0: Okay. 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
0: Ba I address smart. We dey be for address.
1: Address smart, dey address smart.
0: We dey be for address smart because
1: address send your PFU anon there so so for gazette. Address smart.
0: She
1: ano she. Yeah, chese. Comfortable lead.
0: Wa ngene sa. 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
1: se kwadwo ho di ye announcement se eye ni nye nra wo
0: I don't know where they
1: yes, I can't say court the injunction at all and radio and so. Inti or should I a general announcement? A press
0: briefing, you know.
1: Briefing, you know, say ya cancel. Inti no a year na fina ye ye to a shada ye be ye. And on that the way in our buy, you know. Inti say say no. Yan show say a your original and then your original yan show public. Ama yen hu se oni e no
0: wan ni
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1: And a bit means what I say, Sister Joati. 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
1: as a professional lawyer.
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0: address matter e si wa nya wa ye phd in security
1: don't go there your draw sa plan we
0: o ye doctor wo
1: say onye smarter she can't leave the whole nation talking about him talking about yes about him say papa na talking about this whole incident say obi e unyi ni say ed neto he e kwan be na ed ni fast
0: real
1: and video bian by sorry video bian of say yeah the papa be inside I just say we pe any video a adaka simo e de neba
0: e na afi nsusu no inside na nana ni mpanifu akodo a e free chichi ni benche ba yinti no untumi konko ye ya
1: wo mo mon ko hu no yes
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0: na inside one on any ukuhu abeg. 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My two, I believe it's the right thing. Mm. Just that
1: you won't believe it. You will see.
0: You won't believe it, and that is the plan. That is the master plan.
2: That angle is also
0: yes.
2: One of the
0: and
2: factors.
0: And no, nebema etmi abe draw some dream because any adi biya a be draw attention and a be blow alarm no. Emma ni me drew. Yes, because that day almost at 30 quan change.
2: And a car we crown so eban say number no cry be bo hunu mpo say da nye car no number mpo na be ye no crown pa ye nye car ye common
0: say say omu gina omu ebi omu gina main road ni ade o e twen say ye hwe ambulance be be stop ya hwe e bia bibia ba bia be stop ya check I
2: na da ba so be ba ye mfa da mfa ni pa be mi no mi san tre ba ko pe
0: hwe say say ya change cars be 4 to 5 times
2: and
0: a last minute we neighbor. It is possible. She now and say an amitié ebusu appending to park a strategy you use here.
2: Ono so say bi o.
0: Ah.
2: So ono so dey yard be see for say na dey so.
0: Yes omo ko no. Omo free ho akwa obi a yes no omo see dada o. Omo free e ho omo so mama mu ne so dey ambulance mu ko ambulance 3. And echo. And I'm so I know there's some do run about behind. We far. And they say then again, China could
2: do. Could
0: yeah, now see cemetery consoid and echo. And now more call. And I'm do run about. So we run about. And also, I know we are far. Voom. Neko. Oh, I ain't a bit there. Who did you know, baby? Sir Crown, your dinner boss said, then you'll be signed. Yeah, and they didn't announce, yeah, the name of Quahanti, Yin Nayanko, Obia, Yaman Muso, Econa, Emma, Etia Yase. It won't know why so good the ambulance. Master plan, one master didn't make any of
3: that.
0: What do you have to say about that, too? Inti, a year, not last minute, as I say, and a dummy and a daho. Say, na daddy Lumba, dear, ne dummy, and an a daho, and yet, almost had the hatan and him no. I'm the veil, a good enemy, and all the sad time now, according to I mean, say, be an internet, they be our so sad time now, so my see that in here, no swear.
2: A bit to cry by saying, when you cry, say, well, you're the question for crying.
0: Yes, mo on person be a good enemy. In tea, when it dear, oh, shall the fact that me ama echinye ji abaye ye mu kra no eche so ye good
2: adjustment adom 106.3 fm ayarkade sports
1: ebia omo ye mistake or emeritus there is one thing like that there
0: good
2: momra youtube is here momra aha momra youtube is here
3: adjustment
2: oso kra usa wa ye na ye
0: Adra needs to be studied.
2: I was supposed to be judge.
0: You na make us watch him sway. I was supposed to. Oh no, I don't make an echo. I am Paul.
2: Momra.
1: Apostle.
2: Mistakes in the middle.
0: And even there were bigger inscriptions. Yeah, normal church or Star of Africa. Yeah, did not. It be almost ashamed. Yeah, it's any umbre. Belief no. Belief no there, Madaroma yeah, who belief no into more, yeah, more fan chain. It's more why? That's a solid master plan.
2: Okay, and mistake no be new. Aye,
1: apostle.
2: Prof,
1: you see, so she's correct.
0: Any grabba?
2: Only time. No better go join him.
0: Any grabba? But some from the SIFF and Arum. I don't know. MP Anyadie.
2: MP no.
0: Even though he's justifying, say.
2: Well, Obeka, sir.
0: Yes, and MTA in the voice.
2: Oh, justifying.
0: Say, Okoni Chrome one. Omwe Fini Chrome, and neighboring towns, no. Say, you know, maybe I'm a spokesperson there. Omwe Fini Chrome in the neighboring towns, no. Et se sa granas. Say, yes. Omo, on say, so Meshia Nodness 2. wefi omna e not next
2: but we come na kwe ntm pini kasa no ntm momra YouTube se say na mra mehwe na ye nhwe se ye betimi acheche ya dwen ana sesen ntm ha
3: I'm an MP in Ashanti region. I just want to encourage you all. You know, I'm an MP in Ashanti region. I just want to encourage you all. You know, I used to come here when I was schooling. I would see the MPs. I would be happy for them. I had a dream. And today, standing here as an MP is one of the dreams that we've worked for. Like you said, in fact, what's your name? Huh? Okay, you're very beautiful. When you grow up, I'll marry you. So, she's my wife. In future, she will also be an MP. And all of you as well will be somebody in future. I wish you the best.
0: We're DJ and presenter.
2: Okay, of course, kind of so to be said, romance.
0: Oh, sir, Mike, too. A brim you, and as any pashe, ne kase ye. When you are happy, when you are sad. So, real hoa, a home moon ye juma ye pa. Because spirits feeds on our minds and words. Until you go for bullies and run shut down. For Amphan and Sankriti, meaning now by word of mouth, let there be light now. That should tell you, say, a home no niabe cano any womb. Now, or who now can say, Momma, you're ready, can ye? And Nuntina,
2: Momma, YouTube is
0: here. Nuntina, so be buffo, no dome, and no good ye man temo. Aha, and now when he jins so in somewhere bing now, boa, if you ask your dan name na eya semwa. Okokan e bribia na nani age ene de na ko wie honum. He was overwhelmed, he was carried away by ebia obedi MP nyina no cramp no ene na as we feel say eh nti me pa me ni won say na o kan say onu so so ano na oba ha nti bia kan no
2: me mo de me hu MP say e dream bia
0: oh e dream o so fu fu wan na
2: me say me hu ni sa
0: aha. Oh, no, that's your own point of view.
2: Uh-huh, so,
0: no, who knows so, what your MP, their minister, Beba.
2: So don't go and use your dream as an example on somebody or not so one who only dream.
0: Only dream. Because,
2: and I'm paragraph, let me say, me, Omoa, I just want to test the minds of my children. Tia, me, wapa, be some, say, we need an obey, and then we hear me. Me, Baba, I come beside and say, there now, obey. And I'm a catcher and say, will you be a doctor? I say, no. I won't be a doctor because if by mistake I kill somebody, I will feel bad. So I don't want to be a doctor. And I'm like, how will you kill
0: my the person? Stop so you soldier. I was say killing the one was
2: maybe I will not be able to treat the person well.
0: Oh.
2: And if the person sympathy. Dies, so I don't like being a doctor. I'm a super soldier. I was a footballer.
0: Now you be
2: nice. What's your name?
0: Osego mobi obi bujuwu anoye nne
2: so ena say oka say I will marry you
0: regardless. That wasn't
2: you the are my wife
0: statement
2: na me sure but uni say uyi bibia nso firi won so a can this also go a long way to encourage the said child and say I have been promised by a prominent person in the society that so be worry me ti me de may worry MP.
0: So in other ways, no, maybe being sir, I had a different thought after me being say waning, you know. About a sign by me, Jim's okay, or Yabufra. Maybe after he a crow, but in a way, a Shabufra ni Jim say beer. Oh, don't mean yammer myself because abofra de ade bi e beto otrim bia no e wo kwan a ofa so dwen ho te ase ze e bia e onam wonim ze wa ware MP dada nti na dwen number 1 e bi na dwen mesese meken listener you cause he he he e je tinye na na nya abotre
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0: 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nti obeti ma justify ni ese once of make say audio bi amiti na no pe na o ka se omho any neighboring towns no etisa akasa na se e bia na mean growing up e miri ni e hu sadin be bre especially compound 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
0: my school. Two and a master say you warning you intentional Vivian or say intentional this MP should die no one should defend the MP that
2: hwe ana
0: you defend
2: ana me say na me true article bi papa die ho so
0: my two patch before we can article or say this is emotional abuse if it was in the developed country he would have been sacked from parliament
2: ana we cry and I was say bright appear child rights activist no also offer because professionally child rights protection
0: me tie na no pay obekan say the man needs to apologize publicly it shouldn't be say
2: justification
0: and now say ukot say one radio station be coded they were on phone and what obekan say send here in public no it needs a proper apology pa
2: ne ani e kan se e betimi aboa kwara na okon bi so se e be ya ono so be se
0: no na won paeti no
2: de no ho e na afi san wo ho se me tro se it is a clear conduct that can make a child feel confused or uncomfortable even if the adult claims was just a joke not forgetting some jokes are very expensive and as we carry
0: that's it. This joke is actually an expensive one.
2: Anna, what the? Mama take no. I am going to post on Facebook now. I am going to be.
0: This joke is one of the most expensive jokes.
2: The way now I pursue you, what the? Say, a person can be me who say who diagra. Unka, and then I buy an a kwanana kwa inti. I say who have me wa.
0: Yeah.
2: Yes, inti.
0: There be nothing. I am missing point. Thank you. Then you see she.
3: I'm an MP in Ashanti region. I just want to encourage you all. You know, I used to come here. When I was schooling, I would see the MPs, I would be happy for them. I had a dream, and today, standing here as an MP is one of the dreams that we've worked for. Like you said, in fact, what's your name? Huh? Okay, you're very beautiful. When you grow up, I'll marry you.
0: My two names are similar.
3: She's my wife.
2: Okay, you are very beautiful.
0: In the
2: you are my wife.
0: Oh, the wife no crown turn chain. Other children, yeah. As then are they show with
2: you. You think Guarana Caramonia beautiful?
0: Now, obedient change is here now. Obijina nchanya ono de ntono ne honyefe okofi akoka chen mami mami wa mine no beautiful mami wa mine no beautiful
2: they will be traumatized
0: in ka odo kan wi na ka se in fact you are all beautiful from panka I mean
2: so you should all grow to become an MP MPs, or whatever
0: intelligent or she's clever yes yeah. Mami person a medical doctor or person a surgeon
2: now was MP
0: or person he say obi MP akoka
2: MP a mudi di atemu na mo ku o parliament mo ka se ya na e yankwara ne biako no
0: you are very beautiful.
2: Yeah.
0: When you grow up, marry you.
2: You are my wife. Penim wa shi akwara we dum gina.
0: Papa, and one of say unim say obi tro sa dey we wo social media and kebe hwe na chere no.
2: I was here chere.
0: Yeah. I see several times say ebia celebrity bi aposti ne baketoa. Yeah, yeah. No bi ako posti. Say. Say when you trim. No, what? What? What? No.
2: I feel near quick cry. No. School for no
0: messages. Where's our powerful?
2: MP wife. MP
0: wife. So powerful. So I call be coffee. No be drinks. Na or drink. Or
2: na open anyway. Saturday now we so I don't grab it. Me niyama betro. Emma do money in time. Yeti asie. Ebi ane wadi 80. No ako wari ubi wadi 30.
0: Obe niyama tagin so ni MP shisha.
2: Aye. You are very beautiful.
0: Yeah. Ena se papa no.
2: Oh, wakora we ama oni asa sasi.
0: Se papa no. 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
2: yesi ku mu de sa
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2: mo no so kra akore kra ye na je so ba beto ware so
0: nya omo anom gina ne nchen so kra omo anya de
2: Ah. Regarding Omoka at that time, Gordon Gomeka.
0: Openit Nephi.
2: Emma Sefianfo.
0: Ah. Omujinan in China. So, always have video now. Obunse or can't ask them. There were two men. Omuminu, Echi, two at once. Then a bomb with him. I don't know when to me and put it. Stop to
2: that. I'm going to say. The intent now, or can't name your joke. Or you're serious.
0: A beast was a peer back a queue.
2: He paused. What is your name? You are very beautiful. When you grow, I will marry you. And I said, this is you are my wife. My friend. My friend. They should not be accepting any gift from the MP to the child.
0: My two. What if, say?
2: The family should not be accepting any gift from the
0: MP for the child.
2: You are very beautiful.
0: Ah, what's your name?
2: Yeah, baby. You are very beautiful. When you grow, I'll marry you.
0: What's your name?
2: What's your name? You are very beautiful.
0: When you grow, you be an MP.
2: You are beautiful. You are very beautiful.
0: And you are very beautiful because... My two.
2: What's your MP?
0: My two. Oba. Oba, you need to call out. Oba, you two million.
2: Emma, we will.
0: I'm cracking to it. I'm an MP. I can't say unhunu. I can't say unhunu. I can't say unhunu. I can't say unhunu. I can't
2: say unhunu.
0: I can't say unhunu.
2: You are my wife.
0: Oba.
2: You're my wife. So for me, that's it.
0: Mike, so for that's me, bro.
2: So for me, Baba, she's very brave.
0: Mike, you're my wife. Is it there? Oh, Baba. Is this what I call? Maybe I'm going away. Parliament House, Anna.
2: Me name is school. Say name is Omusku. Omusku.
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2: I was your friend. I must say, Onga and our face test tank. Kewa Chako toothpaste and Ikram and the brown Afi Ozone's chemist and the Daffy's health and beauty. Madam and the aggregate sports bro. So far, Sabba Baba Boy. Yami Adoma. Next week, Omba Samba. Yeah, Jim Cartoni Abbasia.
4: See

0: Boy, what do you feel when he knew?
1: Yes, I'm a mequia.
0: Many me crooning my money, Yarry. She's so my book. You're quite a test. You're not malaria.
1: Oh, now, when you're malaria, I'll wear a zuberum. When you crew mofa mefat tablets. No moment, Quadano, so mefat oral suspension.
0: What's the yen penny for me, your mefat tablet? And then Quadano, so mefat oral suspension.
1: Sabe, baby. Brother, Miss Row. My wife, no, Cassan, said you were saying, Wicked. Where do you are? And kawa kope mefat tablet no any oral suspension ni bi brain why wada roma oh sure me kope bia to bremo na chiremu ye bia na makwa the nearest pharmacy and now over the counter medicine seller dudua osun chemist adabraka okaishi

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5: 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Anantia from Epona Kopoya Sessia or Large Tavern. Pedria say, 88 and you who soya kwala, soya pani, yeshe. Multimedia presenters, the media personalities are out on the bar. Bloggers, cine travel, musicians, religious organizations. 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
1: All right, Tom 106.3 FM. So for answer, Amrana. You see, and your statement is our Mary UMP has apologized. Savo, Katakon answer. Our Mary U, you are very beautiful.
2: Where you go, you be a pastor.
1: The MP has apologized.
2: Oh, where you go, you be a pastor. Hey, it is a my two.
1: Or the apology.
2: I can't say same way.
1: Or the apology. My attention has been drawn.
2: There's no one aware.
1: My attention has been drawn to a video circulating on social media. But you were part of the video.
2: My attention has not
1: been drawn. during the interaction, I described one of the... Okay, to make an apology. No. The comment was not intended to cause harm, disrespect, embarrassment, and blah, blah, blah. However, he should have come out with unqualified apology. And
2: apologetic.
1: However, I fully acknowledge that irrespective of my intention of the traditional blah blah blah blah blah, which the comment was inappropriate because it was involved. I'm here, bro, for not trying. Because it involved a child. And then you're an apology. But an apology. Because apology be our church of whom as I had however.
2: Because it was involved.
1: Involved.
2: In a child, you know. So your child is there and can you hear? Because I'm a person.
1: Love.
2: You are very beautiful.
1: Comedy Awards.
2: Ghana Comedy Awards. Ebaso. I think I irrigated and so.
1: I am nominated.
2: Yeah, I irrigated.
1: But I'm very disappointed and surprised that it is involved with one beautiful pastor.
2: My two. My brother, my two mommy, with a mystery, I'm a man. Oh, no, so I apologize. Check it out. Mr. Nicholas, your answer. Hey, papa. Otipa. My person, my chair, my dad, my pass. Of course, now, unti. I irrigated. And only one of the best.
1: Yeah, nominee to him. As a chair, I say, Oma Mwason, Oma Geme. Intina, I'm nominee to him. Give me program.
2: My two.
1: Give me the message. Yeah, we may come. Come on.
2: Oh, Baba, and when she grows.
1: when I grew up,
2: you be a pastor.

0: My dad soap, no use to be, oh, used to be. 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You know they have a papa answer. James, I'm back.
1: Bring them more.
0: Yes, my dad's soup. Yes. Baby, I'll pay baby, I'll stop a cabby.
1: Boom, where? My dream is work. Boom, where?
0: If it is not my way, there's no way. It's my money answer. Robert, darling, star 1 says 5 hash. Now, don't watch it. My way, mo. 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Ebeboa. 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And 10 times, so I need a bow, kajiri, mo.

0: the beginning of the year, Right Conference 2026. 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I was also so kind. I don't watch a movie. 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Ebaso ever Marvin Pick.
1: The minister.
0: I can't moving pick. They say Marvin Pick Hotel Accra Saturday. Hey, what a shock. But who shock could be by Chomes and Babu?

0: Titi Yamrana, Yemidi in Como Sene Yana, if ye de fida ye tie de a ye eku ahodo ebano, and ne yesaka God is sufficient Bobobo group. God is sufficient Bobobo group. Old Botiano, a wana omo me we every year. 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
1: Jim FM.
0: Mumbum.

0: right, thank you. 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
1: Medog benamilo.
0: Ifa. 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
1: Ofo.
0: Ohale
1: foa.
0: Ah, yeah. Ma kuma di mo.
2: Jim F.
0: Okay. So, ubi ahoye.
1: Yeah, but try.
0: Okay. Mosemukuni din the God is sufficient Bobo group.
1: Ah,
0: Bobo Tiano. Lead away. Okay, the Afro say.
3: Afro me, Prophet Rexford Annan.
0: Prophet Rexford Annan. Oh, okay. Me jidi say, nyamu first time oba hani. Where the second time, right?
1: Yeah,
0: okay. Inti ye misa say, Prof, mo before ene ne, say nan kofo ati mon kafa.
3: Okay. Before no, nan kofo nim God is sufficient.
0: Okay.
3: Bobo group.
0: Mm-hmm.
3: Na ye sha se say ye ba adum multimedia any adum kebo
0: kun
3: yes that is a year bano yanka say you say yes a domat yenkapa
0: okay
3: na bimu omonia so senka omunya pan komba be kanya ho
0: okay
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3: Na yikuwa, yedi asani nyumtuo, ni yedi chidombenye. 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
0: Okay.
3: Isa ushe, lugu ya wahasi ya. Wase rich Africa.
0: Okay.
3: Share Christ and multiply hopes.
0: Okay.
3: Eninti ni Africa, yeshasi yefi Ghana, ye manso.
0: Mm-hmm.
3: Na ya rich kones biya.
0: Okay.
3: Every August, yoko eko ye 3 days outreach.
0: Okay.
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3: 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Okay. Ko mo se do so pa.
0: Okay. Sister, now we told you, we was Rupa womb. Your friend say,
1: Me Pacho, your friend, Mrs. Shepherd.
0: Mrs. Shepherd. Mrs. Shepherd, okay. My house, what did he say?
4: Minister Mary,
0: therefore. Papa, what did he say?
5: Apostle Lawrence Joe Bagona.
0: Hey, I saw for name, Minister Zipo. And I browse, what did he say?
6: Minister Wisdom.
0: Hey, I thought for my Minister Wisdom. And Minister.
4: Rose Gabo.
0: We also have a Minister Rose Gabo. And Evangelist.
6: Okay, courage,
0: Kekeme. Okay. And I'm a real housewife. Andrina, we didn't say the tete. And I'm off as about Constant on.
1: Bye
0: bye. Okay. That's right. That is fine. Now, ain't he? She say. Obi person be join him e kwan ya da ho ana ze mo ye full
3: ye bie ye nsema mo bia obi o person join ni bia betumi aba be kan ye ho
0: okay
3: ye pedom because ejuma we no enye nipa ba ko fu ejuma ye hia dom na ya ye ni yi ti obi o person join ni ye bia betumi aba be kan ye ho
0: okay mo wo mo buta ye kese pa ne nsen
3: ye buta ye kese pa ne se Ghana has seen, especially the youth, you bet to me how rich you are.
0: Okay.
3: No more how to serve humanity.
0: Okay.
3: Serving humanity is our main target. You see, as nearby, I could say, and you say, see, you call baby say, as in crossing, say, no. You bet share near maybe or moon here or moon here, but warm. To say, this gutters ye be ye
0: baby a
3: sanitation at the plan is a bayas ania manina.
0: Mm-hmm.
3: And say go nusum.
0: Okay.
3: Nem omni ye here sponsorship on me to my mama sa vision winner to my bum. And then I see si an waka.
0: Okay. You see more members I'm very do say.
3: Yeah, 22.
0: Okay. And then we hear more.
3: You hear more.
0: Okay.
3: Hear more.
0: Okay.
3: A program for no BNC.
0: Yeah, BNC. It's the answer never cocker. No, move from numbers and a number and to ya, Prof.
3: The first number is 024. 024-054-654-83 Second number, Nunsu.
1: Second number, no, me patch 0550-291581 0550-291581
0: Okay. And you must say, I guess the program when I woman is
3: program 28 to 30th. The same send a year come here. Okay. Yeah, they call Aswansi.
0: Aswansi.
3: Aswansi. Aswansi.
0: Oh, okay.
3: Side.
0: Okay.
3: I want a year course is here, and you'll be up a cell journey and that day. So go to me at the
0: okay.
3: 28 to 30th.
0: Okay. Prof.
3: Fagakaka. Prof. Premise is here.
0: Prof. Fagakaka. Yeah. Sorry.
5: Okay. I was just saying. If it's so that those people
0: can in Yamet, why?
5: Just add to my leader here. This drum, it always attract the youth,
0: okay.
5: Mostly. We call it Bobobo.
0: Mm-hmm.
5: So it attract the youth. And when you start playing it, it bring a lot of use so that we need a unity so that we can share the
0: because word. Because also we can know I'm gonna and to the can me best we can deep one no can deep one I meant
5: Mie do bobo boy any, alaba bobo any a weaker love any baji aro Ghana any baji alaba anna na ba mie pa kochao mie heritage ya a do na alaba na yevu aro betau kuya a jia jonao tamije mie we alaba a hana de kaovi ple lono vaju ome alaba nana ba de kaku ple de jubio uteno de kaome ine mie kumau nyakui na ola anna na ba ka ono ba alaba ne pumia pa agbeno nofia ne pa mau ma lemoa. 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
1: baby okay
0: oh, okay.
3: Crying.
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0: Okay. All right. 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How many numbers in the view?
1: 024-057-057-64-84-024-057-64-83-024-057-64-83.
3: Your baby, your baby, did you maybe your person, your banner, your bowman, your baby, the boss, Eddie Amano?
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3: 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Your main cost on trail, Mushimo,
0: Yusudim. Amen.
3: Amen.
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0: Ouais, ça va, mais ça va, il y en avait pas de coups, c'est dit. Claire, Bobedon. You are very beautiful. I'll marry you. You are very beautiful, MP.
1: Lick time.
0: Hey. Yes, lick time. Yay, Apongo. You may say yes, we Africa was away. Just saw the mule. Yay, Africa, I'm going to go. The Legends Executive Foundation first outing, no? First outing, Yami Adama, August 15, 3 p.m. In Tia Monsen, so. More Germany, more France, no? The Legends Executive Foundation, you know. First outing, Basso Yami Adama, August 15. 3 p.m. in Tiamu Chenu. So, every call anymore, you better call so I announcement in Eddie Amamo. Africa. Okay. Hello. Moha Muntimio, Beb de Fueba. I said a news about. I got 2 minutes. Now, no Ziabo. Okay. Happy birthday to Martha, aka Matlin. Okay. A happy birthday to Martha, aka Madeline. Yamisha, na onyo kese papa papa. And now we do our day. When you swadu kunu pebia, erade emano emrem ninye zika bu. We free African ho. Another one. Happy birthday to Ose Nkoma, the beautiful wafasi. Hey. Okay. It didn't fair no. Okay. Fair. Fair Fletcher, our Achimota Senior High. And then, hey, what a happy birthday to you, Fair Fletcher. Happy birthday to you. We free, yeah, oh papa, oh mommy, and then, Unyan Munina, our more heart, you almost in your mean shall fair. Happy birthday to you. Yame Adoma, Yabesensia, into your sorry dear, Namiko. Yame Adoma, Yame Adoma. Yami Adwa next week Jerry Beba and next week we have bright jelly and him. And Tia denuncia Cassia and the Bahana day by Kumi and eh? Why? Adam Runkum. If he had to be adding Nana, Nana feels a bullying Korea.

0: and some other number the animal could be and I said, Woke up your birima and some woba woba yet is our name is in the same Rashabian year chan for the atonus one way galamsi. 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
0: 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Proverbs chapter 26 verse 2.
3: Very good.
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3: Ko.
0: 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Nothing bad will happen. Such words are like birds that fly past and never stop. You can say no ma what the baby would see and one
3: ho and about kono so so no eh snap ne udwan
0: ah
3: ntia ho dey video
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3: say we you come
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3: and man confidence
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4: I would like us to consider the kind of judges, the kind of registers, the kind of court clerks, the kind of institution we want to build. What we are enjoying today is not our doing. Some people planted and we are just enjoying the fruits. We have to also plant for the generations coming behind us. To pass judgment and to determine people's fate, your integrity should not be in question at all. The judge is not just a smart individual, but a faithful and true person, because the God you represent is faithful and true. And in righteousness, he judges the nation.
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4: Your integrity should not be in question at all. You should be a people supremely concerned about conscience, upholding time-tested values and subjecting all decisions to them. At the end of the day, posterity will remember you not for the wealth you had, not for the how smart you were, but how faithful you served God and this institution in the discharge of your duty.
3: Aha, enti titira ni adema eye Church of Pentecost as a fun apostle Dr. Eric Nyameche ne ena uti ye.
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5: eye a bit surprising I bring here about the number of having a confusing thing in the sense that the whole fight to corruption largely no aside it's so useful in brand largely no it depends on perception and when I did that behavior and I still find out who saw what said I did we never mark the perception say you fight to corruption no it is more and a bit to see really never to get is that really I affect the perception to fight corruption in this country said in that how you fear or put in that get in the court, no, get the agenda, ruling by a judgment, by it, and they say, we're engaging in some corrupt practices, and they're getting us. The challenge is that, and by my judgment, I said, you know, what is in the country. Question are you deciding when you say, hey, Jane, Anna, all this while, then when the lawyers know, I will good case to appeal. I didn't know how many appeal, but I'm okay, yeah, because he said, said, you know, party about power, and Sandra, who would decide to say, I'm okay, I'm going to appeal. Not in from Koye appeal, no, said, you know, has been this.
0: Eh eti imano no en artist wo de sam atudwa no na ni nyina da emu no ni nyina emu no ene ene lawyer kwame adofo atwetwe nkomo ne ebisan se lawyer ye ensam ne de obi e ka de opo na yeso anko bia wo 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
6: eh
0: was wo mu bugbo mu tokrotokro ese so ne ene na so di ase no
5: Hey, mommy, said in a day, you can tell judgment now. You call a woman say, who puts a mistake with the baby, she said, charge sheet at the bottom. You know, I said, I'm going to call you, said, that's the course of financial law. But almost me and Kat are here for TIA, here are a course of financial law. The woman said, a dance here, we will be a dance here, and she said, for this cassette, a coyote, coyote, the one found for my muscle. That's so, Ushima, mommy, you said, you cautioned the difference, or deny, or cassette, that signature, and I will let you let the national lady. As an idea, no dream concern it makes you do. But your mother's after, that is a bad day, no ashifty. About 1 million Canadian, a chance of state, you know, and they should prove that that's it, the channel, a man, another man, and a producer, Ghana, Walter Stanama. And then a court of a people, so we should say, a man, a bank of the great year and prove it. Now, a man's idea is a wonderful. And also, no, it's not the comedian, that's here. I'm one year, sir, a seven idea, wonderful. There's a man, see, we'll be a good query after the school. And one woman is a big man that can come in wonderful. And then we are buying lawyer for, and then so we answer everyone.
0: Enti ayi lawyer kwame adofo no no en wadi jirimu abana na de ohe obi message a wadi aba wo mna samwa ne dia wadi aba osi Proverbs chapter 26 verse 2 dia ya tro nie enye dia kusi enti bi dane no ntrim
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3: mi de ndi
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6: and thank you a good school salesman to say yeah na I was for no journey in our boat teachers and so now almost selective no problem them no no chinku now work education offices, you know. So be a school around for house yet, not so. And you have a degree. If you can teach yourself, I'm not money for one. 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Emma. 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
6: 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A jury, Amma and me, your young for a more gravity, a free night education complex. A dear, a block of a lot of midwife.
3: Na owe ye ena headmaster Edmund School Ora Sadrak enkroma enso kasa ya ninsem ni
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0: Hey, I don't want 06.3, any other myself, and 94.7, he's 104.5. Naked Cassia, what? Super Weekend News, say, and you're Super Weekend News, and I,
3: wait,
0: Oh, sir, yeah, personal. Over first cooling in every
3: actual.
0: I sound what control
3: 2/29.
0: Tobo 80 women, you know. So who control you nearby? Wabomu natural water, already you know, yes,
3: Russia, one
0: you know, and then
3: yeah,
0: personal cabal, say, young Madame Fuamu. What is the resource?
3: When I say
0: 32.
3: Hey!
0: you hear the coon or one and nine. Say, what for first choice?
3: Sure,
0: who was second choice?
3: That's a two.
0: And I say, you were state choice.
3: Onya, onya,
0: would you collapse? Oh, yeah, who's who collapse? No, we did. Yeah, young boy, I'm not. Ada biya e kama biya
3: oh wabefa
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0: 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Ye ye di nkomo ne ye wo so ohia mo bo ohia mo ahe na wo asmo Afghanistan. 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Baby, I just want to know how much you say. Momo, money now.
7: Only a sa opportunity. Owing to so when you made the call, Ghana unemployment rate, you know, even graduates or movie school are finding jobs is a problem. They be on my phone messages on my page, you know, and I know how hard it is to come by a job. As a result, we are desperate. So, a moving opportunity to see instead of say. Omobe conducted due diligence or more rise up to the occasion. In some cases, it be more or more to meet or more assassin, and some even take loans to pay for such trips, you know, without conducting due diligence. They're very dangerous because there were a be more or more organized criminals, okay? Omobe organizes are Utu Honua, Omobe sees you passports. Then are they almost promising in and truck, and you would have to work and pay them for so many years before Uber to me passports. And for young girls, so only are very vulnerable.
0: Adib sani no nanny mono and was say, wow, travel and tour, travel and tour. No, I was a buy more when you call more pan, woman home, you medium years as a be more. Wow, woman, you medium and cousin.
7: Have travel and tours, no be pray. They have to be investigated before, and I'm sure that before you run a travel and tour, you need license regime B. And every year, a mobile renewal. So they have to conduct due diligence, especially also with collaboration of your intelligence agencies. Secondly, I think the appropriate authorities, you know, establish clear communication channels. So open information. On our travel opportunities, so online on 0244 obetumi afre ofrea, then they give you more information.
0: Opanyini adi sani no no en atrese wode ensem atuja wo chire mu ekwa yebefa so a bibia betua kwa kana fe bebia se Ghana de che hun kwachire wo mu achese traffic voice ebua ka bia yeba bia ye hunu me adi na ze nipa bia ya ka
3: bia
0: bia na wosesem I could it and I by trafficking was near traffic will be bad at the
3: car and you find
0: what in a car after baby as a woman
3: and
0: you
3: come.
0: I can't see them. Yeah, yes, I do the Facebook is a bureau.
3: And yeah, my mom a year Facebook, Kakrada, making kind of wagon children be back home, you know, na, yeah, okay, and my mom for birthday win from two, and for birthday win from na enterprise ever cause until my demo.
0: Ah, yeah,
3: now I say happy birthday, and call my Brian, Kakeli, Anthony, and I would that, Miancasa. 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
0: 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One war one car, one war one more. Nano ya, overcast at Yobo Vuzella, and now baby Vutella. Not just Wababet, Trent, but when you say campaign to Sagan and Quayon, Baba dia, some subject me can be a holy mosquito spree, and then a quietly a holy ness, a crum crum, a bobo drum, and the amount 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a mister and then the capsules no now since tank and no a year tank papa the attitude yeah that be I just win your beer with you so my affair and to say put that no one's half what yes and see any other genie idea who did dream and your group crime now a vegatum hey so we are one master who a treat in the master pa a vegatum yeah the atmita and I yeah the account any lumifandrin so name 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
3: yeah. 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
3: ata se e bi mi chime ho no
0: e ya vegatem Mazaka Batri. If it was a devious a Kalali Plus, Yanada, Yadia Husuno, any idea first romantic idea, all the border so Yafibo, Empone, and Yadia Hubegunsu, and Wobunka, and Tinema 10 years warrant in the bonus of the Fompa. Found you Franco Trading Enterprise. Franco say, Yamuakonyo, Yamuakonya, and I say, also, Akonya Abe wants to wait to me at Disica, and ask what to me and Yahusetam, Ninga NSA, Yamuakonya, where you speed shopping. Speed shopping, since I was speed shopping. For who you watch, I don't know the baby who I am from Franco, the BBS, which me, I'm 050-360-7980. Pepsodent, aye, Pepsodent, a posse papa.
3: Franco, dear, because it's ya, ya, ya, ya, ya, ya, ya, ya, ya, ya, ya, ya, ya, ya,
0: ya, ya, ya, ya, ya,
3: ya,
0: Make up speed. And then I'm the dinner show.
3: Fazer.
0: I did to me that show. And the person that said, do the truth. Not just a woman, the answer, Ruby, and Ruby, you say, and a pa. Any of you bring your craft, you are come on, said the bear, when you between down now, sing, et me a pice if it are. Young girl, sentiment, and mumbrae, nothing. Young girl said, you know, my AC crow, good one at your winning. Ah, my side, chairman. Aye, young quay. I'm a Zacha Motia and Cass,
3: some,
0: I said, a friend thing. Can it take Ghana view more?
8: Yeah.
0: I am called some near the echo.
3: Hey, still on some.
9: We have a Sima Somo, our Asante, Mante Mahim Crook, Massimo, Hai, Shira 104.5. 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
10: Chassis 19th of January 2026. 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No one saying in our the amount up to 5th of February will be any containing free hope. This answer once. Oh, mama, a honor my bazaar. And I it's also so good. I share stadium. I hold why I woke a Ghana mine in a baby anywhere container. If you travel with here and I'll be anywhere. A be in a war horse. The investor said, oh, one casa, a dog effect. It be free hope. 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
1: 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O se he ju. O se honestly, wound to me judgment is a big lesson to MPP, NDC people too. Now, heard what you are saying. What's a bar for in a document?
3: We. How many bar for?
1: Ah, I mean, you
3: know.
1: Man, now, me the bar for our word is saying.
3: A document.
1: Yeah, fancy. I don't, yeah, I do. Kumene
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1: Where they are about was a friend of Philip Obria Boa and they are about was Brooklyn, New York City.
3: Everything?
1: Brooklyn, New York City.
3: Where they with them?
1: Hey, and what they are was here and Chia and Koma and the Twin Girls. And my little brother. And my mommy Beatrice. Ten crying out, I'm gonna eat it. I eat 20 years in Omidia,
3: and a little brother, and Omidia.
1: Now, Mammy, the dean
3: by home,
1: what do you do?
3: Do you do?
1: 2 years or so. Two on the way to the boy, I don't trust. African, social media, digital rasta. 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
3: ah okay
1: say ye friend dada kuli
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1: ah ay ani nya di on dia wa
3: na
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3: kuli
4: Charlie, you know you, we was serious meeting me.
5: Hey, Allah, Moshe.
4: Now, so, Nede, Charlie, you're in free.
5: Oh, uni are to boise. Momo day.
6: Hey, what funny.
5: Anu, magic akadia yem in your maybe. Mitya, na free ho shop.
6: Hey,
5: say, ho!
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5: Anu, send your beya, a previous or be being here, Sikano. 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

0: Whatever the germs, brush them away with the new Pepsodent, now in limited edition World Cup packs. 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
1: It's Friday!
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1: can he tee up somebody red it ain't go so long
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3: 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I be the real goat. My life is a good thing.
4: 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Ghana Jollof or Nigeria Jollof?
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6: 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Oh my God.
7: 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You took a lie, eh? Now the same stew when they use cooked rice, and then they go put them for two.
8: 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Ghana Jollof.
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12: We are talking about beauty. 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

0: Say you wouldn't be any amamra wound Kenya and I yensin. Yensin will be any blush red wine flavored drink, Kingmaker King Spirit, Heatwave Real Ginger Alcoholic Drink, and a half vodka lemon flavored alcoholic drink. 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FD AJ didn't cut to you at
1: home. 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

0: show ama why you did end point homeopathic clinic e wo mre any adagye etie we ya we bia a wo de buy ya we be na how say your prostate and when you how infertility or ba na be ma wo e mu nsem stroke 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
1: Hello, I had to send you your momo ready.
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0: When malaria strikes your home, it strikes everything. 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
1: Olenoko in now.
0: Fight malaria back with Vegatem. 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

0: Meda se so guswa e kanye hon anyumre Adum TV na woshe na Adum FM e na Asempa FM. Weno e ye Free Senior High School en kubo diye e na ye desiche so. Mabeja fo aye krado me wo Yura Kofi Asare o ye Executive Director Africa Education Watch e ye Edu Watch o wo Hasanso e na Raphael Kofi Gafsin o ye General Secretary National Council of Parent Teacher Association e na Tabita Ayila Oye NPP Policy Committee on Education omukasa mafo oye spokesperson Edna Joseph Kwakukuma eye Emrashebe Jeniu na oye deputy ranking member ukwa Emrashebe Jefia Bejekuwa 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
1: Yeah,
0: but you're a woman, Diana. Yet, you know, you're a Edwards, or no, now, or executive director, Africa Education Watch. Yet, and I say, you shake a cra, or do
1: you
0: mind?
1: You want me to say, 2017-18, and Ghana by a fierce introduced implemented Free Senior High School program. A Free Senior High School program, one of the most foundational. Interventions are really up our education sector anymore. It sounds as though we free basic education if you are 2005 no more. Not free seminars could be a tossing me. Now, policy no any idea to me say, Ama the donor and it me any aquina our medical secondary education, a senior high schools and a technical and Christian education and training schools. Now, it's about 9 years in here. In the last 9 years, no. Say their policy be at here, no. So all implement here, be here perfect. No. A being a set before the hair choir, be an animal policy, no. But I see a bang, so no, a be more. Now say, yeah, at an acrana ye. And to be to baby, I mean, I say, you have some conversations we are around. Quite fast, I'm not freezing high school, no. ACP, na Yashimukin, I said, they are. And for so I say now, so you twin your house. When she said discussion, we never said very important.
0: Okay.
1: And see, in our policy, in our ma, and I benefit from free senior high school, you know, or see, in our take active interest in such conversations.
0: Okay. 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
2: 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nti ye menfa enchanso ma Dr. Opoku Prempeh, the first education minister who started the implementation. Now, me Sanso Chia, your co-chair for education policy, A.A. Dr. Educhu, me de check a same woman in because due to almost worship, Ntina, Na mami highlighting on some of the achievements. One has to do with gender parity, and anytime bi ameme bo gender parity so no ema manage because first no nanka ema die you say your place is in the kitchen, but because of free senior high school nti 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must also say it is the main reason why I may me to me who see was a mayor campaign am Dr. Mahmud Bawumia any MPP because of this because me me free upper east region Volgatanga to be specific and it is one of the constituencies a ema bebre enya kwan enko school because yesi oba suku ko eso mfaso any day but we ama ema suku ko so aba emfaso nti eden chia kese pa emo o san so sha recruitment for teachers and namely
0: 30 seconds
2: 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About this particular topic in tea. 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
0: Okay.
1: 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policy but why na omode ye fa so e hu susu aso se ye papa se ye bonu ni nyina gyina so nti abrabu mu na ye fa be SWOT analysis: the strength, the weakness, the opportunities and the threats. And until you have been discussing the future of the free SHS program, how to sustain it, how to reform it, or whether we should redesign it. The credible form is say, yeah, dear, you support the free SH policy. By a person, you be who say, a be a juma, a chance, a dear TNA.
0: Okay.
1: A shas, you know. A do be bino, na yare kakrawo. Because na yare nima, na ye dintro. In the issue, cries a banner, a castle, oh, ye nya, a be review. Review no crab, yes, a mosi, a be collapse, no. A mosi, a be sustainable, a mosi, a baby be sacre. But governance is continuity. A bay is buying, or that's so, or twasso. They say the food grapper in a piano. But I know so interest, eh? Yare and answer how in the system, no. The crab, what form they say? Policy, no, I deliver tangible results. I will be to me home. But question able say I want to say access has improved. Do you want to be to my school no day? Eji to musa koye. But has it delivered quality in terms of educational outcomes? Me amijina he. Besides me your phone, besides your church any.
0: Okay.
1: My child did 24 good years. I'm in that such an idea.
0: I got 20 seconds.
1: 20 minimum. The womb. In the yenim yari aswa a womb. 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
0: Okay.
3: Joseph Kwame Kuma.
0: Ate, medas.
3: And now vice chairman of education committee.
0: Okay.
3: Vice chairman. Mede shoswa.
0: But what, 3 minutes?
3: Yo.
0: Okay.
3: And now, me chabi was sang senior high. That was Babi Amiya Juma Sana Meba Mbashebegum.
0: Mm-hmm.
3: So you can't idea the future of free senior high. Say Besemu Kenamana FM. Okay, almost garbage in, garbage out. So the normal fee, no fans all the sense you want. Definitely will be CLB, you know. Nsi uno anibaya poto, enti ta?
0: Yeah, I'm okay.
3: Odi nwa mapa, edi se nsi umu ane usia, ubi vienu nsi uno anibaya kwa kama.
0: Mm-hmm.
3: Me, cha mfantu usempo na mpesa meye. Nkwafobe ni EDCD Free Senior High School. Eye basic education. Ntatafi wangu mansi ane mfiti asye school no, pati asye.
0: Mm-hmm.
3: Se pese, Free Senior High, eti meye kwa jen, na efi ne ho a and ye ji say ko se asia ho no kena. That is the basic education level. Infrastructure wise a school dan a teacher dabre nkonja textbooks from ntotofu wa no the Frobedu Free Senior High nyina. Because se asia hono foundation no eya thank you for the big senior high mo.
0: Okay.
3: Omo na di quality ni bebo. 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Discipline is saying, "Unkola ano yebe titi adi omo be titi petam." 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It was school day best. That was our opening day. A wolf walk, a teacher walk, unkola ni na biti ma betu na bom. Obiti mi ko country teacher ni se. Headmaster, Miss Romy, by whom were you? Of ye. Menino Mamma Casaco, who is your own fear? Did you? A young Guano Mamma, why? I will phone at Timia Casawa, open day, a teacher phone in a young Quenino.
0: Okay, I can take seconds.
3: Find this one. A Colano Bibuadia, or the respect to the money teachers. Bandadian, a young human rights. Teacher need me coins or betting up a lot. Teacher need me say, when she said, will you see now how that's in very fair? A better intervention.
0: Okay,
3: textbooks, and it's abnormal. Now, a teacher for now will phone Kaboom Kuno. Yes, a mukena.
0: Mid as say,
3: a buyer not from one. You were that a month.
0: Mid as say, see, original summer, Honorable Joseph Kwame Nkrumah. A vice chairman, Comrade Sumi Jeffia Bijakua, a share upon a Mumasia, a one sem sunti, ye beba beja for ho. Na ye dinkomo, ye shasi a share, ubrinibeca se assess, ye can assess a fair stitches aba. A mukoin bino, net a saying, quadadroco, u share data no, a few crune di ejuma, quadadro sena yina, na a nunidia na ye shana, mesha se fee, rodi kain. Any din komo yura kufi asareho. Yeshe asesu senior high school to asesu school no across Ghana a money mema. Free stitches by Abeboy was our coins.
1: Yes, free senior high school no ne greatest achievement no by way of equitable assets. Equitable assets because assets are general, but equitable assets no more of say show more ananka. And if we see now as to me and go school. I'm going to be a more resource man. Or analyze that which yeah. Na and yes, sir. Only being an answer be a first of all born to drink school. Not your secondary education architecture and then the infrastructure. Not and permit wholesale transition from basic to secondary. Into no cut off, let's say, purpose. Into another woman more than 36 no, I'm called private school. There's a yard the only to be called, but we call private. Today a space issue. That never come free senior school. Eh,
0: that's private. No, this card. I need to say, "Oh, cool school." No,
1: and I'm making say, "I'm making sure say, won't say yeah." Them don't find any public. Into na yeah, they cut off at all because they say we talk private money. Yeah, into free senior school buy. You know, a be ye cut off if you. And I say, "We not give 50 grand to school. We school." Into the ma, omo na, a little bit beyond. I get 36 now. I call. In that me day, it may call public school. Into your numbers now, you know, average, you know, about 80% of a woman basic school. It may call public senior high school no since. And you know, and here one. Second one, let me say, na fees are one of one and also with you as a banana school or secondary school. But first senior school by the day, if you see for one. And into one and one pass it. But no one is a canoe. Almost so, Ebina, another equitable access opportunity. Also, we are quite as a very little school. When I face a free senior school, I'm out with your name, I'm out free accommodation near the day. And see, sir, two angles, no, and I'm out free senior school, I impact positively on access. I and
4: and wala 1.5 million e wo secondary school and technical schools
0: me da say mami ko eye obinfo ho na ye misa se de woka no assess ne de nkwada no nyae se said receive fee ni ho e na cut off ni wetin do betwa bia no obetumi de ko school ye ye fie adwuma ni ye fo mo adwuma ni ye ansana ye be ka say ye free se che se ba na assess ne de ye nya
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5: access na ye de pa but the problem
0: ni
5: sinto no
0: bro access no
5: yes
0: e so a
5: yes ne kwa wo form no se quality o measure quality of education by educational outcomes akranko school we or the upon agriculture exams quality is guaranteed
0: okay
5: watch exams we onko to aso training kana university e yebubu quality no is guaranteed by any certainty e ma me no ne papa no no school form for no the case we a crutch ni a ujitimu so wabe sometimes no kana sense at the same point one a woman nka dey dey sue dey kwa na air dey chase see no I said technology advancing. You need to know, sir. Near Castle Biaco Squa, a castle crutching in here. Obliged to me, or Trocrana, or Trot, Miss, yes, crutching in a tree. Then you need to know, sir, said the Enquiet. Nayariana Casano, Sinto Cassiano, and will be free. Because Bible, when I say, Minister Mechanic Chino, as if the foundation is destroyed, what can the writers do? You can lay upon a solid foundation. It's a basic education. Ah, honum na ye ye ye levels. Ah, ye su ya de ya do musuko. Ah, ye new form. And then, ukwana ko secondary school. No, the subwan ke send the book teachers for no more JHS na primary no. Primary JHS sponsor the subwan book primary school teachers because foundation and literacy no. E nye jitu mu se enkoyi.
0: Okay.
5: It the FQ buna ankasano. Ya anye ni ye amana ndu pempensu a say the progressively free and answer free say chess no eba. But for obika ye nyina ye nim. Edu be bia sometimes you have to create something to be able to make a political capital out of it. But at the end of the day the policy naba. What is important is how do we sustain it? Aban kwa betimaye. Bebi ametene de bia meka say aban bi no onu kwa betima sustain education.
0: Okay.
5: Ebe nyan say awofo. Your chef and woman, a bible you who near so cacre bit my dear Buano. Yes, we are young fire, young famboa. Because young, dear young Cacrano. A banu cosqua, a banner of any free feed the cosco. A banner of any free feed the cosco. Transport any chair. What does it? And there are costs here bear, school uniform will bear. Let me support feeding because besides the a buying a provider school, no, young quite under so quiet, job box on the no my day account.
0: Let us
5: into master, I can say. Edu bebia nti men ka no kwa nchire ho se nipa ba ko senti men ka tanya mi enim no sa na se bi wo aban ko nti men ye nti se ko kwete impression se ade na ye ye no ye nko e betima ye na ye ma ye awofo no ye ba be ye se bi akodro awofo a private school teachers no ne awofo no mo ba ko private school no omo ni bebre ade na ye de no ne ba benya the apartheid system of education
0: ye beba
5: ah ye nko da na ye public school nko ye but private schools ye no
0: ma me ko ta bita ho iti u share feedback eba 9 years into free senior high school edni bebe bedu access obi ababa so kwada no bia nya kwanya eko na so quality ni papa na ifim ba akoya asem eni hu sinto mu ye proud say bebe free teachers no ejina eni hu sensem no so mu ye proud of it.
2: Very, very proud. Me can't say mo ya. Eya me ni jehu because there is always data to back the me Beckham. Usha, when Mr. Asare no or Kasanu or Kansem be or say access was made available to everybody. It's just a cut off be anyho. It was almost a cut off anyho, but there were some key subjects. So we chan naya yemfao. Ah, your core subjects, which me I refer to say math and then your friend is saying science. Those ones, which are nine, I won't even say grading system, no. It's from 1 to 9. And say, I know which are nine, there is no way, say, you're better for free senior high school. Now, what about outcomes, just like me or Kasan, because akra wo kira akra dia. The only thing I would need to measure a chesse a crano, ya wo kira no no. E so aban fa so an say so man fa so e outcome. Nti ye fa your friend say what's the report? What's it for? The omu publishing throughout 2017. We were data from 2017 to 2023, 2024. The
0: enum
2: and Jumianka.
0: Okay.
2: We share almost all the core subjects, no, and Kolani Chayani. This is data that is verified. You can verify. You can verify this data. Okay. And today, nature say the quality was questionable. Because almost all the teachers are trained and qualified teachers. And more to the point, you know, even though we can say be an exam malpractice be a basso, but on a broad spectrum, you know, it was well controlled. Said the Ebeya, we don't have a lot of those issues going on to say, and say, cancel papers because in Kola, copy.
0: I say every year, and you say, yes, I'm for the natural literature.
2: And you know, and so to me, I can say, free senior high school, a swab and for swab because we have data to prove from why you can say, and Kolano, no more yardy.
0: Well, it's only problem with quality.
2: Quality, dear,
0: students are mobile.
2: There was no question, what kind of quality are you talking about? The quality of teachers or the quality of students?
0: The quality of students,
2: the quality of students, the only one I would debate to me a measure, outcome. And outcome, no such as saying, no more idea. But that is not to say, ABA and exam malpractice BNC.
0: So you should say BMU BNC.
2: Not to me, Kasa,
0: because we are with CC.
2: Oh, ABC, and I'm also a senior to us, so we need to be a this is a very big way I want to me, and you don't have full control over some of these issues. But anytime they come up, I was saying, when you're there, you act and act decisively. And I think during our time, we didn't have those type of mass cancellations, mass leakages. What you say? All these things are things that you were a chess outcome, no, they are quality. Now, a London channel, one of the issues I'm not for SRA a double track. Now, you introduce here. Now, double track, no, the reason was simple. There were a lot of students who needed education but limited infrastructure. Into the end, the tracking system, beba. Now, tracking system, now, you're the buyer, and no cramp on their mind to me, employ a lot of teachers.
0: Okay.
2: You to me employ a lot of teachers. But we share MPP before you be free at Bemunu. You transition from tracking system to transition system. Ah, and no air to say, we said those days, you know, say, first year, sir, your first year, sir, Ebeba, in one semester, then go on a break, and then that same year, Ebesamba.
0: So, no double track.
2: And no double track. But I'm not profound, yes, between double track system and the transition system. Transition system, they say, young family say, the whole year group is there. Just that some year groups may have to go on vacation before some year groups. And it's only a transition. And no cramp no sha. By the time I'm here exited government, you know, we had close to 60% of the teachers, the schools moving away from double track to transition. And the reason was simple. Yeah, to me, I'm making sure say you're building more infrastructure.
0: Okay.
2: And unfortunately, you know, and if we buy or move to me any idea and continue with those infrastructure, and it's a bomb by they should do well and make sure that they build those infrastructure to ease pressure on the schools.
0: Now, my honorable Kuma Ewa Homasua, me kwede ho na feye bisa ye she ye sikasemu eba sikasemu a kofi tibia afie seches wo msisi yi siesi de toaso obra egusu nyina kwada dodo na ekono a sikasem no ebetumi aso si ne ebetumi ejina free seches na mana I every pay
1: mi fam basikasem no na beta me yeyi no kwese policy no o kind freshness policy document na a bank has said, Unia nine, a subject be a on the corner, a uncle.
6: But they allowed,
1: but on the ground, no, as I'm
5: So on the ground, the bank can engage, because the policy from 2017 until now, my end tries to be the couple the policy between 2017 and 2024 and the policy now. I guess I have a discussion with political.
0: Yeah.
5: And we miss it. Because that's not why I am here.
0: But yes.
5: And you know, they share gains. I mean, share holistic gain from 2017 to now. They share challenges. I said, they share everything will end up improving the policy as a whole. Anytime I can say, I could have access, no, be out to me, because policy, no. Or more conceiving, a buying conceiving the idea was that we are now, yes, I as an incentive, so we be uncle, but I'm really to yes, Anna, a banner.
0: Oh, she banned a sentence to me, and now you
5: know, this is a son, yes, and you, ma. Oh, she data now. Average
6: to the school
5: transition rates, okay, let me put it here. Average pass rates. I saw passive rates in high school. Now, I'm someone qualified for placement. What I say, they really have been your number of mutual BC, and your number of qualified for placement. We share in the last 6 years, our average percentage of our mutual BC, you know, our more passive or more qualified for placement, 98%.
0: Wow.
5: There's every 11 years, 98% of candidates who write BC qualify or qualify for placement.
0: Placement.
5: What I say, and there's a 2% on the head.
0: And
5: our more qualified for placement. This is 2% of them qualified. I'm going to have a man passing mass in English now.
6: They do say.
5: I'm going to have a problem because, okay, why are you getting system now? You find a standard system. Standard, I'm not sure, say. A fixed, say, at any point in time, 4%, it be now one. A bell curve. The cost, say, at the end, it's only 4%, it be now nine. In the time, they are being seen, 4%, it be now nine, ever mass. 4%, it be now nine, were English. 4%, it be now nine, were. Science.
0: Okay.
5: So as for 4%, it be now one. Now 4% in one or English. I didn't know. Ocean Air Canada at time they are at least you have 4% or more, but in your side. The same one said. Subject to the board, we observe visual arts. When you're mass nine. But you didn't say visual arts, no. Mass ain't yet too much, you know. It's going to be a relaxing. Into an equitable system, you know. The significant impact on equitable access now in two dimensions because you remove cost no, significantly and you remove cutoff. No. And as Edward, you've always supported the removal of cutoff because you believe say secondary education is a right. And every Ghanaian or basic school Ghana should have the full cost of secondary education, regardless of basic school grade.
0: Okay.
5: That's what we believe.
0: Okay.
5: Financing may improve.
0: Thank
5: if you are still 400,000 Ghana cities in 2017, right? And today we are planning to spend 4.2 billion on free senior school today. Into finance and improve by more than tenfold, right? Into no trace, the system has been responsive to the growing need or growing demand for secondary education.
0: Okay.
5: As at the end, average in Abuja spending about 2,800 cedis on every child our secondary school for a year. 2017 about. And then about 1,200
0: and
5: you know, over time, you know, the number of students, you know, beneficiaries increased from 360,000 students in year one or so, you know, to current 1.5. You know. And it has been matched with corresponding budgetary allocations in expenditure. And you know, when you say financial free senior school in year, it is not too much of a problem. What does it make it too much of a problem now, the company say? The debate about finance, source of finance and sustainable source of finance, you know, it has been put to rest. Because Parliament, the get fund law. You know, my is a get fund and financing free senior high school. In this year, you know, about 43% of get fund, you know, is dedicated to finance free senior high school. And every year, there are no get fund or finance free senior high school. And a get fund is the most reliable source of financing in the.
0: Just a fine, a fine, a banister customer. enye sinto enye o ha o mo
4: free senior school issues no sika semino enye free senior high school no free senior high school no free senior high school no and the recurrent cost of running the secondary schools
0: okay.
4: The any uniforms enye ade and the free senior high school no then I was secondary education and wo honum
0: mhm
4: e hona challenge no because hona cost of infrastructure enye ade no e wo
0: okay
4: into the burden on the state so on abandoned infrastructure any other no any undeployed more teachers no and then secondary education
0: okay
4: but free senior school budget in the sky editor ebiame editor books editor uniforms
0: it's
4: basically animal way no and from on fees no and my admission fees na there no and no be sikasem no there there's no issue
0: okay.
4: Issue no yeah financing for infrastructure expansion no and teachers no and secondary education issues and then we have issues there yeah.
0: Okay. 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
1: okay so ushemu one aspect of the strategy to resolve the infrastructure issue, which is one of the major challenges facing secondary education. And then they say the inclusion of private senior high schools. Ababe one of the strategic mover abayano aye. Because in 2018, yeah, in private schools, no, you can say the free SHS, no, the success, no. Cannot be seen without the inclusion of private education. And then they say, "I'm signing a free SHS banner." Now we say, "Adani signing a mano, yeah, how ewo?" Because that private schools will be about 325. Ah, na ewo other regions ni na ebuama bunkra no mu a cut off point ni eduama be kahoni adi. In the abroad private schools no a free mono. You said the challenge by, but by I think say this year no, what me up page and first there 70 private schools. This year almost 15 private schools account. It's the absorb numbers needy. Aside the Star J project, abano person or year no, and also so account. But near who can the abyssin say? No question may say, Sabofrani co school, na onya bintina. O co school no akunya anyhow. 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
0: okay
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1: 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But they say, you know, TVET Munina Abbe Abbe Count. Now we say, Kofia Sariah, sir, advert, say, Mofrano, fa, TVET education, no ye. Ye musa say, yen education, Cassandra, you can't say quality education, Munia. Ba, a bien pa, na ye, if the cast are doom TV, I'll be able to do Kumumra Bunkumuswan any faso, a honey sea.
0: Okay.
1: Yemusa, who says the cast of quality education, Ankasa, how do we define it? On say any education system, no. I can't go and say a cast of quality education, and they wait to my control, so he a pass here. Na where Yamano, Abia, why I could carter be a man who say, and no wedding kindly at the end, and only boom content was a quality education.
0: Quality
1: education. Mimi Simon, quality education can be seen after you have gone through the school.
0: Okay.
1: Now, when Faso dear, the bow saw a woman, I'm all mining now, and what I've been going to say, I'm pa. But I ain't here any parkrun, I didn't call Numesuemon. Abem.
0: And yes, this idea won't to me assess, won't to me assess any sister.
1: You see,
0: but my baron will be near can want some quality more, and then she would dear mamma no. Na, my memory, Mr. Gavson Hall. Na, Mimi Satisaba, be a dear Vienano. Minima dear, send your coffee can say, get funded, be funded, free senior high school near the doesn't mean say. Bedding be any
1: more,
0: or much as simple. It's just say, I will force the recommendations to be a buyer, a king came beside last year. No, think a mama, I will for a person of my boarding, a bin chia. Na a more a genic component sooner, I will funny be a moa. Let's just say, a woman here now, I will force to cheer me.
5: The crowd from the say, yeah, dear, who normal for within a challenge is facing the free
0: situation.
5: From inception till now,
0: mm-hmm.
5: A major challenge, I will. The decano, finance remains a critical concern.
0: Yes, it's a seminal.
5: Because delays and unpredictability in the release of funds. Once I recently look at secondary school head teachers, and I say, Ombe close down schools, didn't
0: hear.
5: Say, Bill Parish Abu Sikanya, Emba. And T. Ebana San, and Edia, and she shared the Eba. And Luntino, schools, you know, affect essential operations, including feeding. Teaching and learning materials, utilities, and then general administration. So I normal we know say koya a guarantee quality of educational outcomes.
0: Mm.
5: At the end of the day, no, we must assume we will school no pressure be anyo. Into biano e niyem aye na said ya by kwako ye pentimento Robin Peter to pay Paul. Any adjustment kakra any ye ni nano na e affect the quality of educational delivery. There also be no soon because infrastructure pressure it continues growing.
0: Mm-hmm.
5: Because access no, it keeps on expanding. The abandoned sana now already existing infrastructure no pressure no also no ne construye the air kesiye. This abandoned share and base or see a dying fufu and as a dying was school no or buy manas or see see musa buy uncle and koskua umenya baby papa tana aye kunyasem umenya computer labs. I met my dear Sunday. I see the labs, any friends, labs are with my co-sunya, your friends, the mini co-fessor, the common co-tanker vocational training, workshop, some workshops, then I see for you now. So workshop, no, it's a whole now, say, boom, no, academia, no, obsolete, just it does not guarantee the quality of education. In the end, and some are saying, you to say, sanitation facilities, any health facilities in the school. Teacher capacity at church for Nankasano. Capacity no remedial training, capacity building. No, they won't be because education a new dynamics here. Then, boom, there's all building momentum to be able to match up the new challenges in the system. In the best, like I said, ocean way now without sustained investments, no projection indicates a potential shortage of about 850,000 affected students can be misplaced by 2040.
0: Okay,
5: it is about. Anti-man, projections now because Osha.
0: Yeah, I will forbid Bosi Casemana.
5: Yes, I'm going to say, Sabi, I will for no. You go school, they say, I'm going to say, I'm going to hospital. Number health insurance. A year, Juma. But, be quiet, Yashemi. A bread, my mamma. Yes, so paracetamol, you win with the Ebenyamo. But we don't care, say, the mouth. Now, she has a CAD. You're sure to be. Mamma, be.
0: To be here.
5: Ah,
0: to buy a ready, some of the chairs.
5: Debbie, I am what?
0: Okay.
6: Yes, ni papa ko sent me katanya me ni. Ana.
0: Me too.
6: Enti ye no, ye asawo phone. 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
0: Si
6: 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But se sinto ho na nka se ye hwɛ aban a. Na se bi oba no ekoka mu a.
0: Okay.
6: At the end of the day, no one will be blaming no.
0: But I said, "Have some
6: time."
0: Maybe we were so naive. Yeah, just catch your bad. Maybe phone lines no. The person who feel unya, also afraid. Now they were just trying to. If it's a bit uncommon, you're doing it now. It was a quality about. And I, because someone saw bad no finances no. Yen she insufficient no. And it's a emotion will be answered. And pursue a dream and a sakaya ba. Now, what can say a bay by a ban infrastructure? Say, what do you know? Mumu and Nessica say, me get fund at a cuva as so much to say, only the mood drew a support say any identity. Sika some bedding no if you ho. Usha a step ahead. Monisha didn't know a drew on manner.
2: Ah, okay. And so, Usha, according to a more manifesto, may can't end this for now by it is way. Omuka say nka by now the Nanka. They are moving all transition schools into single track schools. But anya de aye hu. Na
0: mama ko 2027.
2: But the president ne kaye no. Eh different, nti no. Me am only basing my conversation on what the president said.
0: Okay.
2: Enti wo sha ebo funding of free senior high schooler. No crane say say adie eda wakume mua. No matter what, Uber, you do anything and everything possible, say, be ye juma, anamebwa. Enti, wo share, dog, nana do danko, ekufwa do time wa. The ayah yane say, ye making sure, say, we made monies available. Even when there was no money, ye making sure, say, there was money available to ensure that there was a smooth running of the free senior high school. Na abangwe say, Omun to me and for internally generated funds and run it free senior high school in Tino. Oma started say Omun we borrowing to sustain free senior high school. But that comes to me as a red flag. A red flag because say anshin ya a kabeba bedaho. Na a kame bedawa, it will become increasingly difficult to sustain free senior high school. Yen she bibi ye or hono. Enti abainu so woya adia wonye mwumu se obo osheye mbo se obefa oil money any other areas from the economy to fund free senior high school afe di ebane se ena ababe danete se ye ko ye borrowing to fund free senior high school enti abainu me I'm drawing their attention se Omunye very careful with that aspect, you know, because omunye careful la. E ka bebre, beba be daho. Na, a time will come, we'll be pushed to talk about whether yenye ni free for all, and I say free for some. Yenye very careful. Because the future looks a bit bleak. And I mean, can I say, I hear a bit we, minti omase kakra wo funding no. Enti, ebi as obi wo honu ma, obi tu miyama e mo, we highlight on the abino wants to do in, like a bar funding and can me ni beje mo pa but we share

0: who said na ye ne get fund the year juma infrastructure in a get fund for nana e simae but ye ye capon and in this voice or mobile on cape nuntino
1: Mate.
0: And Mika said, I'm not too clear on how they intend to fund. Yes,
2: they are.
3: Yes, me, opinion. I have an opinion, but me share my opinion.
1: Okay.
3: Yeah, let's say, MPP are buying no a collateralized get fund.
1: Mm-hmm.
3: But the get fund could you loan?
1: It could see our
3: one. It could loan a the city equivalent of $1.5 billion.
1: Mm-hmm.
3: Based on that, loan was meant to expand education infrastructure, especially free senior high school infrastructure.
1: Mm-hmm.
3: In the process of loan, first, not a loan, not a syndication, syndicated loan for about 4 or 5 banks.
1: Mm-hmm.
3: If we not need to, initially, and to know, almost converting loan from a loan into a bond, and then I find a Dutch bond.
1: Mm-hmm.
3: So converting a Dutch bond, at that point, so we own in finance, I have about GRR plus 2. It is that time, not a loan, it was at the point, near about 22%. You're converting into bond, no?
1: Mm-hmm.
3: I had the full 1.5, I had the full CD equivalent to $1.5 billion, but no more GRR, so you know.
1: Mm-hmm.
3: Aha. And you know, a bank we buy, no, say no, they are going to end, they are going to. Before I buy this, it's so efficient. Now, loan not ended.
1: Okay.
3: Now, virtually ended. In the cap get fund now, a permitted collateralization or more reverse capping.
1: Mm-hmm.
3: And I buy with so a quality loan to expand secondary education infrastructure, study, you know.
1: Okay.
3: To expand infrastructure, build new schools, benefiting about 210 secondary schools.
1: Mm-hmm.
3: And to be a quality loan.
1: To be at the best
3: school
1: infrastructure.
3: In fact, in the sector, so we need basic school infrastructure. I mean, we can finance it from the BCF now.
1: Mm-hmm.
3: Secondary attention, you can't do that without loan. Huh? But difference, they say,
4: what do you use a loan?
3: World Bank loan, no, a concessionary. Yeah. Normally, more than 3%.
1: Mm-hmm. Interest, no form.
3: Interest, no form, saying. Dutch bond, they could be a commercial loan.
1: Mm-hmm.
3: But that time, not, you know, yeah, you know, that was a hard loan. Okay. Say, uh-huh. Okay. But
1: Martin.
3: No, taxes, so no. Yeah, the NSA.
4: A bit mature.
3: It was a expand the education infrastructure.
1: Okay.
3: Now, you ended up both track, no. Not condition, the schools are back down. Mm-hmm. Not school facilities. And to say taxes, meaning enough. Yes, but it's a government back where they work with the loan. No, no, no, no, no, no, no, expeditiously. Any judicial say they pay out, but I think you should know. And then the boom. I mean, that should be the focus. But loan is going there. Inevitable, say, you better expand the education infrastructure with that loan. Now, ABF now, Madam Kaila, ABF in here, you're the pro ABANI. ABF in there, by freezing high school, I'm calling to infrastructure. It was mainly for doing what GetFund is doing today. Not a financial feeding, free Wi-Fi, any other consumables.
1: Okay.
3: No, expanding infrastructure.
1: May I say, you're a professor in Atene and Kanatabita, and we have Gapsen, and we have Sanso, and we have Bimfo, and we have say, Mame, and ye, and Kratuwa, ya ba, uwe fee, me ba, uwe free, na fee, ye, din, komo, nakano, ye, di, atuaso, ha.
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3: 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I be the vibe.
4: 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I be trailblazer.

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0: Mame, na wase so guswa eka inwa ha eye Adum TV, Adum 106.3 FM, ena Asempa 94.7, Free SHS Nkomodi, enye guswa ede shisha sonu na uwo fia meba wanchen, asembisa mede maono, ene se ye Free SHS no, jye nimu no, entina wose ya, anasa osha ensisanye emra, na sisanye emra sisanye ben, ena susempe nifonfan shimwa, ebeye papa. 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
0: Mm-hmm.
1: And you with me there, sir, could I be a Cecilia who could school in the room, Buma, the background shave school uniforms. All because of Yen Tiaomoka. Surprising Yen Tiaomoka and Jomons intimidate Empan. It may be the Lisa's Annie Mano. Yen Yamuma Awful. Sir, I will form and talk a young farmer headmaster and not a Monto uniform sooner. Empama and Cran. Because a gravity okay. Could be crave you a brand uniform crown man should be.
0: Matter into the also say and sacraya ba a ye it's a sembisano and se enka hose ya nasi yen se samu na yen sam kot na table ne ho na fe yen she ni papa mo ebit me ye free senior school no. It's fra na aja we ye no ano amame. 0302-211-693 number no ena eda screen so no to bit me a fre na odu wa drink no aba. Charles Majoe. Charles, Mr. So what friend I pick you are? Yeah, na TV no what you ne kasa no kra na what table phone him wadaroma. Charles, what's the make?
2: Sorry.
0: Okay. Yes, you.
2: Okay. The American is the SHS system. I know the M to us as you continue. You get it.
0: Mm-hmm.
2: But the early discussion about more, you know, you have the quality of education, the SHS product, more quality. Let's go to the base. You get it. The base means I'm a teacher. You need access to so many tests. I'm a teacher myself.
0: Okay.
2: The discipline is gone. If discipline is gone, what result do we want to see? And you know what the American is like?
0: You have to go to the discipline of the school. Ebacho, ye frose yiti yo.
3: Davis.
0: Davis, okay, yiti.
3: Ah, nana. Ye, yeah, bulu mba, hima, na hote se.
0: Davis, me huye. 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
0: Awase mo.
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0: bato yo ye ti na
4: Mr. Katamanso.
0: Yes, you.
4: Yeah. Miss Mitty, you want 3 years and it's a free senior husband in the area. Let you want to say.
0: And see, you can say, and I answer some.
4: Say, the Omuyan is to say, some croco went to some umbassino. Yam, uncrofona more of my omuan who I can panel. Omopan secretary, I read my yard, yay. A girl group was almost such a one, almost silent because they are not interested in the senior high school. And if I see a because almost the sun now here, it will spoil everything. So let's just maintain it small, small, and wait for the good people that are willing to do the free senior high school, no matter by such a room. Other than that, the echo is a single group was such a one, a best old days, you know, if you ever say for all, and you can make it out.
0: Mr. Medassi. 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
5: ya enwa usta
0: ya bacho mitiwe enka fia seches ni enti na mwise ya nasi yesi samu
5: ya bacho yesi sama ebeha because my kai before time a buyer mean about to call the girl. Now to a call the girl on that time lay a computer. At time time for such time for such an idea, I will hold it there. You acquire no more as I say, then you will give it to the main. Yet you are sat and not the main, 8 cents, 200 cities, super top, 10. And you have also a quay. About that boy, my woman being led to me up. Your cousin, a man is a summer, every year near my woman. The patch of a man was high and me.
0: It is 88 when you open, sir.
5: The patch of Saint Obey was become almost a bit chairman, a bad year. And yet, but I am not a wolf for me because the kind mean year they were in nine. In those days, if I'm telling you, one could school. I'm a decoy and yet I depend on me. I decoy and I and they are one in sound.
0: Mate, may I say, Mabna, I will see, and now a free, if free, now also with what James Rabba, a free senior high school, Komona Yedi, we are batting, we teach any, and I said one so be out the winning way. Now, so you can feel such as I see me, what gentry, Yentrum will say, and I said, yes, someone. Yankwa Western North, na mini mko moho, memuajo.
4: Ya, na mamu.
0: Nkansa.
4: Mpache,
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0: Ok.
4: Yanya isakila mwumcheche. 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
0: Mate, I'm a
2: clever my head, boy, my school, you know, about my 100 years and half according.
0: Matia Atanga Mesumeda Saint Western of Natanga Free Free Meet me and for Frefobia Bimna Yenye and Kratuya Bami Mamma Bija for Honafi Yenin Komo.

fun for kids every day. And Kojak Charcoal Toothbrush with charcoal-stained flexible bristles that gently polish every tooth by slowly and gradually cleaning all stains from the teeth for a brighter, fresher smile. Whether for him, her, or the little ones, Kojak has the perfect brush for every smile, good quality, and trusted for years. Kojak toothbrushes have specially designed shapes to reach all the crevices of the mouth to entirely clean it and have slender handles so not much pressure is put on the teeth when brushing, as overpressure on teeth by brush is not good for the teeth. Note that the slender handles must be held like when using a pen to write, as that eases the pressure on the teeth. It should also be noted that toothbrushes should be changed every 3 months, the reason being the bristles may have been worn out, but notably, the brushes become infested with bad bacteria from the mouth every time we brush and would have reached its peak, thus needs to be changed. Kojak toothbrushes.

0: This advert is FDA approved. Now, so any air conditioner be an air conditioner, a Franco air conditioner, papa, pa, and not a bold demo. Oh, Uncle, who say, why and cry, Uncle? When I out of being na, a Jimmy dance, you say, and your papa, na a check and chin in a morning. What do you call them? Yes, Dani, I am Africa weather. It's what you wear then. So we're sipping hotels, apartments, just a baby with the air conditioner by a year, dear. We're a Franco shop, a one gun a half an air beer. Let's go, baby talk. We're to miss up for your website, yes. www.francotrading.com. So we'll pay beer to a coupon. And I'll pay beer to show what will be. We'll pay beer to a car, but we'll be more. Mr. Friend numbers, not a good screen, so you'll be sure. Fefefe. Conditioners, papa, pa. I
1: am here anyhow. Assembling at the baby, who makes so you are in happy. That's a baby, why a homework nurse, a patch of the mind.
2: A bed and a assignment,
1: Tonton the brain. Ah, I'm a baby, and you answer the machine to the assay. Moncho, I want some. Abro mosquito spray. Tuntum spray, I shouldn't tuntum massacre. Mom, and that dear, my damn mammy, what you mean from?
3: Yes, I'm looking. Abro mosquito spray. My other form. Now, sorry, I'm waging up in tea. I won't do it.
4: So, who penned the door to our Freckles Charis? Number 5 Sprintage Road, Accra. Was 0243 690 066. Supermarket, beer, what Ghana, Hano? Who bring you beer to us? Abro mosquito spray. Blast back up, Emma, who buying bought a football.
5: Can he tee up someone in red? And he goes away.
6: What are five champions with?
7: You want to know?
8: I be the room goat. Tell me.
7: What's the room goat?
8: My life is a decent.
9: Who is the goat? Ghana Jollof or Nigerian Jollof?
10: Ghana Jollof has no co-equal. The smell alone. Oh my God.
11: Oh, that shit. You two that lie, eh? Now the same stew where they use cook the rice and then they go put them for top.
12: You are lying. Ghana Jollof.
13: Are you busy? Forget everybody. Yeah.
14: My guy.
13: What you papa need to put some respect on the goat?
14: Oh, the goat. The only goat I know lives in Tema.
13: Every year, we dey give to you back, back, back, back, back, back.
14: We are talking about PET. I want some Yagia
13: the
14: face.
13: Except be the goat, huh?
14: My guy, even be the goat.
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17: 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But you are Kono, Kaboni, yo. They were in two sprinters, Mama. Can't quit. Your money, yo, Mama, here. It's your route we talk. Maso. 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
18: 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Sleep, peace, and even work. Don't miss deadlines because of malaria. Don't lose your sleep to malaria. No more endless worry because of malaria.
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0: 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Vegatem is also available in suspension for children. Vegatem. Tough on malaria, easy on you. 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This advert is FDA approved.
1: We support. Mm. We are telling you that we are always willing to support.
2: Now you're a committee member. Musi, board in a ebo manika. It is idea. Yema, I will force our person back up board.
1: We don't have a problem. They should come out and see the police.
2: So person back up board. I'm betuya. Naka buy enfa day nimkuwa.
1: Titiya.
2: It is the one who do person back up board. I'm betuya. No betuya.
1: Who's crazy?
2: Mami mo akwaba. We no.
1: Who is afraid of it? Have they bought the policy?
2: It is. Have recommendation kofi. Mode buy a fini akosisi.
3: Aha, and I had a conversation before during election. In the many events, I had an
2: ignite.
3: Okay. And I'm going to say, a lot of the reform proposals now have submitted to government since 2021, officially in high school. NTR, in April 2024, they're pushing it hard. And say, if it doesn't happen before the MP government leaves, it will never happen. Because of the politics around freezing high school.
2: Mm-hmm.
3: Because the IA policy, you know, a deity.
2: Yeah, yeah, it's a bosom.
3: I bosom. And I hear politics, ain't you know? The way I hear me say, I hear politics, no. Say, another government bar, or attempt to be because when you say, or attempt to pay, you may blame me on political grounds. Ain't you know? Maybe I sound so eminent. The education for inquisitions, no. One of the most advocated positions from stakeholders across the country was free senior high school. Yama and Kamu echo public schools at a basic level of enjoy free senior high school. Now, Omo come down Mako private school. Omo do a secondary school. Omene, Omuntia. At the end, you know, what are you talking about? Yamkora about 25% in a private school. 24%. There's a majority, 75%, you know,
2: I'm
3: a buying school. And then they say, what about Shah, 77 employers are here for Nade, a dozen. If you have a long car buying school, I'm a call secondary school. I'm not buying no media because we senior high school, a yabian. I'm free food because no behind you be a
2: body
3: field. Body in the body field, you need to accommodation. Admission fee.
2: Admission is sitting in that home.
3: Yes, accommodation and tuition. That time they are free. But what admission fee are there? Sign your mano. And can we have to meet your private school fees in there? And can I say we get them soon? Maybe I buy a bit. You are going to be cramped. Fine. Admission fee. Maybe I buy a bit. You are fine. But if you are going to be there, 80% of the cost. Okay. But I buy answer.
2: So I tell you, Mustrana.
3: I say you are okay, ma. Ain't you know? Who besides a reform there? I mean, they be on a castle free senior high school. So you must cast a day. Now you have a financial response required. Continue to say, I can do more. A home here.
2: Be a day.
3: In Colombian school uniforms, church cloth near there. To begin with, me, Ghana happened in a country minimum. We are seeing basic school in Kola. I want to call public basic schools. Let me say, here for a call. Public basic school says that someone is coming to private school. You are more free uniform. Name the mono secondary school for and they say man is free uniform. Nanipa no only uniform continue call basic school here. What I say? It's the only free uniform basic school, but secondary school they say, hey, what the Yaman uniform to me for school.
2: So what's that by free?
3: So what by free?
4: The procurement politics.
3: Exercise books 9. And then those books 4 was their mom.
4: And then they have for a bit
3: and also
2: about you feel
3: because your mom basic school for a size book. I could have a question for Tali Sangulina on a size book, basic school. We have a castle, oh, they are the secondary school, they are more free size book. And look at every school now, as an academic and I end it.
2: Okay.
3: And you know, say you were free size book, free notebook, any free uniform, who's the car? I was saying they call basic schools, they call my mom called public basic schools. Not national school, every school, Arab and everything else.
2: Because this is to say, in sacrament,
3: Sarah Matuni, they be our cassa.
2: In sacrament,
3: the cassa spending efficiency, a ranking low on the spending efficiency chart.
2: Let us say. It was to say, in system, said the working as a Saka in Yaj. Obefo, in sacrament, such as Mana sent them, see ya.
4: Yes, sacrament.
2: A DNA of sacrament.
4: I mean, can be do or Hanam in Maho.
2: Be bonito.
4: Be bonito. Say, yes, sacrament, free SHS. Ma, won't mean can you say, Obi and a back called basic private school? Oh, no, no, dear, Obu senior high school. Because there were a lot of areas, a bias in school down. The whole phone crown, and yes, a paper no more pen on the Mama called private school.
2: Okay.
4: The only Mama called private school say, many education because a whole no advance school may be our home. And don't mean that's hardly an so and Frank say will be on the back of private school be a city or so seven yard or shada so.
2: Okay.
4: Name this is how I feel say making a system. Yes, sure, boarding a boarding education a just an add on. Schooling in a no starting from an open on a trick. Copim a rear norm yes and answer online. In Jenna Ghana for Abanunya, they said gay education. A crown every year, no school, one and a period only in a Fahonka. Uba Benga school, Mukwa, and only your assem.
2: A woman for no, or the body on which you are.
4: Uba Benga school, Mukwa,
2: okay,
4: your assem. A ban is her. A ban them a Diani Ebaco. Omunye mebi ya ne teacher for ochre o madie.
2: Okay.
4: Bibi bi an betumi aboa. Wo ko yenu anu mo ko divu ahia. Ye ni boarding education bi awo. Eye ye le ye hu ni say asiye pese bi boarding be kan ho ene de sa o ha na ba. 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Ade ba ko a a bit man say, oh, your body, you know, any day now. A prep. Prep on the Tilibua. So we can invest, you see, at a tablet, I know. We can invest in a such a way at a prep time, you know. And my friend will do, or you know, a bit in a day, and your coin.
2: It
4: does. And I see a system, Emma Tilibua, Emma, or phobia, or per se, ABA, or no, no. So the Baba cobbled in India. Name only idea.
2: Name
4: I don't have basic education.
2: I mean, for the
4: young cobbled in any day, income.
2: But I say, Tabita, my memory, that's the name about Osha, state womb. Yentil, I will say, and I see a system.
5: Okay, we dey meet as me dey enkan coming kwa. Ene me amini mo say in the wisdom of the MPP a. Anka free senior high school dey enkan yenye ne better than we have done it so far. Tere say enka sika kra wo wa.
2: Nti yesisam ana.
5: Anka yesisam man emunye de ensine de na etiem ka eka MPP kwa anka sa na ye pem. Say dey be ya achievements ayenya so far no. It will be sustainable. Uniforms ne dien dien ka yemfa ma yemma enye the burden of the parents
2: ofo no enfa
5: Sure, Abu Rebedia dear. They campaigned on free, your friend is saying, sanitary parts. According to the wisdom of NDC, almost say, because of sanitary parts in the now a man going to me in school. Imagine, oh, because of going to me in sanitary part. And they are buying way by so far, my investment 300 million Ghana cedis in distribution of sanitary pad. Now, some guy went to me who say because of sanitary pad, and now a man going to me go school. Now, and most also did the burden of uniform, the burden of books. And the two sides same, and Kuala Namu identify and say sanitary pad was a barrier. Then there's a big question mark. And then, Na yako sa yako huu ni mwa yako huko sana na yako huko form. Enti mo anka sa sanitary pad should have been the best indicator say there are real challenges and that sound was only be ohonomu. Sanitary pad kura a problem. After free senior high school na yadi amu amu
2: kato.
5: Sanitary pad was a problem.
2: Mr. Gansho ni yi.
6: Nukure wa form ni
2: se. Epatro ensi sana se yin tina musi ya.
6: Debi adibi ya yin sakraye.
2: Iti sakraye bena woshi.
6: Awo fo. The bit my sum no abai my kwa ni sum
2: e di ne di na
6: mo ko fo ni sum me nwa ba ka sei sanitary pad se ba ko create 20 series every month o convert it by 12 months that's 2.4 million 2.4 million bit my to school uniforms am akoda bear four different types in the whole year what you say this all they compare the two are and only are more expensive to ask the parents please it's more expensive to ask the parents as compared to a school uniform. The school uniform, the cost, material, over to our, the cost.
7: You see, school uniform, I buy a pair, you know, 150.
6: For me,
7: 150 per one.
6: No, make us say, I buy a cost.
5: Make
6: us
5: be.
6: I buy a cost, you know, a procurement cost. What did I say? Yeah, go open market, it doesn't go that much. I didn't say I buy a cost, now procurement cost is because at the end of the day, you know, Nipano wa pamdi akwa kwa supply ni, ebe chance na bae chairman. 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
2: Ito ube tumi ato montadi.
6: Ani ni iti mtu entari. Na, all this while, nukwa niko screen and screen from zero, nwa mneto. Business school, nwa mneto. Enya aneto. Into normally be a honoma. I buy iron on say, why no corner walk a kaya, or no one to miss what, a bishop to miss what. Into dear own to miss one, on your mind. Nay, so because I could have been one,
2: but no one more car.
6: I could have been the wolf here, I could have been the wolf here, or so the pier on Chattery. Who would be the organa? The most poorest person was in the banam on the street on Chattery.
2: But who could have been a post commentary to a tetia?
6: They're post to the entire to a tetia, just say, Skunkoda.
2: Sir.
6: The entire authority, my issue, I did my area, and to make me survive. Oh, yeah. And I think it doesn't mean, sir, the intimate them, other water, they so the truth of the matter is that I know the major issue, my issue is our cannot go school, no, being at the swan papa, it means we are there, then we do know, learning environment based so conducive, and material and I very effective. And yeah, they're talking to me, you know, I buy sometimes, I can in some, sir, but we do school, mono. Na said o kan ene hun from na bo school no mu. E ba na sana na o mo fere PTA meeting na. Teacher for no any headmaster for no. O mo ni edi nkomo na ehun se at the end of the day no. Ye nkoda na o mo ye hun ba chira because aban o ka sa asem no minister ni all those high profile officials. O mo nkoda nko public schools no. O mo nkoda nko private school. So se free SHS and na F to a policy aban ji tuma. Abaya ma onu an officials one of the policy event say
7: document
6: yes I can say who your minister who your DC who your abaya here who your there also my abaya there dem go the same school because me go school boko me go school boko presby those days I'm go school boko presby no kwa from me say oko school no ma all those who matter obi abaya go school no
2: that say
6: enti say I can say your free PTA meet no say doctor bai wo ho DC bai wo ha. What is a new kind of show? Cry no yet. We are going to say, your creative system, beer, private schools, now, you come once
2: again.
6: All the high profile people in the community, no matter what, Monk, I call private schools. And I hear no, yeah, yeah, fully, I say, public school in the best, my. Meanwhile, I say, even he has a public school now.
2: I say,
6: yeah, from back.
2: May I say, now, Mammy Cash, a phone, it's for say, a friend, any pants, yeah, and a friend, yeah, a moon, It's just a yen sacrum, but could you say and can say, I said, yet, Timono. 1 minute, 1 minute, Madaroma, Mr. Sier or Ben for Honum, and 30 seconds, okay. It's a commander dinner, you may take out Yano, to you know, I did,
8: and commander dinner, and you know, who needs a baby, I'll be drawn. Free senior high school, I'll be here, I'm on minor Japan, dear.
2: Okay.
8: Inti mama nyoni bia nyane se wona betena so because ye trouble ma se ko fa bi bibre ye
2: okay
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2: ne
8: nti mi mu ama nwo mesu anye de enye kama
2: ofi 30 seconds
9: sanitary pads no eye but ye believe say o say target sa culture of say bibia obi anya bi no e ntumi ntia so sir
2: okay
9: ntimo science books uniforms sanitary pad bibi sanitary three way church clover to mo bia no say ye wo omo omo ntumi end or anya bi no e no say e dey e dey mo omo but in any him say ntabe e kan tari we na na be school no na omo say ken ye na tell ye yes, I'm going to be a young girl.
2: Yes,
9: I'm going
2: to be a
9: young girl. I'm going to be a young girl. I'm going to be a young girl. I'm going to
2: be a
9: young girl. Finally, no, it's a cry. No, TVET is a young girl. You're going to say, Ghana Hanum only 12% of secondary school for no, penny TVET.
2: Okay.
9: But Central Europe, Western Europe, Eastern Europe, near there, among my free senior school, up to 40% of Ghana secondary school, TVET. You're going to go school. I'm going to go second to the camp. I'm going to go to the answer. I'm
2: going
9: to go to the expand the TV school. I'm going to strengthen the career guidance. I'm
2: going
9: to go to a lot more students. I'm going to go to the second side.
2: Thank you. Tabitha, 30 seconds.
10: Okay, maybe I didn't
9: know. Also, my name is because you're bound for your bar.
2: As much as you're bound. Tabitha, we're for 30 seconds.
10: Okay, media me won't echo a fan home and now to add to what has been said so far and say about no on making no like a priority say
2: managing a simian
10: yes
2: for some to us
10: you as a mean so we be building the rest of the infrastructure now yeah starting again to me view maybe a bear there will be access to education because we brave to me a school in because school there ehu hia pa ehu hia na maybe ana yeah ka say yen hwe na parents mfa e kan bi no me die e ka me nko anka that discussion should even feature because you won crofo a who are like wa lumi koko scholarship yi ya bi man crofo a mo papa mo crown and border nti no say bibi say wo ho ma enyafo a wo ma cho mo ma egu enyafo no
2: me da say that's in 30 seconds
11: free teachers a transform secondary education
2: okay
11: obi agitum na no kwa wo mu ni say say bo mode e bo ho ban
2: okay
11: bo mode say e bi ti mai de ato aso asa be to aso na say bi wo e de ya no ma ba ku mi ni bi wo na e to si wo ma Shemukina.
2: Okay.
11: Now, couldn't say the quality of the education at that level.
2: Yeah,
11: that's ensure I say free business school, no equity and accountability systems. No, you make sure say bit me, I'm making sure say you can't say a bear idea. Maybe you need to wait my year, Juma. I'm why.
2: But I see her and I did Juma dealing in our AC, your free senior high school medical catchers away, and your dear, a too soon you know, your dear bro, a wardrobe TV. So, Lady Kai, Ubekaya, your Casafa, child abuse, and Quadaya says, Womb Tate, Womb Som, Yao. E wo fi ni ye monte so nene. Ye di free senior high school aba. Ye besan so babi yem. E di yame jeso. E ne abena poku wa. Mwenye. Mabedwa fo e ye Kofi Asare. Edu Watcher, ye executive director. Raphael Kofi Gafson. E ye general secretary. National Council of Parent Teacher Association. Tabitha Ayila. E ye spokesperson. MPP Policy Committee on Education. E na Joseph Kwame Kuma. Ono e ye emrasume jenisa. So ye vice chairman. Parliamentary Select Committee, or being for the NACO CJTA Executive Director, Ghana National Council of Private Schools, or my name I beg for. Yada was a Saljibre, a share ye, ATA, Wadrum FM, and Nias Empire FM. So, your best answer is here, but you me, on Shaw, no show my Kronkron Ghana, ya crown.
12: to be bypassed. People be guy by this man, them be guy pass. What you talking about?
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0: se guess and live by no petunda. 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
0: And the ladies come to daddy. Yeah, me just said that circle there, if any, huh? 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J, Bruno, too punk. 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go, big, go, big, go, big, go, big, go, big, go, big, go, big, go, big, go, big, go, big, go, big, go, big, go, big, go, big, go, big, go, big, go, big, go, big, go, big, go, big, go, big, go, big, go, big, go, big, go, big, go, big, go, big, go, big, go, big, go, big, go, big, go, big, go, big, go, big, go, big, go, big, go, big, go, big, go, big, go, big, go, big, go, big, go, big, go, big, 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